Positive. Harry Styles has announced that tomorrow there is something coming, and that something is more tour dates. He said, "Hello, when I decided to do the 2026 tour, I knew it would be special, but what it turned into was far beyond what I ever imagined. I love playing this music to you every single night. Righty, righty, rah. That's why I wanted you to be the first to know we will be adding 2027 dates, which honestly, at first I found daunting. Being an artist is the only life I've ever known, and I've been doing it since I was 16. I'm the luckiest person in the world. Tomorrow's announcement will be the final cities of the Together Together tour, and then after that, I don't know what's expected for me, but I just want to dance with you, and I want you to know that there is something coming. We don't know where the cities will be. We don't know who's getting more shows in what country, but imagine, just imagine if he's like, well, whilst I'm in Aussie, may as well pop over. It's Cat's Eye ZM.

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0: This is where I give you a lyric from one of our favourite ZM songs. It's a throwback this time, and you've got to guess 9696 or 0800-ZM what song the lyric is from. So here you go. Yellow diamonds in the light. Yellow diamonds in the light. 9696 or 0800-ZM what song is that lyric from? In the meantime, it's Teddy Swims, Mr. Know-It-All, ZM.

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2: And you did. I could have made this a lot harder than I did. 9696 0800 ZM. What song is this lyric from? Yellow Diamonds in the Light. Chelsea, you were on the phone 0800 ZM so quick. What is it?
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2: 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Let's celebrate. 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

Role Model, High Hopes 3000 from his album Chuck Timely and The Hourglass on Sitting with Georgia. He has just released a whole bunch of new merch for his tour, and part of it is a collab with Hydro Flask. So not only are you getting Role Model merch, but you're also getting good quality merch. There's a chance for you to win $100 and a double pass to Practical Magic 2, and it's after this. ZM.

0: and Clint want to send you along to see Somba from 3 o'clock till 7 tomorrow, every hour, and Activator giving you the chance to win a double pass to Somba. It's 12 to 12. You got George with you. ZM.
1: ZM's shaking up some midday mugs.
0: And today's the day that Practical Magic 2 is in cinemas. Have only heard amazing things. Now, this is the sequel to a movie from the 90s. And who are the two big leads in this one? Chelsea? Oh, sorry, Sarah?
2: Hi, sorry. Nicole Kidman and Sandra Bullock.
0: It sure is. Now, yeah. Have you been a fan of theirs for a while?
2: Yes, absolutely.
0: Well, you get to go and celebrate. You've got a double pass to go and see Practical Magic 2. You've got $100 and you're officially in the draw for a Ninja Slushy.
2: Oh, wow, that's incredible. Thank you so much.
0: Hey, you'll be able to make all the margaritas you want with the gals.
2: Oh, 100%.
0: Is a margarita your favourite, or do you prefer something else in the slushy form?
2: I quite like the margaritas. My daughter loves making slushies as well, so I'm sure it'll come be good use at our house.
0: Gosh, yeah, I'm jealous of anyone who's going to win that. Make sure you get the chance to go and see this movie. It's so cool to take yourself out of real life and go into the magical world. And if you haven't seen the original, TVNZ is where you can stream it.
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Chapel Roan, Pink Pony Club on ZM with Georgia. Of course, she was a part of the groundbreaking and I would say record-holding Olivia Rodrigo Daisy Chain Fields Festival. All female, and $20 million was raised for a bunch of different charities, right? And she said, this reignited my love for performing that I didn't realise that I missed so much. So people are hoping that she has gone on tour again. People are hoping that there's more music being made. Of course, next month she is actually doing her own mini two-night event, which will be a couple of days with drag, dance, guest surprises, and a special performance from herself. And all of the resources and processes and proceeds from this festival will go to the trans youth and LGBTQ plus communities in LA. But she's saying that this is going to be a huge event that she reckons will reignite new music from her. And you know what that means? That we are some happy fans in Aotearoa, because hopefully she makes a return. It's Simon Parler on ZM.

spot for the longest time, beating Mariah Carey. You know what? We got to beat a Christmas song, okay? So whether you're the biggest fan of that or not, we still got to make sure it stays at number one for at least another week or two. Hey, starting next Sunday, the BNZ Breakers, their whole season begins, which is such an exciting game to be amongst. Like, I went to so many games last season and it really was awesome. So if you haven't been amongst the BNZ Breakers before, you got to get there. They're heading into a new brand. They've got a new identity and a brand new energy that you need to be a part of. If you want to win a BNZ Breakers season membership, text BREAKERS to 9696 and you go in the draw for that. And the full lineup, the schedule, what time the games are, where they are, ZM has them at ZM Online. Otherwise, go and buy them from Ticketmaster. B.O.B. Hayley Williams, a throwback. After this one, Alex Warren, ZM. Cover my tracks, I can't bear.

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1: 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Can we

0: Man Child. Sabrina Carpenter, been out for over a year. Zillion's jam-packed workday. You got George with you. Imagine not going to the dentist for 14 years, like Bree's mate. But then, when you finally do go after a little bit of tooth pain, this is the outcome.
1: He's been to the dentist after 14 years. And I can confirm 3 fillings.
2: Oh, 3.
1: Not too bad.
2: No, not too bad.
1: I mean, not great, because any filling isn't good.
2: No.
1: But 3 after 14 years, I said to him, how much did it cost you all up? Like your visit to the dentist and the fillings? And he said, all up, it cost me around $1,800.
2: Oof. That's a reason why people don't go as well.
1: But,
2: they're scared of what it's going
1: to
2: cost.
1: But to put that into perspective, that much over 14 years.
2: It's less than $100 a year.
1: Pretty cheap.
0: That actually is pretty cheap in the scheme of it. 14 years, hasn't spent a dime on his teeth, goes and has one payment of $1,800. That is quite a cheap 14-year sort of payout, right? If you want to hear the rest of the stories and the rest of the show from yesterday, iHeart, the app, is where you'll catch the Bree and Clint podcast. Otherwise, their socials, Bree and Clint ZM. There is a celebrity that has taken until now to be on Instagram. They're there, but you have to request to follow them. And it's someone that we expected to be on a long time ago. All the details next.
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0: Why can't you sleep?
1: It's Neo from the Kid Laroi called Sleep on Zoom. You've got Georgia with you. Instagram kind of became really popular around 2010, right? 2 years after that, Hunger Games came out, 2012, which meant Jennifer Lawrence, she was all over everyone's everything, right? Like, she was the it girl, Katniss Everdeen. And from there, she's been in the likes of American Hustle, Silver Linings Playbook, X-Men, so many movies that we have loved over the years. But she refused to go on Instagram. She wasn't there. And in fact, someone else decided to actually create an Instagram account called Jennifer Lawrence to literally just like give the life of what she's been up to, their favorite fashion moments of hers, all of that. Until now, it is everywhere on the news that Jennifer Lawrence is on Instagram. The funniest part about it, you have to request to follow her. So I did that this morning, got accepted before. And she can't have the name Jennifer Lawrence because it was already taken years ago from fans. Instead, she's got J Law. And as of today, which might be one of the lowest in the celebrity world, she's sitting at just under 500,000 followers. That is pretty low for someone as big as J Law, but it goes up by the minute. So if you're sitting there going, oh my gosh, she's so crack up, I want to follow her. Yeah, get on the gram. She is. It's Bella Kay, is it him? Hello.

0: FM, bringing you the new Kiwi tracks. That one's from Coterie. It's All Day. George with you.
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0: Yeah, and he really threw a spanner in the works. It was just the one show, Saturday, 13th of March next year, the Romantic Tour. But he's added two more, Sunday the 14th and Tuesday the 16th of March. He's joined by Tyler as well as Anderson .Paak, who will be a DJ, but then join him for Silk Sonic. And you can check out the full ticket details at ZM Online. But tomorrow morning, your last double pass to win with Fletch, Ford and Haley. All you have to do is funk them up. Give them a one-liner that'll get them giggling and show that you've got about as much funk as Bruno Mars does. Next, Little Friday Jams.
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21: This is back-to-back three songs, getting you ready for Friday Jams tomorrow, where we get a whole day of it. If any of these you love enough to want us to add to the playlist tomorrow, just flick us a text 9696, and you can also get your shout-outs through as well. Let's kick it off with David Guetta and Rihanna.

Florence and the Machine wrapping up Little Friday Jams on City. That is just a taster of what you're going to get the whole day tomorrow. That is how we bring in the weekend. It's just back-to-back party track central. On the playlist still to come, Ed Sheeran, Justin Bieber after this one. If you're not already on the Adela bandwagon, you better be. ZM.

Raven Lynne, it's Love Me Not on Sitting with Georgia. Big day tomorrow. We are back in the 1NZ Warriors and we're wearing it for the Waz. So everyone around Aotearoa, if you've got anything that matches the Warriors colours or you have some Warriors merch, your beanie, your scarf, your vintage tee, whatever, you got to rock it tomorrow. This is the thing. I need to ask everyone around the office. I don't even have any Waz merch and I don't know why that is. I don't know why I don't have any, but I need to get some tomorrow. So I'm going to be asking. I know who's got about three of them, and that's Vaughn, and that's also Clint. So both of them will be hooking the rest of us up to make sure we wearing it for the Waz tomorrow. Chuck yours on. Put photos up on social. Hashtag wear it for the Waz, and let's support them tomorrow night. This is Alex Warren. It's Passengers. ZM.

0: Good luck, babe. That's Chaperone on Zedding with Georgia for another 25. And in that time, one of the once was popular dating apps is closing down. And if your mind goes to Tinder, you can rule that out.
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Brand new album out next Friday, the 18th of September. You've got George with you, and this is one of those weird things where I'd never heard of this New Zealand dating platform until I met this couple, like a couple of months ago, literally only a couple of months ago, that said they met on it. And I was like, random. So not Tinder, not Bumble, not Hinge, none of those. And they're like, no, we met on Find Someone, which is like the one that's owned by Trade Me. I was like, okay, fuzzy, fast forwarding to now, when it's just been announced after 26 years of being around, they're actually going to close down Find Someone. So if you are a person that met your loved one on there and you're like, oh my gosh, we were a part of history, well, you can actually officially say that. Also, the funny thing is, after 26 years, only met one couple. ZM, it's Olivia Dean. With this feeling, really thought you could be him.

0: Hosier on Sitting with Georgia. I swear to God, I've literally booked and cancelled the gym at least four times today. And now that it's at 3 o'clock and I'm moving on and Brent Clint are jumping in with Tradie versus Lady and a bunch more, I have to face reality and just get off my ass and go. But I really don't want to, but I gotta go. But I could just delete it and go home and have some nachos for dinner. You know what I'm saying? I hate these afternoon decisions. I should have just got up early and gone.
1: Fletch, Vaughn and Hayley.
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14: In this update, Health New Zealand

0: Police are investigating a cybersecurity incident with files identified online attributed to Zenith Technology, a company involved in clinical trial work. Labor says the Ministry for Social Development shouldn't take the blame for wrongly stopping payments because of a rushed law change, and the Social Development Minister needs to take accountability. WorkSafe has been notified after two people have been taken to hospital from a vessel at Lyttelton Port with serious and moderate injuries. A developer has been granted resource consent for Wellington's Reading Cinema site, with plans to build retail and hospo spaces as well as a gym and a replacement cinema and call it The Court. Kmart's biggest New Zealand store has opened at Auckland's Westgate, covering 6,700 square metres and boasting a layout unlike other stores. It's open 24/7. That's news.
1: ZM's Brian Clint. There's no place I'd rather be.
2: Good afternoon, everybody, and welcome to the Brian Clint Show.
3: It is a huge day today because of what the Spice Girls posted on their Instagram.
2: Oh, my God.
3: What is it?
2: It's what I first saw when I opened my phone this morning.
3: Same.
2: We're going to deep dive that. Just after 3:30, I know you have theories.
3: I've got some thoughts.
2: But they've got the world buzzing.
3: They sure do. No one knows what's going on. I've got a bunch of different things that I think it can be.
2: Yeah.
3: Or that maybe I want it to be.
2: The millennial girls are very excited. Ella, our Gen Z, it's her second to last day. How are you feeling?
4: I haven't cried.
2: So, yeah.
4: But there's been like a tiny bit of well in one eye.
2: Yeah, that's good. What I really want you to do, can you name three Spice Girls songs?
4: Spice Girls songs?
2: Yeah.
4: Wannabe?
2: Yeah.
3: Yeah, nice.
4: I can do this. Wannabe?
2: Yeah.
4: Push the button? No, that's Pussycat Dolls.
2: No, it's not.
4: Oh, shoot.
2: One more.
4: Can you sing something?
2: Yeah.
3: I said
4: who do you think you are?
3: Nice.
2: There she is.
3: No, she's got one more to go. Oh. And the greatest Spice Girls song of them all. I wanna make you holler.
4: What? Holler back, girl?
2: Yeah, that's it. Yeah, holler back, girl.
3: So close.
4: That's Gwen Stefani.
2: Our three favourite Spice Girls songs. Push the button, holler back, girl, and Pink Pony Club.
4: I'm done. This is why I'm leaving.
3: We should play Spice Girls song for Ella's last show tomorrow. We should play goodbye.
4: Okay.
2: We could. She wouldn't know that it was Spice Girls.
3: No, she wouldn't. She'd be like, you guys made this song for me?
4: No, play some Billie Eilish or Harry Styles.
3: We play that every day.
2: Tradie versus ladies up first. Who wants it? Do you want to compete with us today? The tradies are on 76. The ladies are on 72. Still pretty close. Close enough. Anyway, and there's $50 cash thanks to KFC up for grabs.
3: If you want to play, give us a call now. 0800-DIAL-ZM. We'll get you on.
2: Holla back, girl.
3: Ain't no holla back, girl.
2: Here's Fisher and Tones and I on ZM. Hey, tell me a story.

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1: This is the main event.
2: Trady versus Lady.
3: Here we go, score update for the year. The tradies on 76. The ladies picking up a few wins recently. They're on 72.
0: Our ladies in Timaru, she's 16 and she was paralysed last year. Welcome to the show, Tilly.
3: Hi, Tilly.
4: Hello.
0: Hello.
3: You're right. What happened?
4: I was on school camp, actually, up in Hemnes.

0: rings, and I dove into the porn scorpions myself, and my legs stopped working.
1: Oh, no!
0: Yeah.
2: Tilly!
3: Can I assume from the way you're telling the story that your legs are working again now?
0: Oh, yeah, I'm great now. I rode last season. I'm doing great.
2: Oh, my God. That has it given you a whole new outlook on life?
0: Yeah, it's just, you just can't take anything for granted, really. Like, you just don't think twice about how your legs work and stuff like that. But once it's happened, it's completely different.
3: Unbelievable, wow. Tilly. That is terrifying. I'm so glad you're okay.
2: You've given me goosebumps over my whole body.
3: You're taking on our tradie from Ashburton. He's 23 and he can fit 18 marshmallows in his mouth at once. Welcome to the show, Ethan.
2: Hi, Ethan. Ethan?
3: Ethan. Spit the marshmallows out, Ethan. We're talking to you.
4: Now. G'day, sorry, my phone cut out.
2: Yeah, I'm assuming they're the small marshmallows and not the large ones.
4: Or pretty big.
2: That's what they all say.
3: Have we done marshmallows with you, Bree? We've stuck other stuff in your mouth before.
2: And maybe not marshmallows. Bree's, grapes, I believe my record is 40.
3: Ethan, Bree's got the world record for grapes.
4: Yeah. Well, you should come down Ashburton and we'll have a competition.
2: Okay. Yeah. I like that. Throw down the challenge.
3: A marsh off.
4: Brilliant.
3: All right. Tilly, your buzz is lady. Ethan, your buzz is tradie. First of three correct answers gets the $50 from KFC. Good luck, guys.
2: Here we go. Question number one. Which girl group has set the pop music world alight this morning with new rumours of a world tour? Yes, Tilly.
0: Spice Girls.
2: It is the Spice Girls. We were just talking about it. Well done. One to the ladies. Question number two. Who are the Warriors playing this Saturday?
4: Tradie.
2: Yes, Ethan.
4: Dolphins.
3: Dolphins.
2: It is the Dolphins. Yeah. Fins up or fins down, hopefully.
3: Yeah, fins down.
2: We move on to question three. We're one apiece. Buzz in when you can tell me who sings this song. Tilly.
0: Billie Eilish.
2: It is Billie Eilish. Two to the ladies, one to the tradies. Question number four. Good Luck Babe is a hit from which pop star?
0: Lady.
2: Tilly for the win.
0: Careful, Ryan.
3: She's got it. Oh, my God. She's a lady.
2: She's what an absolute weapon.
3: Yeah. Tilly, you smoked that. Well done.
0: Thank you. It's actually my third time winning, so I'm on a streak.
2: Oh, my God.
3: Ethan, better luck next time.
2: Unlucky, Ethan.
3: Yeah. If we're in,
2: he's saving up his wins for the Warriors this weekend.
3: No, he's saving up his wins for the marshmallow competition with you when we head to Ashburton.
2: Bring it on, Ethan.
3: Yeah.
2: Or as we'll say when the competition's on.

0: One Direction on ZM, best song ever, Brian Clint. We'll give you all the information we have about the rumoured Spice Girls reunion before 4 o'clock, okay? We're just gathering the last information now, but yeah, it's... If it's not a reunion, that's crazy build-ups to post what they posted this morning.
1: It's got to be big for them to post something like that.
0: Yeah.
1: Has to be big.
0: So we'll deep dive that in about 20 minutes. First, I want to talk about people who choose to go as the unlikely character to the thing rather than the main character.
1: Okay.
0: You know, like if someone's having a party and you go, oh, I'm going to go as, you know, in Halloween, someone always chooses like a main character rather than a side character.
1: Yeah, of course. People always want to go as the main character. They want main character energy.
0: I feel like you do this. I feel like you're good at looking outside the box. You went, Bree recently went to Halloween as Ray Gun, which was quite good.
1: I feel like one year I went to a dress-up party as you had to go as something from Anchorman.
0: Yeah.
1: And I went dressed as a lamp.
0: Lamp, see?
1: Yeah.
0: It would have been so easy to go as Ron Burgundy.
1: Yeah, everyone did.
0: Yeah.
1: Not me. I was dressed as an IKEA brick lamp.
0: My daughter, Maggie, who's 5 years old, is already planning her 6th birthday party.
1: Oh, great. What theme is she going for?
0: She's not 6 until March next year, but she's settled on the theme.
1: You got to jump on these things early.
0: The theme that she's chosen, because they're reading the books at the moment, is Harry Potter.
1: Okay.
0: And have a listen to who she wants to go as.
2: I'm coming.
3: Who are you going to go to the Harry Potter party as?
2: Dobby!
3: Why Dobby?
2: Because that'd be funny.

0: Nice. She's got Dobby energy.
1: She's talking like Dobby there. Yeah. That's not how she normally talks, but yeah, she's got big Dobby energy.
0: It's a great Dobby impression.
1: Not Hermione.
0: Not Harry.
1: Not Harry.
0: Not any Ron.
1: Not even Severus Snape. She's chosen the rags-wearing house elf enslaved by the Malfoy family, Dobby.
0: Yeah.
1: I love it.
0: It's a great choice.
1: I love it. I don't know where we're going to get a Dobby costume. Probably going to have to make it out of some old onion sack or something. But that's fun.
0: Yeah.
1: That's fun.
0: Put a bald cap on her.
1: Oh.
0: Yeah, and then put a bald cap on her. This is what I would do.
1: Yeah, yeah.
0: Put
1: that's
0: a
1: good.
0: Bald cap on her, and then you just get some hair, cut some hair off a wig, and then you just glue the hair to the.
1: She's got heaps of hair. We'll just get some of her hair. Stick
0: well,
1: that
0: if you want to cut her hair off.
1: Well, she's due a haircut. We'll save it.
0: Yeah, great. And then you stick a bit of like long hair from the bald
1: and then get her to
0: cap.
1: Go and like roll around in the bush.
0: Yeah,
1: to get all dirty.
0: Bit of a dirty face.
1: Yeah, yeah.
0: And she's good.
1: Her sister's going as Hermione, and she's literally Dobby. did you do that? Did you look outside the box and go as an unlikely character? You know, everyone else was going as something, but you're like, you know, it would be more fun if I went as...
0: like, let's say Shrek, right? Yeah, everyone would obviously go as Shrek.
1: Fiona.
0: Lord
1: Donkey, Farquaad.
0: Lord Farquaad.
1: Yeah.
0: Are they the main ones?
1: Puss in Boots.
0: Oh, yeah, Puss in Boots.
1: Yeah.
0: That's such a good one.
1: Gingerbread Man.
0: Not my gumdrop buttons.
1: Yeah. Well, who's an unlikely character to go as from Shrek?
0: The Mirror.
1: Yeah, okay. Yeah. What do you got for us? 0800 dials at M, or you can text it to 9696. Love to hear about it. Here's Sienna Spyro on ZM.

0: Timber City and Self Aware on ZM with Brian Clint. My daughter's picked Dobby as the character for the Harry Potter dress-up party that doesn't even exist yet. She's just planning it. She wants to go as Dobby. People questioning us on our Harry Potter knowledge, saying, Dobby had no hair. I think you guys are thinking of Gollum.
1: Yeah, look, that was me. And I text that person back and I said, look, I'll be honest, I haven't watched the Harry Potter movies, nor have I watched Lord of the Rings.
0: You were definitely thinking of Gollum, but Dobby's also bald.
1: No, but I was thinking Gollum's the one that has like long pieces of stringy hair from his bald cap, right? Yeah, that was my bad.
0: Jade's here. Hi, Jade.
1: Hi, Jade.
2: Hi, guys.
0: What'd you dress up as for the party? An unlikely costume, Jade.
2: Yeah, I went as a cigarette, a ciggy.
0: Why?
2: I don't know. It was me, my brother, and my brother's best mate.
0: Yeah.
2: And my brother was the ciggy packet, like the Marlboro packet.
1: Yeah.
2: I was one ciggy, and Bailey was the other ciggy.
1: Like, did you guys get
2: made ciggies?
1: Did you guys get passed around the party?
2: I mean, at the end, it was a
0: You have to stay outside, eh?
1: Yeah, true. You always have to be in one area.
0: No cigs inside. Thanks, Jade. Someone texted and said, in primary school, my friend had a Disney princess party. Fun.
1: Lovely.
0: I went as a fully kitted out Jack Sparrow. From Pirates of the Caribbean.
1: That person texts back and they said, I'm a girl, by the way. Love that for you. Someone said, superhero quiz night at our local football club. I went as Captain Underpants.
0: Yeah, sick.
1: How good.
0: My sister and her friend went as Merman and Barnacle Boy from SpongeBob.
1: That's such a good reference. Yeah. If you know, you know.
0: Hi, guys. My girlfriend had a glitz and glamour New York-themed birthday party. My husband dressed up as a homeless man.
1: What?
0: Oh, buzzkill.
1: What?
0: Was he like, remember, it's not all glitz and glamour in New York?
1: Yeah.
0: Funnily enough, there was another husband there who did the same thing. They sat in the corner drinking out of paper bags together all night.
1: Far out. Someone said, I went as a goon bag to a dress-up party. That's such a good idea.
0: It was dress as what you're drinking. Oh, that's a fun idea.
1: I've never been to one of those parties.
0: No, neither have I. What could you go as? Beer? You guys are beer?
1: Yeah.
0: Yeah.
1: Tequila shot?
0: How do you go as a tequila shot?
1: I don't know. You put like a big shot

0: glass around yourself.
1: You could go as the worm inside the tequila.
0: That's a good idea.
1: Yeah. My sister had a princess-themed birthday party. I went as the horse.
0: The horse? As in like, like Rainbow Bright's horse?
1: No, just our horse, it says. Thanks, Rosie. Okay, what do we know about the Spice Girls rumoured reunion?
0: My mind is running rampant with ideas. I've got a bunch of them.
1: You still got that can of Spice Girls impulse?
0: Sure do.
1: Okay, we might need it. We're going to give you all the information we have next on ZM.
2: 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I'ma leave the door.
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0: Olivia Rodrigo, Drop Dead on ZM with Bree and Clint. At 20 past 6 this morning, I forwarded an Instagram reel to Bree. That was the first thing that popped up on my feed, actually, when I opened Instagram this morning. I don't even follow the Spice Girls. And it was a post from the girls of the iconic staircase from the beginning of the Wannabe music video. Mm-hmm. And it's zooming in on a newspaper that's sitting on the staircase. And that's it.
1: And it says something's coming.
0: Yeah. Something's coming.
1: What is coming?
0: Obviously, the world is gagging for a tour, but...
1: Oh, I mean, because what is it? It's the 30th anniversary?
0: Of Wannabe.
1: Of Wannabe? 25.
0: No, it would be 30 at least.
1: 30. No, it must be 30. It's 30 this year. Wannabe, their first single.
0: Wannabe was released on June 26, 1996, so it's 30 years this year.
1: So everyone has been talking about what the Spice Girls are going to do for the 30th reunion. Mm-hmm. Like, what are they going to do? Are they going to go back on?

0: tour? Are they going to release something? And then obviously this came out today and it's set the world alight. People want to know what it is. Mm. According to reports, I believe it's Friday morning, New Zealand time, is when we will find out.
1: Right.
0: What it is.
1: Okay.
0: I've got a few ideas as to what I think. Do you want to hear where my brain has gone with this?
1: Yeah, I do. Yeah.
0: So obviously, ideally, and the biggest thing we all would want is a Spice Girls World Tour.
1: With all five Spice
0: with
1: Girls.
0: With all five. Yeah. Posh comes back.
1: Yeah.
0: They go on a full world tour.
1: Because the last tour was just four, wasn't it?
0: Yeah. And I mean, it's still good. And that was but good. It's
1: that was about eight years ago.
0: Yeah.
1: Yeah.
0: But we need a tour with all five.
1: Yeah.
0: A lot of people are saying it's a re-release of the album Spice.
1: Okay.
0: Which, eh.
1: Yeah.
0: If they're making a big song and dance about a re-release and a vinyl, I'll be a little bit upset. I'm not going to lie.
1: Mm-hmm.
0: I'm hoping it's more than that. What about if it's a residency at Vegas?
1: So that's one that people have talked about because the Backstreet Boys are wrapping up at the Sphere and the Spice Girls at the Sphere would be next
0: you
1: level.
0: You promise me.
1: Yeah.
0: You look me in the eye and you promise me if the Spice Girls announce a residency at the Sphere, we take this show.
1: Oh, in a heartbeat.
0: We are going.
1: In a heartbeat. I have to take you. I have to take my wife. She'll make me make the same promise.
0: She's coming 100%.
1: Yeah.
0: We are going.
1: Mm-hmm.
0: That would be pretty amazing. What if, hear me out, what if it's a new album?
1: Oh.
0: What if it's a new, what if at the very least, what if it's a new song?
1: Oh, that is a possibility that nobody has considered.
0: Has anyone thought about that?
1: No, it didn't cross my mind. I was like, oh, they're going to do a limited edition vinyl or something. A new album? But you wouldn't do a new album if you're not going to do a world tour.
0: No, so you'd have to do both. Yes, producer Claude.
2: I don't know if this is intel, and if it is, it's really boring. I've signed up to the Spice Girls mailing list a couple of weeks ago, and there is an email version of their thing, and I've clicked through, and there's a thing in the URL that says campaign equals Spice Girls singles box set teaser. So if it's just a box set of singles, maybe it's a red herring.
0: I'll be ropeable.
1: So if you've seen the video that they posted today, it goes to a newspaper, and I have zoomed in on the page on the newspaper where it goes to an ad.
0: Oh, yes. What does it
1: say?
0: In
1: the newspaper. And the ad says...
0: It's an ad for, like, the girl group, right?
1: It says, are you a Spice Girls fan with the ability to sing and dance? Are you a super fan, a collector, a music lover? Spice Girls are a widely successful, global, choreographed, singing, dancing, all-female pop act with a record 9 number ones in the UK and over 100 million global sales. Thursday, 10th of September at 2 o'clock BST. No sheet music required, but you will need a vinyl or CD player. And then it gives the website, thespicegirls.com, and I've been to the website. It's a whole lot of images of them from that throughout their career.
0: Uh-huh. It's bloody re-release
1: and the ability
0: vinyl.
1: To sign up to what Claudia has signed up to.
0: I'm going
1: to
0: be
2: if it's just a box
0: pissed.
2: Set of singles.
0: It's the bare minimum from the girls for the 30th anniversary. I'm not going to lie.
2: Maybe it's that plus a tour.
1: A
2: greatest hits tour.
1: No, that's what people want as a greatest hit.
0: That's what they would lead with.
1: Yeah.
0: What if, I mean, at the very least, we'd take a re-release of the Impulse deodorant.
1: Oh, yeah. Well, but again, if it's a re-release of the Impulse deodorant, do you know how disappointed people are going to be?
0: Yeah.
1: There is a UK-based phone number on here that we could try and call.
0: I wonder where that goes
1: to. Claudia, can you Google the area code for the UK, please? And we'll give this a go.
0: Is that on the newspaper?
1: It's on the newspaper.
0: That's in the video.
1: That's in the video.
0: Okay.
1: What's the code?
2: Do 0044.
1: Okay, we're going to... And then do I go one after that? I do,
2: yeah,
1: don't
2: no
1: I?
2: No zeros.
1: Okay.
0: Okay.
1: 0044-1-0091-06-1126.
0: I was literally, my brain was like, imagine if one of the Spice Girls answers.
1: Yeah.
0: Hello, it's Mel B here.
1: You know, the one thing that makes me think that it could finally be a five-person Spice Girls reunion is that never before has Victoria Beckham needed good PR.
0: True.
1: She's always been the holdout.
0: Oh, it's so true.
1: And this could change the conversation.
0: Could we finally have something.

0: hurt.
1: Ella Langley and Be Her on ZM with Bree and Clint. Show's brought to you by KFC's Liquid Gold Sauce. It's here, it's yum, and it's around for a limited time at KFC. Time for the tea.
2: This is the tea.
3: Tom Jones, you know this guy. Sex bomb. Yeah, you're a sex banger. You can give it
1: to me when I need to come along. Give me sex bomb. He's a legend.
3: God, absolute legend. Had a bunch of hits in the 60s, 70s, and so on. He's been a judge on The Voice UK since its first season back in 2012. He's done 13 seasons of the show as one of the judges, and he has spoken out about the show axing him.
1: Yeah, he got cut this week.
3: He's gotten cut. They released the information to the public this week, and he has spoken out. He said, to be clear, I did not want to leave The Voice as I love the show and really appreciate the audience. He believes that the network made the decision ages ago.
1: Okay.
3: But only recently just told him. He also said that the network gave him a different reason as to why they were letting him go. As to what they've now said in the press.
1: Okay, because they have replaced him already, haven't they?
3: I think so.
1: Yeah.
3: So he said apparently the reason he was given from the network as to why he was let go from the show was a financial difficulty with insurance.
1: Okay.
3: Whatever that means.
1: Is that because he's 86 and they have to have insurance in case he literally dies on the set?
3: Maybe.
1: Right, okay.
3: Which obviously they've come out in the public and they've said that they wanted to refresh the show. And him being 86 years old, he was the first judge to get the chop.
1: Yeah, don't lie to people. It's
3: just tell him the truth.
1: People get replaced all the time, particularly in media jobs. It's it's par for the course. Businesses want to go in a different direction, but don't lie to people.
3: He had a good run, like 13 seasons. I'd be pretty stoked with that.
1: Yeah, and I feel like if you went to him and we said, love you, we're going to refresh the show. He'd go, you know what? I'm 86.
3: I get it.
1: I kind of get it.
3: Thanks for being up front with me.
1: Yeah. Anyway, I've got to do another world tour. Sex bomb. Yeah, you're a sex bomb. You can give it to me. This is the man, by the way, if you've never heard of Tom Jones, this is the man that your grandmother threw her undies at on stage.
3: Yep.
1: This is her Harry Styles.
3: And her bra.
1: That's the tea. Bree and Clint, we're back after this on ZM. Flesh, Vaughn
4: and Hayley. What is the grossest thing you saw at a restaurant?
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3: I mean...
4: Did you eat the pizza?
5: Yeah.
4: It goes to the bugs get.
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8: 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And citybound from the airport, slow through Evans Bay. Then moderate to heavy patches through the Mount Pick and Arris tunnels. Heavy citybound along Rutherford Street and then Adelaide Road to the Basin. On a State Highway 2, northbound is moderate to heavy Manor Park to the Moonshine Bridge. And heavy on Eastern Hutt Road, northbound from Stokes Valley. 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
13: Cloudy skies and rain briefly heavy for Wellington. We've got a strong southerly wind easing tonight. 5 the overnight low. Tomorrow mainly fine, chance of a shower in the afternoon.
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14: In this update, the Ministry of Social Development's released the numbers and apologised for wrongly cutting financial assistance in benefits and winter energy payments. More than 16,000 clients weren't paid winter power relief. Almost 2,500 had their main benefits suspended. Supplementary assistance was cut off for nearly 12,000 people. The average KiwiSaver balance has surpassed $40,000 for the first time. It's up 11% annually, but nearly a third of people are not contributing. Donald Trump suggested the Strait of Hormuz could be renamed Trump Strait, saying he's sure it'll thrill Iran. The president's address to Dallas rally as his approval ratings continue to tank. Our Defence Force has helped rid a Kiribati community of unexploded World War II-era munitions. A multi-million dollar Christchurch mansion has been given away for free, but whoever takes it must move it to make way for new homes. That's news.
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15: Tomorrow's Wear It for the Waz Day. Everyone here at ZM will be in full Waz kit. Well, not full Waz kit. We're not going to wear the shorts and the socks.
16: Are you guys not?
15: Oh, no, we are actually.
16: Oh. Yeah.
15: Hey, Claudia, we are.
17: Yeah, I am.
15: And the, and the boots.
16: You wouldn't lie to me, eh?
17: No, no. Never. It's a sports bra.
15: Yeah, the Warriors, the sports bra.
17: And the bandanas we wear.
15: Yeah.
16: Oh, because I'm planning the full kit. Like, yeah. Studs and everything. Yeah.
17: They wear helmets.
15: We all are. Yep.
17: We all are.
15: Yep, the rugby league helmets.
17: Yeah,
15: that's
17: of course.
15: What they wear. Yep.
17: Yep. The padding.
15: We want everybody to get in behind the Waz. So do it tomorrow. Get a photo of you and your workmates dressed up in your Waz kit. Get it online. Show the boys we are behind them for this Saturday as they take on the Dolphins in the NRL finals. How good?
16: Up the Waz. Up next on the show, I've got a piece of audio for you guys of a chest cam from a police officer who's pulled over a driver, a restricted driver.
15: Okay.
16: And he's pulled this guy over for a reason. I'm going to play you the audio and then you guys have to guess what this restricted driver

0: Bruno Mars on Dead End with Brian Clint. Another double pass to Bruno Mars tomorrow morning with Fletch, Vaughan and Hayley, if you're keen.
1: I came across this police body cam footage of a restricted driver being pulled over.
0: Okay.
1: As the police officer saw the driver doing something whilst he was driving.
0: Oh, no.
1: So he's seen him doing it.
0: Yeah.
1: Pulled him over. And so we're going to play a game. I'm going to play you the audio, but the parts where he has said what the driver was doing have been redacted. So then you guys need to try and figure out what he got pulled over for.
0: Okay, cool.
2: Steering a motor vehicle on your...
0: Oh, not that one, this one here.
2: Can you explain to me why in four lanes of traffic that's quite busy at this time of day that you thought would be a great idea? So you're going to get a ticket for... expired registration, and you're going to get a ticket for... I can't understand how you thought that that would be a great idea.
0: Oh, my God. Sounds serious. The cop sounds very serious.
1: Doesn't it?
0: Restricted driver, so I'm thinking young. I'm going to go vaping and TikToking.
1: Vaping and TikToking.
0: In four lanes of traffic.
1: Okay.
0: Yeah.
1: Producers, any ideas?
3: Well, I feel like it's something real normie, just like not indicating and...
0: No way. No way.
1: As if there'd be like a viral story about it.
3: Maybe he's in a costume.
1: Oh, okay. Yeah. Maybe he's full naked.
3: Oh, nice.
1: Wait, why am I guessing? I know what it is.
0: 9696 if you're a police officer.
1: Mm.
0: Is it illegal to drive naked?
3: Good point.
0: You know,
4: I mean, nudity in public, is that...
0: But is it, you're are you in public in your car?
4: I don't know.
1: Yes. I would say yes, because people can see into your car.
0: What if you're in a like a high SUV with tinted windows? It's not something I'm looking to do.
4: Yeah.
1: Why do you want to get your bits out?
0: No, I just like to know,
1: in your Golf GTI, do you?
4: Get the titties out. Oh.
1: You want to get...
0: Any man who drives shirtless, like when you're coming in from the beach and stuff, you look naked.
4: My father-in-law does that. Yeah. He picks us up
1: does
4: in
1: he?
4: The car.
0: You look naked.
4: And we're like, yo, mate.
0: Yeah. Okay, Ella, what's he doing? What's the restricted driver been pulled over for?
4: I think he has a trailer, and one of the trailer is in a different lanes to the car.
0: Oh, so like it's detached.
4: Lanes, yeah. Jesus. I don't know, man.
1: Okay.
0: Someone said making a sandwich.
1: Oh, and you know what? That person... is the closest.
4: What?
1: Okay. Take a listen to what this restricted driver was doing in traffic as to why he got pulled over.
2: Steering a motor vehicle on your P's with your knee while you buttered a bagel.
0: Buttered a bagel.
1: So he was steering the car. He was steering the car with his knees while he was buttering a bagel.
0: On his restricted license.
1: On his restricted
0: with
1: license.
0: With an expired registration. Wow.
1: It's so funny because the cop asked the guy, why are you doing that?
0: Yeah.
1: And he had a real simple answer. Oh, I was hungry.
4: Was he driving a BM bagel?
3: That's one of your worst jokes you've ever attempted.
4: Do you know what? You've got to throw them out there. Some of them stick.
1: You're right, Ella. Don't. And I appreciate that. Throw shit at the wall. Eventually, some will stick.
4: We can workshop it later. BM bagel? No.
0: Wasn't driving a BM bagel.
3: Why not like a bagel MW or something?
4: Yeah, that's see, we're workshopping.
3: It's still
4: that's not
3: bad.
0: It's still shit, but it's better than BM bagel.
1: Anyway,
0: arrest
1: guys.
0: Arrest her.
4: Okay.
0: Arrest Ella.
4: Sure.
1: Don't buddy your bagel when you're driving. It's a good lesson. Or make jokes like that, Ella.

0: Dominic Fike and Baby Doll on ZM with Bri and Clint. There's an article out today that suggests that Gen Z don't know how to answer the phone.
1: What?
0: Gen Z gets a hard time, man.
1: Gen Z love getting on the blower, don't they?
0: No. No.
1: I know, I'm being sarcastic.
0: The reasons are varied, and this is just one story, bear in mind, okay? But they include, obviously, preferring text messages or DMs.
1: Uh-huh.
0: And those who do like to talk prefer voice notes over phone calls, which is not the same thing because you can't interrupt.
1: No.
0: And you can't ask questions. And
1: it's
0: you can't...
1: not a normal conversation.
0: Yeah. But, instead of hello, the article says that Gen Zs are more likely to answer with yo, or what's up, or where are you, or they'll answer the phone with...
1: Are you okay?
0: They'll answer the phone with... Brr, brr. Yeah. Does that sound accurate, Ella, our resident Gen Z?
2: It does.
1: Can I put my hand up as a millennial and say that I feel like we started the death of the phone call, though?
2: Did we?
1: I think so.
2: Didn't you guys get the phones?
0: Yeah.
2: Or was that the older generation? Yeah.
0: We got texting. That was the thing.
1: Oh. And this is the thing. I feel like millennials got the ball rolling in terms of not calling people as much.
0: Right. The strangest one on the list, though, is a trend that people are noticing within Gen Z especially, where the phone will ring and they'll say nothing at all.
2: Yeah.
0: So they'll pick up the phone. They'll pick up the phone and say nothing.
2: Nothing. When we call people...
0: And they will wait for the other person to speak. Do you notice this?
2: Yeah, when we call people for the show, our listeners, they pick up. I can tell they've picked up and they wait for me to say hi.
0: Wait for the person who called to speak.
1: Do they think it's a scam or something?
2: I guess. I'm like, bruh.
0: Just quickly, how do you guys answer the phone? I'll ring you, Bri.
1: Okay. Brr, brr. Hello, Bri speaking.
0: Yeah. Claudia. Brr, brr.
3: Hello, Claudia speaking.
0: Yeah. Brr, brr. Hello, Clint speaking. And then Gen Z. Brr, brr.
3: Hi.
0: I reckon that's true.
1: Amazing.
0: I reckon that's true.
1: We're going to blind call one Gen Z
0: right now. This is our intern here at ZM. Her name is Sophie. She doesn't know that we're calling.
1: And she is, how old is Sophie? 21?
0: Yeah.
1: Younger.
0: She's prime Gen Z. Okay. So let's see how she chooses.
4: If you record your name and reason for calling, I'll see if this person is available.
5: Richard.
4: Thanks. Please stay on the line.
0: Already very Gen Z. Yep.

0: Siri.
1: Hello, Sophie speaking.
2: Oh, she's done it! Sophie, we knew you were a good one. It's Brian Clint.
1: Oh my God. No, that only scared me because it was unknown.
2: Yeah.
0: Yeah, that's what happens when you call from a radio station.
2: We're doing an experiment that says that Gen Zs don't know how to answer the phone. But you were great.
0: That was perfect.
1: My heart was racing.
0: Hey, when was the last time you answered a phone call?
1: Oh, never unknown. I normally don't answer.
0: Got lucky.
2: Listen to how panicked she is just from one phone call.
1: I feel sick.
0: She's like, Richard's my ex-boyfriend's name.
1: I got scared.
2: Yeah.
1: But I feel better than
2: Well, good on you for facing your fear, Sophie the Gen Z. You've done a great job representing your generation.
1: You
2: we're all very proud of you.
1: Thank you so much, Clint. Really appreciate that.
2: No worries.
0: Well done.
2: She's like, thanks, old man. Don't call me again.
0: She's like, delete my number.

0: Sabrina Carpenter and Tears on ZM with Brian Clint. We're going to play What's the Plot next. It's a big amount of money up for grabs in What's the Plot now. We're at $650 cash.
1: Last week was a tough old game.
0: Bit of a nail biter.
1: Yeah.
0: Yeah. The theme this week, and I don't know how this will play out, has been selected by producer Ella.
1: Oh.
0: So last week here at the Brian Clint Show, it's her second to last show. So Claudia has given her the honours of selecting the theme. Just the theme, or did you select the movies as well?
2: I gave Claudia suggestions of movies. Did you go with them?
3: Most of them, yeah. Okay. I added a couple.
1: Okay.
0: So factor that in.
2: Yeah.
0: I'm expecting.
1: I have given many movies to Ella to watch over the years.
0: Oh, yeah.
1: Which you have. So I'm hoping some of those are in there, but
0: I'm expecting Spider-Man, Spider-Man Brand New Day, Spider-Man Brave New Hope.
1: That'd be so hard to tell what Spider-Man movie it was.
0: Spider-Man Go Web Go. Oh, can you tell I've never seen
2: Claudia,
0: Spider-Man?
2: Claudia, that's your theme for next week.
3: In your honour.
2: Yeah.
0: The posthumous theme.
1: Can't wait.
2: We'll find out soon.
0: Well, do you want to take Brie on and What's the Plot? $650 cash. You have to correctly name two movies before Brie does. And if you can do it, 0800 dials at M. We'll play after Sienna Spyro.

0: Sienna and Spyro's Great Expectations on ZM with Bree and Clint. But I keep forgetting to mention our jingles are ready for our sponsors for the big charity football match. Bree and I are playing this weekend in a fundraiser for Multiple Sclerosis Auckland. Drax Project came out of nowhere and said, "You guys find the sponsors, we'll make the jingles."
1: God. Good fellas, eh?
0: We've got them. We've got the jingles.
1: Sean from Drax Project sent them through. We're going to play them for you this afternoon.
0: We'll present our first one for you in the next 15 minutes. But first...
2: Once upon a time, there was a girl. She was smart, debatable, talented, athletic, not really. But picking a movie title based on just the plot line... that she can do. Bree and Clint's What's the Plot?
0: Our famous movie guessing game, where you'll go head to head with Bree, guessing movies as quickly as you can from the plot lines that I read out, and the person who gets two movies correct first wins the game. And if it's you, Apu, you'll win $650 cash. Good afternoon.
1: Hi, Apu.
3: How's it going, team?
1: Good, thank you. Have you played along in the car before?
3: Yeah, I have.
1: And how do you go normally?
3: Wow, man, top 10.
0: Top 10. Well, you're going to be top one today, okay, Apu?
3: Yes, sir.
1: I believe in you.
0: Our theme was picked by our beloved departing producer, Ella, who today has requested that we do sad movies.
4: Oh.
0: Is that because you're sad about leaving?
4: It's because you guys are sad, right? Right?
1: I'm devastated.
0: Yeah.
4: Yeah?
0: Yeah, we're all sad.
4: Good.
0: Yeah. Are you sad, Apu?
3: I'm pretty sad.
1: Yeah. So sad.
0: So keep that in mind as I read out these plot lines. I'll read them. You don't wait for me to finish, Apu. You just buzz in with your name as soon as you want to have a guess and go for it, okay?
1: Best of luck, Apu.
3: Yeah.
0: Here we go. Sad movie number one. A teenage girl grows up knowing she was conceived
1: Bree. My sister's keeper. It's the saddest movie that it was ever made.
0: Is it?
1: The first movie that popped into my head. I was like, this is the movie I would choose.
0: I've not seen it.
1: It's awful.
0: But just last week, Ella was going, "Oh, I think I want to watch that again."
1: She did too.
4: Yeah.
0: Were you in need of a good cry?
4: I think I do need to watch some sad movies.
1: I'm actually terrified of watching that movie.
4: Really?
1: Like, I can't watch it.
4: No.
0: Apu, you're one down. Your backs are against the ropes.
3: I love it, love it. Love a bit of pressure.
0: Yeah, this is where he thrives. Pressure makes diamonds.
3: Yes, sir.
0: Sad movie number two. A newly married couple decide to adopt a lovable but wildly mischievous animal.
3: Apu. Marley and Me.
0: Oh!
1: Of course. Well Let's done, Apu. Well done.
0: Can you believe it's all tied up?
1: I can believe it.
0: Apu, you could be about to win $650.
3: Oh.
0: Sad movie number three. A young boy growing up in a funeral home struggles with loneliness and spends much of his time worrying about
1: Bree. My girl.
0: My girl.
3: My girl.
0: Is correct.
1: Oh. He doesn't have his glasses. He needs his glasses. It's My Girl too, actually.
0: Is it?
1: Is it? But anyway, incredibly sad.
0: Apu, not to be.
3: Not to be.
1: We've I'm got, lucky,
3: I think
1: Apu.
3: I'm crying right now.
0: I know, brother. Oh. We've got 50 KFC chicken dollars for you. Will that cheer you up?
3: 100%.
1: Good on you.
0: Listen,
1: Apu.
0: He's back. Just
1: he's
0: like
1: back.
0: That.
1: Hip in his step.
0: You can try the new liquid gold sauce at KFC. Thanks for playing.
3: Yes, sir. Appreciate it,
0: too. All good.
1: See ya, Poo. He had good energy, didn't he?
0: Do you want to hear some of the other sad movies that Ella chose?
1: Yeah, can we keep playing?
0: Oh, yeah, I'll give you one more.
1: Okay.
0: A young woman from a wealthy family feels trapped by the expectations placed upon her and her future. She boards a magnificent ship, and during the voyage, she falls in love
1: with the Titanic. It is an incredibly sad film.
0: It's only sad at the end, though.
1: So many people die.
0: What's the plot? Bree and Clint, we're back next. We will be playing our first jingle for our first business. You can hear it for the first time after this on ZM.
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9: 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And State Highway 2 is moderate both ways between the Nauranga Interchange of Petone and continuing north heavy from Manor Park to the Moonshine Bridge. Eastern Hutt Road heavy northbound from Stokes Valley. Citybound from the airport slow through Evans Bay and then eases through the Mount Vic Tunnel. Heavy again though around the basin through the Arras Tunnel. Subaru Outback free on roads at 3-year servicing and genuine tow bar at Armstrong's T's and C's apply.
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1: Greetings, loved ones. 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

0: Miley Cyrus and Flowers on ZM with Bree and Clint. This Sunday, Bree and I are playing in our second ever charity football match. It's to raise money for Multiple Sclerosis Auckland. We played last year. Are we on the same team?
1: I feel like they always put us on opposite teams.
0: Oh, yeah.
1: Yeah.
0: Yeah.
1: To make us rivals.
0: Oh, yeah.
1: Yeah.
0: They want us to slide tackle each other.
1: I steer clear of you because you, one, were wearing a mouth guard, which looks strange, and you just ran all over the field like an absolute lunatic.
0: Yeah. Never did I ever know that people don't wear mouth guards in soccer.
1: I mean, you can.
0: Yeah.
1: I mean, no one else on the field.
0: No, I was literally the only one.
1: But good on you for taking care of your teeth.
0: Jono.
1: Give it a
0: Anyway, the idea is you get sponsors.

0: And the money from those sponsors all goes to MS Auckland. It's a charity fundraiser.
1: Yeah.
0: We put it out there each year. We say, let us be your athletes. Let us represent your business. And amazingly, I was purchased as an athlete for $2,000 from the company Next Best Thing. And that's your company, Aisha. Good afternoon.
1: Hi, Aisha.
2: Hi, guys. How are you?
1: We're good.
0: The match is this weekend. And you haven't. We're doing a jingle for you. You haven't heard it yet. Any buyer's remorse yet? Have you?
2: No.
0: Any sleepless nights that you... You're not worried I'm going to bring your business into disrepute or anything like that?
2: No way. I have full faith in you. Okay. Full faith.
0: Okay. You've given me full creative control too. And these have been made by the boys from Drax Project. So you can't fault them musically. It's just whether you like it lyrically, I think, is going to be the issue.
2: It will be fantastic, I'm sure. Look forward to hearing it.
0: So you guys do orthopedic pillows?
2: We do,
0: And other... products,
2: other bits and bobs,
0: which is the inspiration that I took for this. Are you ready to hear your jingle? More importantly, is your website ready for sales to go through the roof after this plays out on ZM?
2: I'm so ready. I'm locked and loaded.
0: Bree hasn't even heard this yet.
1: The website might crash, so we'll just.
2: I don't know how to fix that.
0: Well, I've got the website in the jingle, Aisha, as well, so it better be ready.
2: Perfect. Okay. Amazing.
0: Here it is. Your jingle for Next Best Thing.
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0: Ha
1: ha ha! That's nextbestthing.co.nz, as in N-E-C-K-S, not N-E-X-T. It's a pun! Ha ha! It's confusing, but it's good!
2: Oh, that's amazing!
3: Oh, you like it?
0: You loved it?
2: I do.
3: Yeah!
2: Absolutely love it.
0: How's the website? Has it crashed yet?
2: Oh, not yet. I haven't heard any cha-chings just yet, but I bet you they're coming.
0: Oh, they're gonna be streaming in any minute now.
2: Any minute now.
3: Didn't Drex Project do a good job?
0: God, they're
3: Shan's
0: so talented,
3: got such a great voice, and the boys have collabed on that, and I think they've done a pretty good job, Aisha.
2: Oh, absolutely. Absolutely. It's God, awesome.
0: Who would have
2: so
0: thought?
2: Much,
0: what a bargain to get the Drex Project boys to make a jingle for your business.
2: An absolute bargain. Love it.
3: That's yours now, by the way, too. We'll send you the MP3. You can put it wherever you like.
0: Put it on your website or never listen to it again. That's up to you.
2: I will. Don't you worry. It's fantastic. Thank you so much.
0: Very good. I loved it.
3: We appreciate your support. And more importantly, we've heard from the guys at Multiple Sclerosis Auckland. They absolutely appreciate the support, Aisha.
0: Yeah.
3: So thank you so much.
2: Amazing. Awesome cause, and good luck for your game.
3: Yeah.
0: Thank you. Don't worry. Clint will be wearing a mouth guard.
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0: Can we say banana on here?
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4: 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ZM Traffic.
7: Harvey Norman, Wellington's kitchen and appliance specialist. And State Highway 2 northbound, heavy at the Nauranga interchange, again Dowse to Melling. And then from Manor Park to the Moonshine Bridge, it's heavy on Eastern Hutt Road northbound from High Street. State Highway 1, just moderate to heavy northbound through Johnsonville. On the urban motorway city bound, the tail for the Terrace Tunnel is back to Hill Street. Harvey Norman, kitchen and appliance specialist, head in for a deal today. And that's Time Saver Traffic.
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3: Cloudy skies and rain briefly heavy for Wellington. We've got a strong southerly wind easing tonight, 5 the overnight low. Tomorrow mainly fine, chance of a shower in the afternoon.
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5: In this update, an apology from Social Development Ministry top brass over thousands of benefit payment botch-ups. MSD has now paid more than $2.5 million to people whose benefits and winter energy payments were wrongly cut, more than 30,000 cases. Social Development Minister Louise Upston has issued a statement of apology, calling this frustrating and unacceptable. The Prime Minister says the Waitangi Tribunal's future's already being assessed as ACT launches an election promise to wind it down. Police want to hear from any witnesses after a teenage boy was hit by a train at Auckland's Baldwin Ave train station in Mount Albert yesterday. They'll investigate his death on behalf of the coroner. Nearly a third of working age people enrolled in KiwiSaver aren't contributing. A Financial Markets Authority report finds the average person's balance has jumped 11% to top $40,000. That's news.
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6: Evening, everybody. Tomorrow is Somba Ticket Blitz Day on the Brian Clint Show. 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
7: Yes, what a day it's going to be. 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
6: We'll also butcher Somba's
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6: Which seems fitting, at 5 o'clock for Friday Oki. And if you vote on that, there's a double pass to Somba up for grabs as well.
7: Up next on the show, I want to talk about something that people are saying is definitely cheating. It's divided the world, actually. The world is divided. There is something that is coming out, and people are saying something within this game is cheating on your partner worthy.
6: In a game. Okay.
7: I'll give you the details and then we can discuss how we feel next.
6: First Somba, My Body Isn't Ready on ZM with Brian Clint. It's 5 o'clock.

0: Somber. And My Body Isn't Ready on ZM with Bri and Clint.
1: GTA 6. It launches in November. It might be one of the most anticipated video games ever.
0: More than Halo?
1: Yeah, I think it is. People are saying it's going to change the world.
0: Oh, well, a video game changed the world.
1: They spent $2 billion creating this game, and they reckon it's so unbelievable it's going to change the whole entire landscape of video games.
0: Wow.
1: Something that I've noticed online that people are talking about is the fact that the two main characters in the game, people have discussed how they can have a relationship. So the two main characters in the game are a man and a woman.
0: Okay.
1: And you can start a romantic relationship between the two main characters. You have to text the person back. You have to do relationship-y things. And you have to, you know, be there for your spouse in the game.
0: That doesn't sound fun at all. I haven't played a video game in like 10 years, but that doesn't sound fun.
1: A lot of talk online. I've got a piece of audio of a woman talking about how she feels about GTA 6 and whether she'll let her partner play because of this relationship you can have with the female character.
2: I'm not letting my man play GTA 6. I know it's not because I have trust issues. It's because I prefer a monogamous relationship. The goal of the game is to another woman and date another woman. If you're virtually dating a woman, your energy is shifting into actually dating another woman. So your man's probably going to end up cheating on you.
1: That is the craziest.
0: Your man's going to probably end up cheating on you.
1: Look, I know everyone has their own opinion on this. My opinion is so different.

0: different from hers.
1: What's your opinion?
0: It's a game.
1: Mm.
0: It is a game. For me, I feel like, and maybe this is being judgmental, I feel like her opinion shows me that there's trust issues in her relationship and there's problems already in the relationship. If you're like worried about your man having an online relationship in a game.
1: With a character.
0: With a character.
1: Not with another gamer. First text that just come through.
0: Yeah.
1: Wow, that woman is a lunatic.
0: Yeah. It's but she's not alone.
1: Alicia said, damn, I've cheated on my man so many times in The Sims 4.
0: God, isn't that what we all did with The Sims? We either tried to kill him or we just made him get together.
1: Someone else said AI is the same thing and people have romantic conversations with the AI.
0: I don't know. I feel like I have a pretty like black and white opinion on this. I don't think it's cheating.
1: Well,
0: cheating to me.
1: Someone else has texted in and said, if you take that lady's logic to its ultimate conclusion, we're also stealing cars. Because you steal cars in Grand Theft Auto, so you're also a car thief in real life. If you're a cheater because you cheated in Grand Theft Auto, then
0: I just think it shows maybe some underlying issues in your relationship. But, I mean, I'm not in your relationship, so I don't know. But for me, my opinion on it, it's not cheating.
1: Maybe she's a video game widow already, you know? Like her partner's just always on the games.
0: That's past trauma.
1: She's like, now he's going to be addicted to his bloody PlayStation controller even more.
0: Which I do get that.
1: Yeah.
0: I kind of understand that.
1: Yeah.
0: And then, so he's already addicted to the game, and then now he's having a full-blown relationship in the game.
1: Yeah.
0: And that's all you've ever wanted is for him to give you a bit of attention. So I kind of understand that.
1: Bree came up with a really good question this afternoon around that, and that is, what did someone that you were dating
0: not consider cheating?
1: Yeah.
0: Yeah. Like, I'm guessing you're probably not with them now.
1: No.
0: But what did someone do? You were dating them, and they were like, oh, that's not cheating.
1: Yeah, yeah, yeah.
0: That's not
1: yeah.
0: cheating. What did someone not consider to be cheating?
1: Kissing. Kissing in a foreign country.
0: What?
1: No, this is not my ideas. Oh. This is just, these are the thought starters. Jesus.
0: I was like, surely you don't think that.
1: Heavy petting. Overclothes stuff.
0: Dry up.
1: Dry up.
0: That doesn't count.
1: Oh, it's definitely not cheating.
0: Nah.
1: As long as it's dry.
0: Yeah.
1: 0800 dials in him. Or you can text to 9696. They're like, babe, this one didn't cheat on you.
0: That's not cheating.
1: I didn't cheat on you.
0: That's not cheating.
1: She didn't get pregnant.
0: She sent me photos. I didn't send any photos to her.
1: My eyes closed.
0: It's not cheating.
1: 0800 dials it in or text 9696.

0: Jackson. Midnight Sun on ZM with Bree and Clint.
1: GTA 6, it comes out in November, and there's people saying they're not going to let their spouse play because you can have a relationship with the two main characters, and they consider that to be cheating.
0: That's cheating, yeah.
1: Yeah.
0: Most people wild on the text machine in disagreeance with that.
1: I disagree too, it's not cheating.
0: There is the odd text though that says this, I think video games take attention away from the relationship, whether the video game is of a relationship or not.
1: Which I do agree with that. I think people probably get distracted and play a game way too much and don't put time into their relationship. So I do get when people, are like that.
0: But how's it any different to working on a car in the garage or something like that? I guess it's not. If you're not being present in your relationship, I guess it's not different.
1: No, it's not.
0: Yeah.
1: Yeah. Mm. We've asked you though, what did someone not consider to be cheating? They were like,

0: Nah, that's not cheating. It's not cheating, babe. Someone said apparently booking a couple's massage with someone else wasn't cheating because it was for wellness.
1: A couple's massage with someone else.
0: I'd be fuming.
1: I don't know if it gets more intimate than that. one of my friend's exes didn't think it was cheating to ask other girls for nudes. Yeah, well, I haven't met them.
0: Yep, that's not okay. Someone said, my ex didn't consider having a dating app profile to be cheating because they weren't meeting up with anyone. Why are you on Hinge then?
1: That's outrageous.
0: That's cheating. It's cheating.
1: That's
0: if you're talking to people,
1: cheating. Yeah.
0: You're on the app, like, it's cheating.
1: I'm trying to make friends.
0: Yeah.
1: Looking at girls on Instagram, I was okay with it until I realised he followed girls in our city and the photos were all lingerie photos.
0: Mm.
1: One night out, we bumped into one of the girls.
0: Oh, no.
1: We're still married, but after lots of fights, he has unfollowed them all.
0: Why does he need to follow them?
1: What? Yeah.
0: You know? Why do you need to follow these people? Someone texted in and they said, my ex said going to dinner alone with someone they'd previously indoor gardened with wasn't cheating because we're just friends now, babe.
1: Ooh.
0: If they lied about it.
1: If you didn't know about it.
0: But what?
1: Mm.
0: Oh, I mean, there's a lot of grey area in that one for me.
1: Mm-hmm.
0: Like, were they friends beforehand?
1: Yeah, right.
0: Did they have a full-blown relationship?
1: Yeah,
0: like, how many times? You know, there's so many different factors, I think.
1: My ex didn't think getting engaged to a stripper on the other island was cheating. Don't worry, they didn't work out either. The other island, I assume they're in the North Island and this person went to the South Island.
0: Yeah, right, okay. Gotcha. No,
1: getting engaged to a stripper?
0: Different rules on different islands.
1: Babe, I'm married to you in the North Island. And I'm going to marry her in the South Island.
0: Yeah. Someone else said, apparently following your ex, liking every photo, and occasionally DMing miss these days doesn't count as cheating. According to who? I'd be pissed.
1: So many people are asking, and I know we didn't say it, the lady in the clip did, but they're saying, what is the difference between GTA and The Sims? You know? The whole idea of The Sims is to have a relationship and start a family, which I assume it is. I've never played The Sims. So what you do?
0: It's to create a family and look after them.
1: My ex was chatting with someone on Snapchat and he said he wasn't cheating because nothing was happening. They are together now.
0: Oh, God. someone said, my ex said kissing someone else was fine because it was just one kiss. Oh, nah.
1: Yeah, right. Okay, cool. Yeah, right.
0: Yeah,
1: okay, good. Yeah, all right. We're going to do birthday bangers next. If you want to know the number one song on the day that you turned 16, let's do it. Let's figure out yours and play the best one that we get. 0800 Dial ZM. Here's Olivia Rodrigo. Brian Clint. New York City.

0: Post Malone and Morgan Wallen on ZM with Bree and Clint. We'll release our second jingle for our MS Auckland fundraiser before 6 o'clock. Bree, your business will receive their jingle.
1: Yes, Shelley Naylor Realty are on the edge of their seats.
2: Yeah. Yeah.
1: Awaiting their jingle.
0: I think
1: for their
0: business.
1: Might
0: be about to single-handedly bring housing prices back up.
1: Oh, that's what I'm hoping.
0: Country. Yeah,
1: that's
0: yeah.
1: what I'm hoping.
0: You're going to cause a real estate boom. Anyway, we'll do that next.
1: Right now, we're doing your birthday bangers. Number one songs when you turn 16. Who we got?
0: Jenny.
1: Hello, Jenny.
3: Hello.
1: How's your day been out of 10, Jenny?
3: Honestly, 11 out of 10.
1: Wow.
0: Really?
3: Yeah.
0: What's the best thing that happened to you

0: today?
1: We sold a house today.
2: What? Your house? Wait. You sold your house?
1: Yes.
0: You weren't listing with Shelley Naylor Realty, were you?
1: No, I wasn't.
2: Imagine. And you're happy with the price, obviously, that you got?
1: Yep, no, we're very happy. We've had a few vinos, and I thought I'll find out my birthday banger.
0: Cap the day off.
2: What a bloody ripper. Jenny, what's your birthday?
1: 9th of October, 1994.
2: All right, that means you were 16 in 2010, and we've done our calculations. Here's your birthday banger. And I see your face.
0: There's not a thing that... Bruno Mars, Just the Way You Are. How does that go with the... With the vinos, good?
1: Yeah, it's very relaxing. I love that song.
0: Yeah, nice.
2: Are you keen to see him when he comes to play his 3 Eden Park shows?
1: I'm so keen. My best friend's getting married the same weekend, though, so I'm just not sure.
0: Oh, no. Yeah, tough decision to make. Wait there, Jenny. We're going to do Josh's birthday banger. Hello, Joshua.
2: Hi, Joshua.
3: G'day, how are you?
2: Good, mate. What was the best thing that happened to you today?
3: Oh, I don't know. Got to see my beautiful wife.
2: Aww.
3: Can't really complain.
0: Good answer, Joshua.
2: Drop it, Joshua. That's sweet of you. What's your birthday?
3: 28th of August, 1992.
2: All right, that means you were 16 in 2008. And on that day in 08, this was number one. Just damn, gonna be okay.
0: Just damn. Lady Gags.
2: First hit from Lady Gaga. Are Joshua, yay or nay?
3: I think that's absolutely grouse, mate. It's a good song.
2: It's a belter.
0: I like Joshua's attitude.
2: Doesn't he?
0: Bree's up last. Hi, Bree.
2: G'day, Bree.
4: Hello.
2: What's the best thing that happened to you today, Bree?
4: Oh, got some new pyjamas. Had a great day.
2: Oh, what a score.
0: Shorty pyjamas or long pyjamas?
4: Long ones. Harry McCleary.
0: Long Harry McClary's.
2: Wait, have they got Harry McCleary on them?
4: Yes.
2: I'm so jealous.
4: And girl, you can still go get them, Peter Alexander.
0: Wait.
2: You've influenced me.
0: Peter Alexander, yeah. Harry McCleary pyjamas.
4: Yes, 20% off today. Go get them, girl.
2: Oh my God, I'm literally going to go get them.
0: Are they
2: flannelettes right now?
0: Are they on sale because we're coming into summer?
4: No, they're just on sale just because, I think.
0: Dream.
2: Even better.
0: You've literally influenced Bree. She's Googling Peter Alexander right now.
2: I've just looked at them.
4: The
2: same page. They're so cute.
4: I also want to say, first time caller, long time listener.
2: First time. Go Bree. God, you've really done some good work here this afternoon, Bree.
0: Bree, let's cap it all off with a birthday banger. What's your date of birth?
4: 5th of August, 2001.
2: All right, that means you were 16 in the year 2017, Bree. And here is your birthday banger. I feel glad.
0: Tune from Macklemore and Skylar Grey. Glorious. Are you into it?
4: Yeah, I actually love Macklemore, but that took me by surprise. I wasn't expecting that.
2: It's a banger.
0: It sits outside the top five Macklemores, but it's a good tune. Mm.
4: Yeah, it's solid.
0: Okay, wait there, Bree, with the new pyjamas. Did you find them, Bree?
2: I did. They're so cute. I'm buying them. Harry McCleary is one of my all-time favourite books.
0: You could get a matching set for the whole family.
2: I'm doing it. So
0: what cute. Are you going to vote for? Bruno, Gags or Macklemore?
2: It's between Gags and Glorious for me.
0: Yeah.
2: I don't know.
0: Mm. Is that Glorious song good?
2: It reminds me of when I left the last radio station I worked at, so it's quite a sad song for me.
0: How does it start? I feel glorious. Oh, literally like that.
2: And how does Gags start?
0: Yeah!
2: I'm red wine!
0: Yeah, we're doing that.
2: Let's go.
0: Josh, you've won birthday banger. Congratulations.
3: Ah, awesome.
0: Up the wires, Brent.

0: Lady Gaga and Just Dance on ZM with Bree and Clint. It was number one in 2008. It's Josh's birthday banger.
1: Fun fact.
0: Yeah.
1: How many streams do you reckon Just Dance has had?
0: Oh, a billion.
1: Nearly 2 billion streams.
0: Nearly 2 billion.
1: Yeah, 1.9 billion.
0: Damn. Shout out to Finn, who's listening and wants to do Birthday Banger.
1: Okay.
0: Finn from Jayville, but they're only 14. So a
1: couple more years and you can do Birthday Banger. Years.
0: Also, yep. Bree, you are being held to account by the people of New Zealand as you look at Peter Alexander pyjamas instantly. Our other caller, Bree, just mentioned the word. She's like, I bought myself pajamas. Bree's fingers instantly went to the laptop. This text says, Bree, what happened to your vow at the start of the week to refrain from online shopping?
1: I don't remember saying that. Prove it.
0: Well, we can prove it if you ask us to prove it. Claudia can find the audio.
1: I honestly, I'm looking you in the eye. I do not remember saying that.
0: This is like you and the Mediterranean diet, eh? You just say things.
1: I just say it. I hope for the best.
0: Hey, next, we need to get Shelley on the phone, your sponsor for our charity football match this weekend.
1: It is D-Day. We've done jingles for businesses. If they sponsored us, the money goes to a very worthy cause, MS Auckland. And I finally have to present my jingle to Shelley Naylor from Shelley Naylor Realty in Palmy North.
0: Will she like it?
1: I am hoping so.
0: Produced by Drake.

0: 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We'll play our other jingle next. ZM.
1: Whisper it. 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
2: 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This year might finally be our year?
1: 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I said whisper it.
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5: 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And on the urban motorway, City Bound, the tail for the Terrace Tunnel back to Bowen. City Bound from the airport, slow in patches from Evans Bay, and slow traffic City Bound along Riddiford Street, then on Adelaide Road to the Basin. State Highway 2 northbound, heavy at the Nolonga Interchange, again at Melling, then moderate to heavy Manor Park to Moonshine Bridge. Eastern Hutt Road, heavy northbound from Stokes Valley. While you're thinking about traffic, leave dinner planning to My Food Bag. 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

0: Fisher and Tones and I on ZM with Bree and Clint. This Saturday we're playing in a charity football match with some other well-known New Zealanders.
1: Is it Saturday?
0: Oh, Sunday. Shit, Sunday.
1: Oh,
0: sorry,
1: don't
0: Sunday,
1: do that to
0: Sunday,
1: me.
0: Sunday. No.
1: I was like, oh, I hope it's Sunday. It's Sunday, eh?
0: Yeah, Bree's terrified of the game being the same time as the Warriors game.
1: I was so scared.
0: It's on Sunday.
1: Because I want to do both. But yes, we are competing for the second year in a row. It's all to raise money for MS Auckland, such an amazing charity that helps so many. And you have to get sponsors for the game. And the money you get from those sponsors goes directly to the charity MS Auckland.
0: Absolutely.
1: So it's very important.
0: If you were listening just before 5 o'clock, you would have heard my jingle for Next Best Friend.
1: Play it was amazing.
0: Next Best Thing.
1: Yep.
0: Play
1: apparently.
0: Out. God, get the name of my sponsor, right?
1: Sales through the roof.
0: That's what we're hearing.
1: Yeah.
0: The Pillow Company. And now we bring your sponsor onto the show. Please welcome from Shelley Naylor Realty. It's Shelley Naylor.
1: Hi, Shelley.
2: Hey, how you doing?
1: Good, mate. So good to chat to you again. I'm quite nervous to present the jingle that myself and Drax Project have produced for your business.
2: I think it's going to be amazing. You've got this. I've got every faith in you. It's all for a good cause. It's a bit of fun. You're a terrific person. What could go wrong?
1: Now I'm even more pressure.
0: Shelley, has your business ever had a jingle before?
2: No.
1: Because this is yours to keep. This is yours to keep, Shelley. We will send it to you.
2: We're so excited. Yeah, the whole team is sitting either on a device or near a radio listening to
1: this. Oh, my God.
2: Very, very excited.
0: Because Shelley Naylor Realty is based in Palmerston North, aren't you?
2: Yes, we are.
1: The best realtor in Palmy North. If you are in the market, see Shelley and the amazing team.
0: I just want to check, are there enough houses in Palmerston North for the amount of business you're about to receive, Shelley?
2: Look, just bring it on. I think we're ready for anything, to be fair. Bring it on.
1: Look, I just want to preface...
2: This is a creative masterpiece.
0: You haven't heard it yet, Shelley.
1: Yeah. I just want to preface this with saying the last time I spoke to you, I said, tell me a bit about the business, and you said the team's amazing. We do... We buy, we sell, we rent, and we've got an amazing maintenance man, Dan.
2: That's the one.
1: That's correct, isn't
2: Dan
1: it?
2: Dan the man.
1: Dan the man. Okay, here it is. Your jingle for Shelley Naylor Realty in Palmy.

0: Dan the maintenance man was a real star, Shelley.
1: So, Shell, what do you think?
2: Outstanding. Oh, look, I just, he's just so talented, you know. speechless. I'm speechless. I think it's outstanding.
0: Shelley, I just wanted to say, you're such an amazing sport, and I really appreciate you coming on board and donating such a generous amount of money for me to make that jingle for your business. The boys from Drax Project.
1: I can't believe you got Drax Project to sing that song.
0: Sean was into it. Him and I were going back and forth with what voice we should use for Dan, the maintenance man. It was a good time, Shelley. It was a lot of fun.
2: Look, honestly, if they want the rights to that song on their new album, just tell them go for it. I'm happy to, you know, a little intro, outro.
0: Yep, 100%.
2: All about the love. Yep.
0: We'll let them know.
1: One more time, New Zealand's.

0: That's the Kid Laroi in Stay on ZM with Brian Clint. Hands up if you can't get the Shelley Naylor Realty song out of your head.
1: Shelley Naylor Realty, party through. Buy it, sell it, rent it, they'll sort it out for you.
0: Big news for the Apple phone users today. Apple have launched their new phones, and they haven't had a lot of attention on their events for a while. It's kind of been like...
1: lackluster a little bit.
0: Well, a little bit. They're kind of like, we already invented the iPhone and the iPods and the Apple Watch, and now we're just kind of tweaking them a bit.
1: I feel like they just kind of release a new phone every year that looks like the old phone.
0: Everyone does.
1: Yeah.
0: That's the cycle that we are in. But this is the first time that the new Apple CEO, John Ternus, who replaced Tim Cook,
1: gotcha,
0: who replaced Steve Jobs,
1: gotcha,
0: it's his first one. And so people are like, oh, no pressure, John. No pressure. You better do something good, especially because you are reportedly being paid $55 million a year to be the CEO of Apple. Claudia's mouth is on the floor. Claudia, that's more than $1 million a week.
2: Yeah.
1: No
2: one. You got that right.
1: No.

0: one on this planet deserves to be paid $55 million a year.
1: No, but if it's a multi-billion dollar company and you're the boss of it, you kind of, you know, like...
0: I know, but no one deserves to be paid that much money. It's a ridiculous situation.
1: So they got a lot of attention for their new thing that everybody knew was coming out, but they still acted like it was news. A folding phone.
0: Oh, because they haven't done one before.
1: Yeah, they definitely already exist. Motorola do one. Samsung do one. Mm-hmm. I think Oppo do one. I think actually everyone might do one.
0: Yeah.
1: But Apple are doing it, so they're making a big deal out of it.
0: They're like, oh, for the first time ever. And all the other phone companies are like, no, we've been doing that, guys.
1: You didn't let us finish. For the first time ever at Apple.
0: Yep.
1: With an Apple price tag. Now, this is the thing. Because have you seen the phone? Let's start with the phone. Do you like the phone?
0: The phone looks nice, yeah.
1: Would you use it?
0: I just don't need something that big in my pocket.
1: But it's not big in your pocket. That's the thing about a foldable. It's only big when you unfold it.
0: Yeah, but it's still going to be heavy. It's going to be twice as heavy as my phone.
1: Well, that, yeah, okay.
0: You know?
1: Yeah, yeah. Fair enough. It's called the Apple Duo.
0: Okay.
1: And the price is incredible. Okay?
0: Oh, good price.
1: No, bad price.
0: Oh.
1: The starting price to get yourself the new folding iPhone.
0: Okay.
1: The Apple Duo. Entry level. Base model. $4,199 for the entry-level one.
0: New Zealand?
1: New Zealand.
0: That makes me feel sick. That's more than a laptop.
1: Mm-hmm.
0: That's definitely more than what I paid for my laptop.
1: Mm-hmm. That's for the 256 gig one.
0: It's not even... It's not
1: a terabyte.
0: It's not even a terabyte.
1: No. For a terabyte, $5,400. The top model for the Duo, from what I can tell, it's just more storage to buy this phone. $6,600.
0: That's a new car. That's not a new car,
1: but it's a car.
0: But it's a first car for someone.
1: It's a car.
0: Yeah.
1: Yeah. Are you yanking my tit from beyond the grave, Steve Jobs? Almost $7,000 for a phone.
0: Yeah. I don't know who's buying that.
1: You know who's buying it? John Ternus on $55 million
0: a year. He's the only person that can bloody afford it.
1: It's crazy, eh?
0: I read somewhere that a lot of these phone companies, it's Apple, that were claiming that it was the storage cards, and the material in those cards is becoming incredibly hard to get, and that's why everything's so much more expensive.
1: And do you know why?
0: No.
1: Because of AI data centers and AI.
0: Oh, what, they're taking all of that?
1: So the demand for chips and processors and storage has gone through the roof. And so now they can't make enough. And so then that costs us.
0: Yeah.
1: Because. Yeah.
0: So why do we have to bloody take that on the chin?
1: You don't. If your phone still works, you literally don't.
0: Show of hands.
1: Yeah.
0: Anyone in this room who gets a new phone like every time and they release a new phone?
2: Nah, never.
3: No. If it's still working, I'm still using it.
0: I remember a good friend of mine, his name was Alan. He used to get the new phone every time it came out. I was like, who was doing that?
1: Some people would do that and they trade in. And there's phone companies that will let you do it. And you trade your old one in, get the new one. You're always paying a phone off. You're like never not paying a phone off.
0: But you're definitely spending more every time you get the new one.
1: Oh, yeah, yeah.
0: Like, you'd have to be.
1: Yeah, they go up in price each time, don't they?
0: Yeah, so you're always kind of chasing your tail.
1: Yeah, but we don't know. We don't know. Maybe right now you're like, oh, God, what do I do with this $6,600 that I've got lying around? I just can't find a way to spend it.
0: It's crazy. I was literally saying to my fiancé the other day, as we plan our wedding and we've just had a newborn, what do I do with all this extra cash? I've got too much money.
1: And she was like, just burn it, babe.
0: And then so we did, and it made a lovely fire.
4: Fleshbourne and Hayley.
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7: 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Citybound from the airport, still a heavy patch approaching Evans Bay Parade. Then eases through the Mount Victoria.

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17: Cloudy skies and rain briefly heavy for Wellington. We've got a strong southerly wind easing tonight. 5, the overnight low. Tomorrow mainly fine, chance of a shower in the afternoon.
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19: In this update, MSD is taking its share of the blame for 30,000 missed benefit payments. Its review shows pensioners were incorrectly made to confirm they were eligible for winter energy payments because of legislation passed under urgency. Chief Executive Debbie Power accepts responsibility. Labour leader Chris Hipkins says the problem should be laid at the feet of one person, the Social Development Minister. Louise Upston has issued a statement of apology. ACT leader David Seymour says the Waitangi Tribunal won't be needed once all treaty claims are settled. If the party gets back into government, it wants to disestablish the tribunal. Documents reveal Police Minister Mark Mitchell pushed against Budget 2026 restrictions from the Finance Minister. A Treasury document from March shows the Law and Order operating envelope was initially set at $200 million. That's news.
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1: Welcome to The Password, where you tell us what the passwords are by the clues that we give you.
0: I could hear your brain thinking as you were talking.
1: Sorry, I was typing as I was talking.
0: Kat's here. Hi, Kat.
1: Hi, Kat.
0: Hello, Kat.
2: How's it going?
1: Good, Kat. You're going to be on my team, so I'm going to give you the clues. You tell me what our password is, okay?
2: Sounds amazing.
0: Don't worry about it, Kat. Just don't worry about it, because you won't need to, because Nicole's going to guess the password first. Hi, Nicole.
1: Hi, Nicole.
3: Hi, how are you?
1: Good.
0: I've got your passwords. I'll be giving you premium clues. Okay, Nicole?
3: Let's do this. Let's lock in.
0: Claudia, please may we see today's passwords? Oh, yeah. Okay.
1: Mm-hmm.
0: I'll go first.
1: Okay.
0: Nicole.
3: Yes.
0: My first clue for you, for your password, ass.
3: Can you repeat that?
0: Ass. Ass.
3: Okay.
0: You're not getting anything from that?
3: No, I'm not.
0: Ass.
3: I want to say fart.
0: Fart, okay. The old ass fart.
1: Good guess.
0: Nope.
1: Okay. Cat?
2: Yeah?
1: I'm going to go with rock.
2: Rock. Paper?
1: I see where you were going with that. That's okay. Like maybe we need more than one word.
2: Okay.
0: Nicole, remember our first clue, okay?
3: Yes.
0: Second clue? Mule.
3: Cool. We're donkey.
0: Donkey, yeah!
1: Yeah, shit, we're in trouble.
0: I was hoping you weren't going to go with ass and then mule. You weren't going to go with smuggle.
3: No, I figured it out when you repeated it back to me after I'd said fart. It was like, this is exactly what that is.
0: Oh, yeah, right, okay. Well, yeah. Kat, you've got one shot at it.
1: Okay, Kat.
3: Okay.
0: To level it and both win.
1: The F in, Kat. Are you ready? I am believing in you here. So the first clue was rock.
3: Yes.
1: Your second clue, donkey.
3: Boulder.
1: Yes.
0: Oh, whoa.
3: Boulder.
1: You won.
0: Wow. You took a swing there.
1: That's exhilarating.
0: Hey, that's a double win in the password. There are no losers. Kat and Nicole, you both get $50 cash. Congratulations.
1: Everyone wins.
0: The girls are going off.
1: Oh, my God. I'm sweating. That was so exciting.
2: I've got my hockey team in the back. We're down at AIM.

0: intermediate. Take them down tonight, girls.
1: Hell yeah. Shout out.
2: It was the quietest they've been the whole week.
1: Go on. Go off, girls. Go off.
2: Go. Celebrate.
0: Yay. That's where Ella used to go to school.
1: Northcote Intermediate.
0: I think so. That's where producer Ella went to school.
1: Oh, an alum.
0: God. I'm exhausted. I need to go lie down after that.
1: Double winners in the password. Next, we're talking Gen Z, men, ZM. Just went out.

0: Miles Smith and Stargazing on ZM.
1: Guys, guess what I'm making for dinner tonight?
0: Butter chicken.
1: No, not butter chicken.
0: Paella.
1: Oh, how good's a paella?
0: How long does a paella take to make?
1: Yeah, I mean,
0: does it take longer than a risotto?
1: About the same, in my opinion, but you just don't have to stir it like you have to stir a risotto. You don't want to stir a paella because you want that crispy, crispy bum on it. Yeah, nothing better than a crispy bum. We always say that on this show.
0: Are you making a larb?
1: I don't know if I've ever made a larb. No, I'm so far past like deciding on what's for dinner. I'm now taking dinner suggestions from Hailey Bieber.
0: Oh.
1: We've got some.
0: Oh, I've heard about this.
1: Have you?
0: Yeah.
1: We've got some audio of Hailey Bieber's latest viral recipe. Everyone's talking about it.
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7: And we're trying the Hailey Bieber meatballs.
8: Hailey Bieber made chicken meatballs.
9: And the Hailey Bieber inspired chicken meatballs.
1: Yep. It's gotten that bad in our household, guys. We're trying the Hailey Bieber chicken meatballs.
0: As if Hailey Bieber invented frickin' chicken meatballs.
1: I love how Hailey Bieber, like anything she does, people are just obsessed with her. What was that thing she got from Erewhon?
0: Oh, the smoothie.
1: The smoothie. And it was like $27 and people like, Hailey Bieber had it. We need to go get it.
0: Wait, because I've had friends go to LA and they go to Erewhon to get the $27 smoothie and they say they're going to get the Hailey Bieber smoothie.
1: Yeah.
0: Did she not even make it?
1: No.
0: Did she just drink it?
1: I think she just talked about loving it. No? Oh,
0: I thought she got a smoothie put on the menu there and she was getting paid and it had... It is that, is it?
10: Corpse? I don't know if she's getting paid, but yeah, she like co-created it. It's the Hailey Bieber smoothie.
1: Oh,
0: yeah. Oh, okay. Oh.

0: It must be buzzy to be her and know that you are that influential, because that is influence. Influence gets thrown around a lot, but she's truly influential because she does things and then people do it.
1: Yeah, but you know what's crazy? I couldn't tell you a thing about her.
0: No.
1: I could not tell you.
0: I know she's the daughter of one of the Baldwins.
1: Yeah, and she's married to Justin Bieber, and they have a kid together. I could not tell you one more thing about her, though.
0: I know she's got a makeup brand that she sold for $1 billion. But Hailey Bieber is the true definition of someone that everything I know about them, I have learned against my will.
1: It's been not once
0: in my life.
1: A bit have like I, these chicken meatballs are going to go down my throat
0: not
1: tonight.
0: Once in my life have I searched out information about Hailey Bieber.
1: Yeah.
0: You know?
1: Yeah.
0: And I don't hate the girl. I've got nothing against her. I just...
1: What should we... Here's the thing. What should we get Hailey Bieber to promote next?
0: Yeah.
1: World peace.
0: That would be helpful. Yeah.
1: I've bloody clocked it.
0: Could Hailey Bieber solve climate change?
1: Quick, someone get in touch with Hailey Bieber's people.
0: If Hailey Bieber was like, hey guys, you know what's great? Hydrogen cars or something.
1: Someone tell Hailey Bieber to wear her hair in a side part again. Finally I can wear my hair in a side part again.
0: Yeah.
1: I miss it.
0: Anyway, Hailey Bieber chicken meatballs.
1: Anyway, yeah, I'll let you know how they are. Mm. I'll give you a review, post it on TikTok.
0: Yeah, do that. Get in traffic.
2: 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And on the urban motorway city bound, just light to moderate flows approaching the Terrace Tunnel. Out of the tunnel, heavy at times on Vivian Street approaching Taranaki Street. Rutherford Street, moderate to heavy patches both ways between Adelaide Road and Constable Street. City bound from the airport, a moderate to heavy patch at Evans Bay Parade, then a clear run through the Mount Vic Tunnel. Scan everyday rewards at BP. 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That's traffic.
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0: Biggest story in entertainment for the day is that Spice Girls video.
2: It set the internet alight after they posted the iconic stares from the opening of the song Wannabe, and they essentially hinted that something's coming.
0: Something is coming. They've put a date on it. I think it translates to tomorrow morning New Zealand time, if you do the conversions. Mm-hmm. And nobody knows what to expect. Obviously, everybody wants it to be a tour.
2: Yes, that's what people are hoping for. It's the 30th anniversary since the Spice Girls first took over the world. A few other ideas that have been floating around is it's going to be a vinyl re-release of the album Spice.
0: Which no one wants.
2: Which, yeah, like, it's the 30th anniversary, girls. Other people are saying a residency in Vegas. How good would that be?
0: That would be incredible.
2: That'd be amazing. I said earlier, why couldn't it be new music?
0: And it could.
2: Imagine they drop a new album.
0: Do you think it would be good?
2: Yeah. I reckon it would be.
0: Do you?
2: Because I reckon they would have the best of the best working on it.
0: Yeah, right. Okay. Whatever it is, the world finds out tomorrow morning, and it better not be build-ups.
2: I'll be so pissed off if it's a re-release and you can buy the vinyl here.

0: We want a world tour with all five. We don't want the four.
1: Yeah.
0: The four was great. It's now time to do all five.
2: And if ZM management are listening, we want tickets to give away.
0: 100%.
2: And we want to go.
0: We want to spice up people's lives.
2: Yeah.
0: The Spice Girls told us to.
2: Exactly.
0: Mm.
2: That's the tea. Brian Clint, here's Miley's latest on ZM. Step

0: That's Drex Project's latest on ZM with Brian Clint. It's called DADA, and that's the end of our show. Drex Project, of course, helped us out with our jingles today, which we made for our sponsors for our celebrity football matches. I feel like we could play them again.
1: Yeah, I reckon. And the boys from Drex Project deserve for them to be played again.
0: So do these businesses who have given $2,000 each to MS Auckland. So my sponsor, next
2: big one, Briscoe's sale. Help me, God, I need some rest, a good pillow. I need the best.
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1: Ha ha ha! 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It's a pun. Ha ha! It's confusing, but it's good.
2: Got to get that out there.
3: How much did you pay Santa to be on the jingle?
2: That's God. That's God.
4: Oh, ho, ho.
2: You heard Johnny goes, help me, God.
4: Santa.
2: Shut up. Here's Bree's jingle for Shelley Naylor Realty in Palmy.

0: about a toilet that won't flush?
1: Yeah, the issue's probably a poo.
0: Oh, yeah, right.
1: Yeah.
0: Thanks, Dan.
1: No worries. Shelly, now in real time, pull me through and through. I'd sell a rented, I'll sort it out for you. So good. Shout out Dan the maintenance.
0: Shout man. Out to Dan. You're the man, man.
1: That's us. Have a great night. We'll see you guys tomorrow.
0: Bye.
2: Think you've got Bruno Mars level riz?
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13: I'm Late Show with Brooke. Hey, buddy. Happy Thursday. We did it. We made it to nearly Friday. If you are laying out your outfit on the bedroom floor for what you're going to wear tomorrow, because I know you do that, don't forget everyone's going to be wearing Waz gears tomorrow. We're going to try to get the whole country behind the Waz for their big game this weekend. If you don't have anyone's jersey, like Waz merch, that you can steal, I'm just going to be wearing blue, green, white to show support. Red, a little bit of red as well, but it's just, out of those colours, I don't know which pants. Probably white pants is the easiest. Red pants don't have, blue pants, green pants, not a thing. So yeah, white pants, and then combo it up. Real cute on ZM's Late Show with Brooke. Just so you're not out of the loop. No one wants to miss the memo. But coming up this hour, a new dating idea. And when we talk about dating, normally it's for people who are single and ready to mingle. The thing I like about this new dating trend, it's for those people who are, yes, single, but they're in that kind of little lull state where, I don't know, maybe your last breakup was recent. You feel like you're largely over it, but there are still like little elements of it. This new dating idea I want to talk you through after a game of this versus that, and it's going to be an all-timer. A artist has teased, fans weren't happy, that he has a big announcement tomorrow, and he's our one artist for this versus that after Sina Spyro on ZM.

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1: My tiger kung fu is better than yours.
0: This versus that. All right, bit of fun. Thursday's This Versus That. Our one artist, we've got two of his tracks, this new one, That Throwback That You Either Want, opening the floor as well for Mr. Harry Styles, who, if you're a freak, you're a deep cut fan, you would have seen. Today, Harry Styles teased that he's announcing something tomorrow. Annoying, I know, but thankfully tomorrow is only a tomorrow away, as Annie That Orphan Kid said or whatever. But he's basically said that his Together Together tour, which is set to wrap up in Australia this December, is going to have added dates. And I know you're thinking what I'm thinking. Okay, well, if you're finishing up in Australia, look, I don't want to get too ahead of ourselves. Nothing's been confirmed. It'll be confirmed tomorrow. If your tour dates end in Australia, you say you're going to add more shows. Gee, surely you just jump across the ditch and come do a couple outs. Okay, but we're not confirming or denying, but this might affect us folks. So Harry Styles, our one artist, do you either want this off his latest album? Kiss All The Time, Disco Occasionally, the Together tour based on Upcheer. If this new one is you, you text the keyword this, THIS, to 9696, or That Throwback. Which scary revelations have just been made that next year, next April specifically, the song will be a decade old. How crazy is that? Harry Styles' Sign of the Time. If you want that, THAT is what you can text to 9696. I am open to, because if you are a Harry Styles freak, you'll know there is so many other songs that we could have done. So, 0800 dial ZM. If you want to have free reign on this freak and pick any Harry Styles song you like. Honestly, any Harry Styles, the deeper the cut, the better, I'm going to say. So 0800 dial ZM. If you instantly want to crown the Harry Styles track, you can pick it. It can be from any of his albums, any of his eras. Will I allow a 1D song? Nah, but you can try your luck. 0800 dial ZM right now. Otherwise, the keyword this, THIS to 9696 for Aperture. The keyword that, THAT to 9696 for Sign of the Times, which is turning 10 years old next year on ZM's Late Show with Brooke. We'll crown our Harry Styles winner after your throwback track. It's Blink 182. Miss you on ZM.

0: incredible Kiwi artist Ricky Reid. Right here on ZM's Late Show with Brooke. Let's see.
1: My tiger kung fu is better than yours.
2: This versus that.
0: Which Harry Styles track has taken out this versus that tonight? Exciting for fans and potentially kind of gaslighting for Kiwi fans of Harry Styles, who has said tomorrow he is going to announce extended dates or dates to be added to his currently running Together Together tour, which, you do the math, it's wrapping up in Aussie this December. The next logical thing, the next economical thing for the Styles team, just swing by Aotearoa. Just one or two. Just come by and then whatever you want. Whatever you want after that. It's only fair, but we'll see tomorrow when he announces it. He also mentioned, and this is what fans have kind of latched onto, he doesn't know what's next after the tour. So people are thinking, oh great, an extended break. Because it took a minute. It was like 4 years since we heard from Harry Styles to get the latest album. Is after this tour wraps up, Harry going back to MIA Harry? Or is he going to be a stay-at-home dad? Because that's kind of cool. We'll see. Tomorrow, it's announced by Harry Styles, but let's hope and pray. Is it this? From the Kiss All The Time Disco Occasionally album, touring, Aperture, taking out this versus that, or could we be left crying tomorrow with no Aotearoa dates? It's possible, but it is a risk I'm willing to take with Harry Styles' exciting announcement on ZM's Late Show with Brooke, taking out this versus that, as voted by you on 9696. Sign of the Times from 2017.

I hope for your sake you are alone to be able to fully sing that song by yourself. Sign of the Times, Harry Styles from 2017. Next year it's going to be 10 years old. Taking out this versus that ahead of some exciting new extended tour dates for Together Together on ZM's Late Show with Brooke. All thanks to haircare.co.nz, your leading online haircare retailer in Aotearoa. Next, what is 180 dating? We'll talk about it after Alex Warren on ZM.

It's Ariana Grande right here on ZM's Late Show with Brooke. Have you ever tried a 180 dating? This, I love this and I can really get behind it. It's deliberately dating someone who is very different from your usual type or your last ex, and they especially say 180 dating can be beneficial after a bad breakup or a bad situationship. So if you, it can be in tiny ways, it can be in physical ways, it can be in spiritual ways. If you normally date an older person, maybe going for a younger person. Normally if you like someone who's quiet, or your ex was like reserved, going for the outspoken friend of the group. If you were, I don't know, traumatized by a Gemini last time, maybe only going for Libras because they're super balanced. 180 dating is what I want to talk about on ZM's Late Show. If you have done a 180, you might not have even known it. And if you're someone who, I don't believe people when they say this, I don't have a type, but this is literally proof in the pudding. You don't have a type, a 180 dating. Have you ever accidentally done it? You look back at your last ex and who you're dating now and you just think, these two would never be friends. I could never host a party with all my exes because, one, that would be hell on earth, and two, they just wouldn't get along. They're polar opposites, in a good way, in a bad way. Have you 180 dated? 9696. I don't know, was your ex like super hairy everything, and now you're just like, you're dating a bald guy or something? Maybe you went from like a city boy, a finance bro, to like some farmer who lives out in the WOPS. Have you ever done a 180 dating situation? 9696, we want to hear your stories next on ZM. It's just

0: on ZM's Late Show with Brooke, talking about 180 dating. This text is perfect. My ex is now dating a vegan who's really green, and I feel like him and I couldn't be less alike. I'm a car guy. Good to hear that you're keeping an eye on your ex. That sounds really good. We're talking 180 dating, deliberately dating someone who is very different from your usual type, especially after having a bad breakup. This is perfect text on 9696. My ex was a dude. I'm now dating a girl. That's probably the biggest 160. I dated a muso, another text said, then a computer nerd, then a jock. All tall and brunette, though. Yeah, so actually both things can be true at the same time. You can have a type, but you can date 180. Like, you can physically like a tall person, but tall person could like car. Tall person could like instrument. Tall person could like you, and that's the main thing. My ex was a clean freak, this text says, who wasn't very hands-on. The guy I dated after him was a bodybuilder who could also build. Like a house guy. Like a carpenter. Like a chippy. He could build. Oh, cool. Keep these coming. 9696, your 180 dating stories. What was your ex like? And then the complete opposite that you dated after on ZM's Late Show.
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2: 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Because this ad is for Alzheimer's Awareness Month. And for me, Alzheimer's isn't a radio ad. It's a disease my mum is battling. So rather than writing an ad, I thought I'd share a memory. I remember watching sport with my mum. She had her favourite teams, her favourite players, and she'd loudly cheer them on. The other day I put the rugby on. The crowd was loud. The commentators were loud. But my mum stayed silent. I've never heard silence so loud. Let's remember, September is Alzheimer's Awareness Month.
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0: On ZM, your chance tomorrow to win your way to Somba. He's got a show April next year. We've got your tickets with our ticket blitz for Somba kicking off at 3 tomorrow on ZM. This means with Brian Clint every hour, 3 till 7, a chance for you to pick up a double pass along to Somba tomorrow on ZM. But yesterday, we were talking about songs to put to your Instagram story niche if your work best friend is leaving. Then we got this text saying, I need something. I want to scream the chorus when I'm doing sprints training. Can you come up with a few songs? So, throughout the day, I've been putting together a couple of tracks you can specifically scream the chorus to. Belters for that exact purpose coming up next on ZM.

Doll back on the playlist on ZM's Late Show with Brooke. Maybe this struck a nerve in me because I feel very aligned with getting back into the gym and going to a workout playlist. My workout playlist is so like 2016 coded that it needs a ref, and I genuinely believe this is what's stopping me in my dream body, is because my playlist is so shocking. So when someone asked last night, can you give us a little playlist of something I need, I want to scream the chorus while I'm doing sprint training, that kind of resonated with me. So I've come up with a couple. And I think it's mean to just tease you. So if there's any tracks in here that pique your interest that you want to hear on ZM next, text it 9696. But these are the songs that I came up for you, Sprint Trainer.

Sabrina Carpenter. She's got a good list as well that you could add to it. But if we're talking about screaming the chorus, cannot go past Riri. What else are we adding to our Wanna Scream the Chorus during sprint training playlist? A little bit more anger.

0: Billy does Angry so well. Another personal ad, Charlie XCX Speed Drive for sprint training. It's kind of giving Bronco though, back and forth, back and forth. Another artist that could have so many added to sprint trainings. Ain't it fun? Chuck on some Paramore, finally, for our sprint training. So if any of these piqued your interest, 9696, or just general, I was saying, yeah, the old workout playlist is looking a bit shocking. Suggestions on the text machine, 9696, more than welcome. Flesh, Vaughn and
1: Hayley. 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
1: Really great, attentive response overall, 10 out of 10, thank you.

0: how to compete. And what's the reality like?
1: The reality is everyone's journey is a little bit different. 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
1: Absolutely. 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
9: 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I've discovered something extraordinary in Lower Hutt. Adventurama. After scaling the peaks at Clip and Climb, I bounced into another dimension at Jumparama. Then, I journeyed through the futuristic cyberpunk ninja course. Ah, take cover! And now, the wilderness calls me to Junglerama's mysterious realm.
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13: Hi, Honey Bunch. 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Next, right here on ZM's Late Show with Brooke. This is one of the funnest games, is reviews the clues. So Letterboxd is a movie review page. You can get all this, like, in-depth knowledge, but also the reviews on Letterboxd are so fun. Where are people getting this funniness from? We give you the reviews for a movie. If you can use those reviews as clues to guess, text at 9696 and we'll hook you up with a little prize next in our game of Reviews the Clues on ZM's Late Show with Brooke. So stick around. It's Fisher, Tones and I.

It's Gracie Abrams on Zidium's Late Show with Brooke. This is fun. Okay, reviews, the clues. You don't even have to be a massive movie nerd to get some of these, but we've got an iconic movie. We're going to read some of the Letterboxd reviews. If you can, if you know it, 9696, text the movie we're reviewing or that these people have left reviews for on Letterboxd. Right, are we ready to jump in? Reviews, the clues. Tommy said, how do these guys even reproduce? You'll laugh after. You'll laugh once you get the movie. A solid prequel for Radiator Springs Races. No more explanation. Leah said, he did what in his cup? Should we do one more? Blank proves to me that you can be a lawyer even if you have a tramp stamp. Okay, we're just going to stick with those four at the moment. If you know the movie we're reviewing, text at 9696. We've got a little prize pack for you to pick up for your smartness on ZM's Late Show with Brooke right now. It's Adela, Ain't in LA.

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0: It's Haven, Caitlin Argon. Right here on ZM's Late Show with Brooke. We're doing our review clues at the moment. We gave you the reviews of How Do These Guys Reproduce? A solid prequel for Radiator Springs Races. Leah said, he did what in his cup? And blank proves to me that a lawyer can even have a tramp stamp. Becky on 0800 ZM. From those reviews, you've guessed the movie. What is it?
1: The movie was Cars.
0: The iconic 2006 movie Cars. Have you watched the other ones? Cars 2, 3?
1: Of course.
0: Yeah, you rate them?
1: Of course. Love them. 10 out of 10 every time.
0: I know. I don't know how they keep hitting it. I hope they don't make like a 10th, do like a Fast and Furious and they like keep milking it. What clue was it for you that gave it away? Because I did think it was quite hard.
1: Honestly, just the how do they even reproduce? Because that's what I think with Cars.
0: Oh, really? Yeah, it's...
1: Had that conversation too many times.
0: Oh, okay. It's a common question. A lot of these Letterboxd reviews were like talking about the sexual tension between some of these cars as well. I don't know if... Oh, you got there.
1: I would say so.
0: Okay, I'm going to rewatch it with a different light. But thank you so much, Becky. Hey, we'll flick you a little prize pack tonight.
1: Awesome. Thank you so much.
0: You have a good one.
1: Thank you. You too.
0: Some of the other reviews, Cars it was, can't believe this movie's 2 hours long. So Sally is the car that has a tramp stamp or like a sticker above her bumper. Back bumper? What's a back bumper? What's a back bumper? It's nothing but a back bumper on ZM's Late Show with Brooke. That's our reviews, the clues. It's Ella Langley. She

0: Win your way to see him live tomorrow with ZM's Ticket Blitz for Samba, kicking off with ZM's bringing Clint just after 3 o'clock. Every single hour, a chance for you to win a double pass to see him. Otherwise, Ticketmaster has your chance. Your chance? Nah. 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
0: I've been hyperfixating on this track a lot recently, and it kind of came at a weird time where the song's essence maybe doesn't suit what's going on, and so people online are like coming for it, but in a good way. This is by an artist called Ash, who's also announced her The Girl of Your Dreams album of hers is out October 16th. This new track is off. Ash is also in a duo with Phineas, Billie Eilish's brother, called The Favours. You might know them. As The Little Mess You Made. And now this track is called Stop the Wedding. Phineas has just gotten married to his longtime girlfriend Claudia. So people online who don't know the lore and don't know the depth are kind of like, why is his duo releasing a single called Stop the Wedding the week after his wedding? Ash has also been married twice. And this song is about like her current marriage and the difficulty she had with her first marriage. So enjoy your One Track Mind of the night. It's Ash, Stop the Wedding, new music on ZM's Late Show with Brooke.

0: It's brand new from Ash, called Stop the Wedding, right here on Ziggy's Late Show with Brooke. Someone's text 9696 saying, I've heard that song, thought Pink sung it. Actually get that on ZM's Late Show with Brooke Ash. Stop the Wedding, new music. Coming up next, your chance to win a double pass to Practical Magic 2. This has just jumped in cinemas today. Starring Nicole Kidman and Sandra Bullock. It's Magic. If you want to win your way there, 0800 dial ZM right now. We'll see if it's in the cards for you next on ZM's Late Show.
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0: But only if it's in the stars for you. Debbie on the line, tell us what star sign you are.
2: Cancer.
0: So this is for tomorrow. Your productivity is at a high gear. Take full advantage, Cancer, and silence your ringer, put your headphones on, and turn on a deep white noise track for focus. If there is to be conversations, let them seg into brainstorming sessions and take an extended coffee break with your favourite colleagues, Debbie. That sounds good.
2: Yeah.
0: And also in the star sign reading, it says a double pass to Practical Magic too, so we'll flick that your way.
2: Thank you.
0: That's all right, Debbie. That's in cinemas tonight, Practical Magic 2, starring Sandra Bullock, Nicole Kidman. It's magical, spellbinding, even some midnight margaritas. Hello on ZM's Late Show. 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It's Tame Impala, Jenny and Dracula.

0: It's Joe in the beginning right here on ZM's Late Show. All thanks to the lovely ladies at haircare.co.nz. 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Stella Lefty, who we know from Boston, Lean and Kiss Me, has been, again, I hate to say it, again, accused of copying someone else's song. We'll talk about it next on ZM.
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0: Hello, my daytime friend, nighttime lover. It's lovely to have you alongside us tonight. The not-so-wonderful world of just-arrived artist Stella Lefty is kind of slowly falling apart, which, look, I say this with a grain of salt because I don't want it to all come out that this was just to tear her down. But there's been several... Noah Kahan's Stick Season sounds like one of her songs. The Chicks, Blake Shelton. Last night we found out that one of the songs from The Greatest Showman

A Million Dreams. Every night I lie in bed, the brightest colors fill my head. A million dreams. Is sounding very similar to her Misery. That one I can hear. The latest allegations today. I'm not going to tell you what song is said to be being copied here. I'll play you the Stella Lefty track. This could be a game if this keeps going on. But what does this song from Stella Lefty, it's called 7-Eleven, does it sound familiar to you at all?

9696, hit up the text machine if this Stella Lefty song sounds like another well-known song to you. Because it's getting comparisons online. This one I can't hear as much as the million. That one is like nearly bang on. This one not so much. We'll tell you what song it's being compared to next on ZM's Late Show with Brooke after Bruno Mars and I Just Might.

3 Bruno Mars shows for us. Aotearoa next April. If you want to win your way there, your last chance with Fletch, Vaughan and Hayley tomorrow morning on ZM. We were just talking about Stella Lefty. Copping another copycat accusation.

Nation, as she's been compared to, not in a nice way compared to, but some of her songs, Plagiarism for the Chicks, Blake Shelton, Noah Kahan, Stick Season is credited to this song now. It's like every day, as much as Dua Lipa's on holiday every day, that Stella Lefty every day is getting another plagiarism accusation. And the latest one today has been this song. Smile back. Oh my God, I'm pathetic. I know you at all, but I hold you like I do. It's called 7-Eleven, and online people saying it's a direct ripoff of... I mean, I don't have a great ear for music, so I can't say, but I can't really hear it. Also, part of me thinks that this big Stella Lefty copycat saga is just a grand marketing scheme to get people to listen to her music, because I have listened to more Stella Lefty tracks being accused of copycat than I would have had they not been. So maybe it is, maybe it isn't. 9696, what do we think? Let's hear what apparently seems to be the OG of Stella Lefty's inspiration to her track 7-Eleven. It's Wheatus, Teenage Dirtbag on ZM's Late Show. We're going to jump into a game of this versus that right after it.

0: It's Ariana Grande. We can't be friends right here on ZM's Late Show with Brooke. 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Right, let's do it.
1: My tiger kung fu is better than yours.
0: It wouldn't be the first time that this versus that is trying to start a rumor. Tonight, Harry Styles news that could affect us, folks. And when I say affect, I mean like in a good way. So, two tracks, one artist, this versus that. You either want this new one or that throwback from Harry Styles. This. Offers Kiss All the Time Disco Occasionally album Upja, which came out earlier this year. If you want it, you miss it. The keyword this, THIS to 9696 to vote for Aperture as it goes up against that throwback. Just stop your crying, it's a sign of the times. Harrowing when I found out that this is next year 10 years old. Sign of the times. Which is kind of beautifully ironic because it's called Sign of the Times and then it was like a sign of the time that I'm getting old. Aren't we all getting old? That's besides the point. Sign of the Times, if you want that throwback, the keyword that, THAT, is what you need to text to 9696 to vote for Harry Styles' throwback track tonight with this versus that. We'll tell you why you should be getting a little bit more excited re-Harry Styles' potential news next and crown our winner of this versus that on ZM's Late Show with Brooke. So get texting 9696 for your track. It's Coterie Kiwi Music on ZM.

Stars from 2017, Sign of the Times, taking out This Versus That tonight on ZM's Late Show with Brooke, all because he's announced that tomorrow he's going to announce something, but it could be something for us Kiwis. Extended dates to the Together Together tour that he is currently on, but it gets better. His tour is set to finish in Australia this December, so extended dates, look, I don't want to say would imply, but we're the closest place to Australia. Hello. Why don't you just come by? Come by, Harry, anytime. We look forward to the announcement tomorrow. More scary, though, he says he doesn't know what's going to happen for him or where what he's going to do after this tour, what his next chapter is. So people thinking he might take a wee hiatus for a while. Do you remember that? At the start of the year, we were like, please, Harry, come back, because we hadn't seen him in 4 years. And then he just dropped that banging album and then went on tour with it. Could be the tail end of Harry Styles on ZM's Late Show with Brooke. Let's hope not. Think the best. It's Billie Eilish on ZM.

0: she's teasing something. I know it's a Hot Girl album, Priya, New Zealand Summer, Tate McRae. I cannot prove it. I mean, other than the fact that every album she releases is a Hot Girl album. Tate McRae on ZM's Late Show with Brooke. You might have seen today Apple announced their new phone, and oh boy, did they get some enemies after that. Probably not what they were, like, on their vision board hoping. Launch new phone, get enemies. But it's happened. So Apple have just announced their new Duo, which is like a foldable phone, and it's $4,000 from the new iPhone Apple range. Yay. Who do you think came to them first? Samsung. Yeah, straight to the neck. Samsung said, "We've been doing foldable for years, and now Apple is acting like it's a new thing." I do love when brands just speak directly. Apple came back and said, "Sure, others have made it more foldable first, but we're going to make it feel more polished and mainstream." As a buyer, I want it polished and mainstream. If anything, aren't we all trying to achieve non-mainstream? Don't know, unless you're an artist. And then, of all people, this is called the Apple Duo, the phone that folds. So the Duolingo owl was obviously offended and got out his little flippers and wrote, "You're infringing on my name." Apple Duo foldable phone, Duolingo owl, called Duo, not happy. Not a happy chappy, Duolingo owl, which Apple is like one of the 10 enemies. You know, Duo and Drake aren't best friends. Duo and Dua Lipa are good friends. But Apple, you've just earned yourself another enemy.
1: Whisper it. This year might finally be our year.
2: 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This year might finally be our year?
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Cat's Eye right here on ZM's Late Show with Rookle. 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Thanks, hair care. Coming up next on the show, she's done a song for The Hunger Games, but Olivia Rodrigo has been teased to be in the soundtrack for a movie that's come out today that we can either confirm or deny. Next on ZM's Late Show, it's Justin.

It's Olivia Rodrigo. Right here on ZM's Late Show with Brooke. The new movie that's just dropped in cinemas today, starring Sandra Bullock and Nicole Kidman, Practical Magic 2, has confirmed that Olivia Rodrigo is on the soundtrack with this song. The Cure off her latest album. And Stevie Nicks is on the soundtrack as well. A lot of people were wondering, because Sandra Bullock let it slide that they were both on there. People thought maybe they would be on there performing this.

0: luckier we that we get to live in a lifetime where Stevie Nicks is on stage with Olivia Rodrigo.
1: Nashville International Airport has said they will be renaming themselves Dolly Parton International Airport.
2: JFK has an airport named after him.
1: Which one?
2: I think it's JFK.
1: Oh, I thought his parents named him.

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0: At Super Liquor, we're celebrating Bourbon Month. Yeah, September is Bourbon Month. A whole month dedicated to bourbon. 30 days. Man, someone really fought for this. Who knew? But now that we all do, it'd be rude not to acknowledge it. So if you're a bourbon fan, head into Super Liquor and celebrate accordingly. And if you're not a bourbon fan, don't worry. We've got a whole shop full of other ideas.
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2: 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Cheers to that.
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It's Ed Sheeran on ZM's Late Show with Brooke. All thanks to haircare.co.nz, your leading online haircare retailer around Aotearoa. Right, next we're going to jump into our reviews clues, a Thursday staple where we go through some letterbox reviews of an iconic movie that you and I both know. These are a bit of a laugh. But if you can guess the movie these reviews are based on, we'll flick you a prize pack, so we'll jump into that after the Kid Laroi at Sleep on ZM's Late Show.

Ella Langley right here on ZM's Late Show with Brooke. Our reviews, the clues, this is where we use letterbox reviews. Your job is to guess which movie these reviews are talking about. Okay, so let's jump into it. Tommy's review. How do these guys reproduce? You'll get it afterwards. A solid prequel for Radiator Springs Races. Leah said he did what in his cup? Quoting the movie. We'll do one more. Our reviews, the clues. What movie is this review from? Booked my next holiday. Staying at the Cozy Cone. Anyone want to come join? Okay. 9696. If you know what reviews this movie is being talked about, text it. 9696. First one through, we'll flick you a prize pack tonight on ZM's Late Show with our reviews, clues. If you're stumped, we'll disclose next. It's Teddy Swims on ZM.

0: On Thomas Mutt right here on ZM's Late Show with Brooke. Tomorrow, don't fumble it, a double pass to Somba with Bree and Clint every hour. It's a ticket blitz to Somba from 3 o'clock tomorrow on ZM. Task at hand, our reviews, the clues. We've given you some of the reviews for this movie. How do these guys even reproduce? He did what in his cup? Booked my next holiday. I'm staying at the Cozy Cone. Becky on 0800ZM, you've been able to use these letterbox reviews to guess the movie. Tell us.
1: The movie was Cars.
0: The iconic 2006 movie Cars. Have you watched the other ones? Cars 2, 3?
1: Of course.
0: Yeah, you rate them?
1: Of course. Love them. What 10 was... out of 10 every time.
0: I know. I don't know how they keep hitting it. I hope they don't make like a 10th, do it like a Fast and Furious and they like keep milking it. What clue was it for you that gave it away? Because I did think it was quite hard.
1: Honestly, just the how do they even reproduce, because that's what I think with Cars.
0: Oh, really? Yeah, it's...
1: had that conversation too many times.
0: Oh, okay, it's a common question. A lot of these letterbox reviews were like talking about the sexual tension between some of these cars as well. I don't know if... Oh, you got there.
1: Oh, I would say so.
0: Okay, I'm going to rewatch it with a different light. But thank you so much, Becky. Hey, we'll flick you a little prize pack tonight.
1: Awesome, thank you so much.
0: You have a good one.
1: Thank you, you too.
0: Someone complained that it's 2 hours too long in the letterbox reviews. Cars, 2 hours? How long? Oh, that seems a reasonable time. It's a good story. Some of the other reviews were like, we watched this in English class to learn about character building. Yeah. Lightning McQueen really goes through a full 360 in this.
2: Remember this.
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0: Sam Newbill here from Tommy's Real Estate. Today, I'm joined by Tommy Prescott. Now, Tommy, what's one of the biggest misconceptions you hear out there from first home buyers?
1: A lot of people think they need everything sorted before they even start looking. 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
0: And what's the reality like?
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0: We read you tomorrow's horoscope, Friday's, essential for setting up to a good weekend. So if you want to know what's in store, you text your star sign to 9696 like this and we'll take a look together.
1: Aquarius, original and rebellious, forward-thinking and probably built a robot for fun.
0: Friday, feeling like your creative streak may have gone quiet, water beaver. Whoa, Aquarius? What if this does just go? Anyway, inspiration will come and go, and love may send a genuinely confusing signal. Genuinely confusing? Better than just confusing. Rather than focusing on a stalled project, make something nobody asked for and see who responds. Oh my gosh, Aquarius, upload a hot selfie and see who likes it. Oh, I can't believe I just said selfie. I just mean like put something on your Instagram story on ZM's Late Show. It's Olivia Dean.
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0: It's Max LA, homemade music right here on ZM's Late Show with Brooke. It's going to be a big day for Kiwis tomorrow. We're going to wear it for the Waz. Doesn't matter if you're an OG Waz fan, you're a bandwagon, what's your profanity, or you haven't even jumped on the bandwagon yet, but you're still like there for camaraderie reasons. I'm going to jump on this bandwagon tomorrow. Anything fashion related, I'll be there. So wearing it for the Waz, whether you can get a Waz jersey last minute, chuck on the boifs, or even just the colours, the white, the red, the blue, the green, whatever you can to support the Waz for their big game this weekend. And wear it for the Waz tomorrow and say up the Waz as many times as possible to a point where your colleagues are so pissed off.
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'Twas the night before our Somber Ticket Blitz, actually, on ZM's Late Show with Brooke. 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

It's Ariana Grande on ZM's Late Show with Brooke. She's been getting it. And not in a good way. Stella Lefty has been accused of plagiarism so many more times than I was in high school. And that's impressive. To her songs, one of which had to be credited to Noah Kahan because it was so similar, but five other accusations, one added today from Stella Lefty's song that you wouldn't have known unless this accusation came out, called 7-Eleven. Being compared to Wheatus's. I've said it once, I'll say it again. I think this whole Stella Lefty being accused, maybe a little bit of a ploy, bit of a marketing scheme to get, because I've listened to more Stella Lefty in the last couple of days with these accusations than I would have normally. But if it is, she's getting bullied online. Someone said, if AI was a person. No, come on now. Stella Lefty, don't talk about her. She's right here on ZM. It's just

0: about a toilet that won't flush?
1: Yeah, the issue's probably a poo.
0: Oh, yeah, right.
1: Yeah.
0: Thanks, Dan.
1: No worries. Shelly, now I'm real tough. Call me through a pro.
2: 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I'll sort it out for you. That's Shan, Shan from Drax Project. They did one for Clint as well.
3: 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A good pillow. I need the best.
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0: Adela. What a way to go out. Ain't in LA, wrapping up the ZM's Late Show with Brooke tonight. What I'm looking forward to tomorrow. No, you go first. What are you looking forward to tomorrow? Yeah, cool. I'm looking forward to Call Me Cupid tomorrow because Eclipse are going to pay for your first date if we find you a match. So make sure you're listening to ZM's Late Show from 7 o'clock tomorrow night. We're going to start Call Me Cupid. This is where if you're single, you send your name. We find out some deets about you. If someone likes what they hear, we'll send you on a little date and Eclipse will pick up the bill because that's always the awkward part. I mean, like, we know who should pay, but it doesn't always go that way. And it just stops that awkward conversation of like, oh, let's go. I'm going to go to the bathroom really quick. Okay, cool. I'll wait for you at the bar. And we'll go halfies. No need, okay? Mwah. Ka kite anō. Have a safe, lovely rest of your night. We'll catch you tomorrow on ZM.
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8: 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I've discovered something extraordinary in Lower Hutt. Adventurama. After scaling the peaks at Clip and Climb, I bounced into another dimension at Jumparama. Then I journey through the futuristic cyberpunk ninja course. Ah, take cover! And now, the wilderness calls me to Jungle Rama's mysterious realm.
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1: not afraid. Yeah. It's been a ride. I guess I had to go to that place to get to this one. 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

0: Know what's happening. Know why it's happening. Know where it's headed. And where it might end up. With the New Zealand Herald. To make sense of the headlines, to understand what's at stake, and to stay connected to what really matters, turn to the New Zealand Herald. Journalism you can trust to cover all sides of the story. The New Zealand Herald. News worth knowing.
1: It's Taylor Swift. 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
2: 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And throwbacks.
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1: So you'll remember, you might, if you were listening to the show yesterday, remember my story about how badly I needed a fridge cig. Now that's a Coke Zero.
2: Mm-hmm.
1: And I'll have a Dublin fridge cig, which is where you put Jameson's in it.
2: Delicious.
1: Dillo, what a treat. Well, yeah. A little treat at the end of the day. For
2: otherwise,
1: a day's
2: might call
1: work.
2: It a whiskey and Coke.
1: Yeah,
2: but
1: yeah.
2: If you want to sort of make it more elegant and more of a treat.
1: The Dublin fridge cig.
2: Yeah.
1: So it sounds like a cocktail now. I'm charging $18 for it.
2: And I'm paying.
1: Yeah, you're paying top dollar for it. So that meant I actually didn't stay at my house. I stayed at my girlfriend's place. And so when...
2: No, news to me. Gosh.
1: So when...
3: Wait, you're not married?
1: No. Well, no, that's all. Not really. So yesterday I got home to mine and I walked in pretty carefree, actually.
2: Nice.
1: My bag didn't get snagged on anything.
2: Nice. Yeah. So we had a drop fun anything. Show yesterday.
1: A fun show, bit of a hangout.
2: Yeah.
1: And I walked into my room and I was like, well, that's cat piss.
2: Oh, far out.
3: Oh, no.
1: So I, and we talked about this recently, that I don't let the cat in overnight. The cat can get into the laundry and sleep on the towel in the laundry, or there's a bed outside and it can sleep outside, but it's not sleeping inside. It's too meowy.
2: Mm.
1: It's far too meowy and my sleep's too precious.
3: Yeah.
1: So I had put the cat out.
2: Mm.
1: In my leaving the house,
2: yeah.
1: I'd put him in the laundry and I'd shut the door, and then I'd taken one thing to the car and I'd left the front door open. I came back and got the rest of my stuff and put that in the car.
3: Oh, you're an idiot. He snuck
1: out. Now, the cat, and I can only deduce in that moment when I went to the car and back, snuck in.
2: Yeah.
1: But now you'll remember I shut the laundry door, which is the only cat door into the house. So he's effectively in
2: locked
1: a prison
2: in.
1: Of his own design.
2: Yeah.
3: Yep.
2: Which is, to be fair, you know, not his fault.
1: Now, last time this happened, the cat was locked in for the weekend. The neighbours went and let him out when I kind of clocked onto the fact I hadn't seen him on any of the security cameras. I was like, that's weird. He's either been run over or he's locked inside.
3: Yeah.
1: Logged into, you know, you can do that drop in on Alexa's.
2: Yeah.
1: And hear what's happening.
2: Yeah.
3: Oh, and I know, you can just ask I've got a robot vacuum cleaner. You can just say, find pet.
2: And I've got the robot
1: so
2: pet
1: cute.
2: Cam.
1: Yeah.
3: Yeah.
2: So I just go out and go, Rolly!
1: Drop in on communication on Alexa and I go, Cheeto, and I hear,

0: from? And I was like, okay. So I messaged the neighbours and they went over and opened the door and let him out.
1: Oh, bye-bye.
0: Now, in that time, he'd done he'd done poos and wees on the bath mat.
2: Oh, that's lovely.
3: That's nice.
0: Now, that's good.
3: That's really good.
0: Guess where the poos and wees was yesterday after he'd been inside for a fraction of the time?
3: Oh, I'd hope a tile or a sort of...
2: Yeah, the tiled floor.
0: Right on my bed where my head goes. Not on the pillow.
2: Oh, yeah.
0: But in between the two pillows.
2: You need
0: right in the middle. Why, of all the places to poos and wees?
2: Yeah.
0: Why the poos and the wees? Why are where my head goes?
3: Well, this was about the time I get the message, yo, are you home? Can I come and borrow your bus?
2: Yes.
3: And I said, no, I'm not home. I'm not going to be home for ages if you can wait.
0: Well, then I did some research on how to get this fragrance, shall we say.
3: See, but can we just pause? Because I also said in this chat he wouldn't have done it if he knew that that was also his bed. Because we talked the day before that if you let him sleep with you and have cuddles like we do with our cats,
2: yeah,
3: he would not desecrate his bed.
2: He doesn't he's respect never pissed you. On my bed. He doesn't respect you.
3: He's like... He pissed on your bed and he walked away and he said,
2: "How? Okay, how? You've got to get a new mattress. You can't get cat piss out of a mattress."
0: Yeah, no, you do. So I'm like, it's got to be baking soda, right? So I'm like, does baking soda get the smell? And this Google AI is just like, no.
3: Shame losing.
0: I'm like, come on, man. You're always saying baking soda and vinegar can fix everything. Get stains out, get everything. And it's just like, man, it's not. It's no good. You need like specific stuff.
3: Yeah.
0: Now, I'd wash the sheets. They come out, they're on the line drying.
2: Yeah.
0: That's coming out all right. But the mattress I've dragged outside, I'm like, the smell's not going away.
3: Mm.
0: Get the girls, get all sorted, like, pretty busy afternoon. And I'm like, I cannot sleep in this bed.
3: Mm.
0: So I go down to the closest place. They're like, funnily enough, we're fresh out. I go to the supermarket, there's all the stuff, but I'm like taking photos of it and asking AI, is this legit? And they're like, no, that's just a deodorizer. That's not going to do the job.
2: No, you need Well, because Febreze, that doesn't work on cat piss.
3: Nah. It does a bit of deodorizing, but not.
0: But as soon as the Febreze disappears, because the cat piss has got the crystals in it.
2: Right.
0: The cat piss is with crystals. Now, the crystals are the thing that slowly as they dissolve into the air, they're the stink.
2: Oh, okay, right.
3: Okay, I see.
0: So there's this specific stuff that reacts with it, burns it all off quickly.
2: Right.
0: And so I'm just like, does Animates have this? Now,
2: show sponsor. Yeah.
0: I'm like, surely Animates.
3: That bell.
2: Show sponsor. There we go. Lovely. Thank
0: surely
2: you.
0: Animates isn't still open. It's 5:30. They were open.
2: Oh,
3: did you go to Westgate?
0: Yeah. So I had to battle traffic. So I had to get in traffic. I'm furious, by the way. I'm just like losing it. You guys heard the voice note.
3: I'm about to run. And yeah, he'd done that thing where it got.
0: Oh my God, I recorded this voice note of everything that had gone wrong.
3: The full breakdown of the
0: car. And then when the phone connects to the Bluetooth in the car, it disconnects.
3: Yeah.
0: It stops the voice recording. So I'm like almost at the first place I try it, ranting, which does always make me feel a bit better. And then I look down to send it. Guess what? It's not even been recording.
2: Ranting to yourself.
0: 8 seconds. It said voice note 8 seconds long. I was like, I'm gonna drive my car into the creek.
3: Yeah, take me, Jesus.
0: Then I remember it's not really my car, so I can't do that.
3: Yeah.
0: No. So then I arrive at Animates.
2: Show sponsor.
0: And a lovely young gentleman. I was gonna go look for it in the store, and I was just because I'll do that.
2: Yeah.
0: I'll just find what I want. I don't want to bother them. And
3: yeah, and I kind of like the process.
0: I walked in and I looked at the store, and I was just like, I just turned straight to the guy. I was like, cat piss. And he said, I beg your pardon? I said, cat piss.
3: Bed.
0: I didn't even say anything.
2: Bed.
0: Cat piss. And he's like, follow me. And he took me down and he took me straight to the thing.
2: To the cat piss section.
0: And I was like, does it come in a smaller bottle? He's like, you're going to need all of that, my brother.
3: Oh.
0: Because you've got to soak it. He's like, as deep as the piss went, this stuff has to get deep.
2: Oh, okay.
0: What's it on? And I was like,
3: oh,
0: yeah. Mattress. He's like, look, a big, and I was like, my mattress.
3: Yeah.
0: King size.
2: Yeah.
0: But okay. Mattress. Yeah. He's like, yeah, man, you take that.
2: It feels like you are going to need to buy a new mattress.
3: What about the bedding? Was that also?
0: No, the bedding was all right.
3: Yeah.
0: I don't know why. There's no smell on that. I put that through the wash and that's okay.
3: You might have got it soon enough.
0: But man, like,
3: I
0: haven't seen the cat since.
3: Oh, he knows.
0: Because the girls were home when I went to get the stuff to spray it, and they sent me the thing, and they're like, he's sorry. Look at him. And the cat's just like, not sorry at all.
3: Yeah.
0: But then when I get home, he's gone.
3: Yeah.
0: I feel I'm in a bit of a standoff with him.
3: Were your girls like, you know, that thing when my dad would be human after a big bad day, it was just sort of like, it's just
0: give us the space.
3: Let's give him a bit of space.
0: Yeah. I did say to them later, I'm like, sorry about that. You know, I wasn't angry at you.
3: I'm angry.

0: this world that we're living in. I'm very angry at life.
1: Oh, like God, that. That's okay. I'm so sorry.
0: But guess what? Guess what I had when I finally got to sit down?
1: What?
0: Delicious Dublin fridge thing.
1: Yeah, good. And you earned it.
0: Delicious little Dublin fridge thing.
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2: Well, our Australian neighbours at Flinders University have released some research. And I want to ask, George is in as well. Georgia from The Day Show.
3: Wazza.
2: We don't do that anymore.
3: Don't wish.
4: What do you do?
5: When having
4: you
5: a babe, bud watching the game.
3: Wazza. Having a babe.
2: When you guys flush the toilet, do you put the lid down?
3: No.
4: I kind of knock it down as I'm No, because, you got to flush and check. Flush and check.
2: Yeah, you've got to flush and check.
3: I'm a heavy toilet paper user.
4: Oh, do you put it down a pad before?
3: Yeah, a little so no one hears me. Yeah. Splash pad.
4: I go mini flush. I go mini flush. Toilet paper, wipe the seat, even at my own house.
3: Oh, that's crazy.
4: Pad, poo, toilet paper, flush.
3: Flush. Mine's lots of toilet paper just to double, triple check I've actually wiped it clean.
2: Yeah,
3: even if it's clean.
2: Yeah. Sometimes it's like wiping a Sharpie.
5: Yeah.
3: God, I know.
4: Just keeps going. You guys got that toilet paper that does a little red dot to tell you you're finished?
3: No. It's a bit fancy. Yeah, unnecessary.
4: You don't see the dot until you've wiped it.
2: Georgia doesn't get it.
3: I don't get it.
2: It means he's bleeding.
3: Oh, you're bleeding. That's dangerous. You've got to get

0: checked for that.
1: Swiped so hard he's made his anus
2: okay,
1: bleed.
2: So
0: I thought it was a special toilet paper.
2: Okay,
0: guy.
2: So Flinders University in Australia, they have released research. Researchers have found that flushing toilets releases aerosols or bioaerosols.
0: Yeah. Spray, spritz, vapors.
2: That go into the surrounding air. Studies detected particles at heights corresponding to breathing the breathing zone of human adults.
0: Yeah, but they don't know me. I'm 5'11", so.
2: So it gets to you faster.
0: No, it gets me later. Because I'm up higher from the toilet, my face is away.
3: Why everybody's always worried about poo particles?
0: Poo particles, man.
3: Poo particles,
0: man. I don't wash my mushrooms.
3: That. Nah, so, I have a coffee sometimes in the weekend. I'll have a coffee while I'm sitting on the toilet.
0: Some of the shit, insane.
3: Coffee on the bog rules.
0: How sometimes many? Eat a little sandwich.
1: Same, I'll brush my teeth.
3: I don't know about eating a sandwich. Bread's very porous, but
0: I will brush my teeth on the toilet too.
2: I've done that.
3: Can you lean over and spit in the sink? Because from my toilet I can go...
2: Okay, how many seconds do you reckon that the aerosols after you flush are hanging there? At mouth-breathing height.
3: Like how long does it take to get there?
2: No, how long is it are they hanging
0: in the
2: air?
0: You know when you see like a fly spray dispenser?
2: Yeah.
0: That settles.
2: So how many seconds?
0: Five.
2: 20 seconds, according to the research.
0: Oh, I'm out the bathroom.
1: I don't wash my
0: hands that long.
3: I'm not standing there going, flush.
0: Don't you?
3: I'm just going like, flush, no skids.
0: But we do flush, looking, checking.
4: Yeah, always checking.
0: Oh, actually, your head's in the bowl.
2: Yeah, you're basically checking and you're getting it all in your face.
3: So we need
2: to stop doing this.
0: Nah, God, I've eaten worse.
3: When I started seeing Amy, she doesn't have her toilet brush out.
2: She thinks
3: they're disgusting and they should be hidden.
0: What a nice one. Mine's brass.
2: What is she, a hotel?
3: She hides the toilet brush.
0: Oh, I hate that.
3: And the first time I would go poos before I went to her house.
0: Yeah.
3: Like, God forbid.
0: Yeah.
3: You know.
2: Yeah.
0: God, yeah.
3: She could wake up to the fact and be like, what am I doing with
0: or
3: this guy?
0: Or afterwards be waiting and be like, I need to pee. No, you don't. Piss in the sink.
3: Just go away.
0: Yeah.
3: And so there was a skin and I was like, there's no toilet brush. Where's and it was the first time I noticed there was no toilet brush.
2: Were you like down there with some wads of paper trying to...
0: You did, eh? I wrapped my hand in it
3: and I was like...
0: When you're having a hotel hookup, hotel hookups, and you take a poo before they come over, and then there's no bloody brush, and you're like,
3: what am I doing?
0: Sacrifice the hand.
3: And then you can't get it into it. I tell you what, if it's at a hotel, I'm not above using the hand towel.
0: Nah.
3: And then just throw it in the bin.
0: Yeah. That's on you.
3: Throw it in the bin. Georgie, get that out of there.
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1: This is Dua Lipa.
2: The Heads and Throwbacks. Plays it in.

0: In Western countries like the United States, men are considered tall starting at 6 foot, and women are considered tall starting at 5'8".
1: So
0: 173 centimetres or 183 centimetres for gentlemen.
1: We'd all be considered tall.
2: We are tall, yeah. I'm like nearly 5'11".
1: Quite often people say I didn't realise you guys were tall.
2: Yeah, when they meet us, say we're a very tall show.
0: Mm.
2: Very tall.
0: Well, so little poll was, at a concert, should tall people have to stand at the back of the mosh pit?
1: Here we go.
0: 61% of people said yes.
2: Yeah, but then...
0: Why should we stand in the back?
2: What? No, because we're just so far away. I'll always, when I go with my bestie, who she's short... How tall is she? Five, six, something like that, five. I'll always make sure she's in front of me, but we work angles.
1: Yeah.
2: Like, I'll go behind her, and then we kind of work an angle that she gets a gap, I get a gap.
1: Although there is nothing worse and as finding the perfect spot. You've got your angles, you can see the stage, the concert's about to start, and then some tall a-hole stands right in front of you.
2: We were seated, because, you know, it was that kind of concert, for... Goo Goo Dolls and Matchbox 20.
1: Yes.
2: And there was a massive MF-er in front of me, eh? That guy was like all torso. But, you know, you just sort of make do and you stand up a little bit.
1: Exactly.
2: No.
1: Mm. Well,
2: and if you're short, don't get on shoulders because then you're a giant.
1: Yeah. Yeah.
2: And rows behind you can't see.
0: Well, we asked and 61% of you said yes. And 39% of you said no.
2: So I think there's a short people and tall people.
0: We're being targeted. Sean says, I'm a 6'4" lad here. Do you want me to send you through that?
2: Yes, please.
1: Link. Photos? Do you want photos?
2: Yes, please.
0: Happy to, as long as you give up your extra leg room on flights. You also make clothes the same price as ours, and you give up the ability to fit under the standard shower head as well.
2: Yeah, because 6'4", he's probably at a Johnny Biggs extra long length pant.
0: He's getting a lengthier pant. And he said, go back to your booster seat, short stack. He's also,
1: I love this, shot's
0: big daddy, and he's telling us what to do.
1: Yeah.
0: Big daddy. William says, 6'4" here.
2: Chuck it through.
0: Can't help it. Mosh pit feels more at home because you're always moving and never in the same people's way.
2: I think that's the thing. If you're all dancing, it's all kind of everywhere. And everyone's got their hands up with their bloody phones.
0: Yeah. Also, get some platform shoes, short stuff.
2: Okay.
1: I love this.
0: Other end of the scale. Sophie says, I'm 5 foot piss. So just 5 foot squat.
1: Okay.
0: Line it up like the school photo day, I reckon. Shortest and tallest we'll all be able to see.
1: Brilliant.
0: Gemma said, I say no, even though it would be fantastic as a 5 foot girly. They're always right in front of me. Yeah. Not really fair to tell a person they're too tall to be at the front.
1: Yeah.
2: Thank you.
0: Lucy said, if yes, then they should automatically get exit rows on planes for free.
2: Yes.
1: Yeah, there you go.
2: Nothing like being a tall person, looking over little nanas in the exit row and you're like folded in half.
0: I know, she couldn't open the door.
1: Also, your nana's not opening the exit over wing.
2: No, she's not.

0: move over, you wig.
1: I was about to swear again. No, I can't do it.
2: She's going to snap on it. She's going to snap on impact.
3: Yeah, she
2: Get
3: is.
2: Her in the back row. Get her.
0: Tash said, I'm a shorty and tall people suck. At Blink 182, I had a 6 foot MF stand right in front of me and I had to stretch to see Travis.
2: Oh.
3: I'll move to the side.
0: Imogen said, no, I'm short as hell, but I understand tall people have rights too. And they don't have binocular eyeballs.
3: Thank you,
0: Imogen.
2: Tall people are people too.
0: Tall people.
3: She doesn't know that we do have binocular eyeballs, but that's okay.
0: Don't tell the short people that we also have binocular eyeballs. Philippa said the tall people would like a seat because their backs are probably sore.
3: Actually, they do hurt.
2: Really, I mean, I'd rather have a seat, to be honest, anyway.
3: Oh, mate.
2: I'm not a mosh
3: pitter. You're nearly 50.
0: No.
2: I'm a just to the seat. Side. I'm close enough, but just to the side that I'm not dancing.
0: Yeah.
3: GA all day.
0: As a tall person, says Steph, I see how we are annoying. However, shorty should not be in GA. It's not safe for them. They might get stood on.
3: Simply not safe.
0: It's not safe for you down there, shorty pie.
2: I love that everybody's firing shots.
0: Shorty cutie pie. Stand wherever you want. There are zero rules in a mosh pit. Honestly, if you want a better view, get there earlier and fight harder for it.
3: Yeah, true.
0: And Courtney said, from a certified short ass, absolutely not. First in, first served. They're paying just as much to be there as you are.
2: Yeah.
3: Thank you.
0: So for Silly Little Poll, we said at a concert, should tall people have to stand at the back of the mosh pit? And surprisingly, 61% of you said yes.
4: ZM's Fletch, Vaughan and Hayley, live from 6 a.m.
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4: Fine and frosty this morning. We've got gusty northerly winds developing, 14 the high today. Tomorrow, beautiful day, fine and sunny with sou'westers and 14 again.
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4: In this update, MSD has paid out $2.5 million after more than 30,000 benefit payments were wrongly suspended and senior bosses took months to find out. CEO Debbie Power says she should have been told sooner.
5: When we fixed the payments and paid the arrears, we also sent a letter of apology.
4: KiwiSaver balances have topped $40,000 for the first time, but more than a third of members aren't putting any money in. With hardship withdrawals also running high, the numbers suggest people are doing it tough. Students are using AI to make deepfake images and videos of teachers and classmates.
6: NetSafe recorded 9 reports from schools in 2024, 14 last year, and more than 30 in the first half of this year alone. Many involve students using Nudify apps to create sexualized images. A bill to criminalise deepfakes passed its first reading in Parliament earlier this year.
4: And Auckland City Rail Link is finally ready, and former Prime Minister Sir John Key reckons the $5.5 billion project will be worth it despite delays and blowouts.
7: I think in years to come people will look back and go, what was all the fuss about? We need to get it done, we've got it done, now it works.
4: The ribbon gets cut today with services starting on Sunday.
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8: Thank you, Bryn. Good morning. Happy Friday. Ooh, September 11.
9: Yeah.
8: Oh.
9: Happy birthday to my friend whose year birthday was forever tainted.
8: By September 11. Although technically the 12th though, isn't it?
10: Technically.
9: Well, technically not, but yeah.
8: Did you see the drones that recreated the Twin Towers?
9: That was nice.
8: Incredible,
10: that
8: wasn't
10: intense,
8: it?
10: That was intense, eh?
9: And then what did you say, Vaughnie?
10: There was one drone up there for every victim.
8: Yeah,
10: every person that died that day. Yeah, there was a drone up there, which is when you see all those dots and it recreated the shape of the Twin Towers. Quite intense.
8: Yeah, if you haven't seen that, give that a Google. Pretty insane. Today on the show, big show, we have a chance for you to win a couple of tickets to Bruno Mars again. We'll do that around 7:15.
9: Yeah.
8: Thanks to BP, Free Fuel, 8 o'clock.
9: Yep.
8: Special guest on the show after 8 o'clock.
10: Donald Gleason from season 2 of The Paper.
9: Yep.
10: We've got limited time with him, but I'd love to talk to him about his role as General Hux in Star Wars.
8: We're also no time for that.
9: We don't have time.
10: And also, his role in Peter Rabbit. I was a huge fan of his work in Peter Rabbit.
8: No time for that.
10: Okay. Well,
9: also, we're going to jump in the car with Mark.
8: Mark the date today. The top six on the way, Vaughan.
10: Yeah, top six ways to get laid if you're over 60.
8: Okay.
10: Is today's top six. The reason being that the Trade Me owned dating site, after 25 years.
9: I saw that.
10: 25 years, I couldn't believe it. Find Someone is shutting down.
8: Do they still do that one? They own that one, the school. You'd find your school friends, or what was
9: old
8: that?
9: Yeah, old friends. Do you remember friends, that?
10: No, I think old friends. I think old friends.
8: I think
10: old friends shut down.
8: Did that shut down as well?
9: Yeah,
10: old friends,
9: Facebook,
10: a popular New Zealand social networking site and school reunion site owned by Trade Me, was permanently shut down in January 2016. So only a casual 10 years ago.
8: Wow. I guess Facebook. You don't need it. Yeah, Facebook,
10: yeah,
8: right?
10: Facebook.
8: Yeah. Okay, next on the show, an Australian woman has had to prove that she has ears.
10: God, that's hard to
9: it's
10: prove.
9: Not something I've really considered.
10: She's got a hat on.
9: Yes.
8: Why this woman needs to prove she has ears next. ZM. Tell me a story.

0: Harry Styles on Zedem. Fletch Vaughan and Hayley posted a whole lot of new dates for America and Europe in April next year. And May, suspiciously close to Coachella dates as well. No Coachella dates, just no. Dates around Coachella. But he did headline in 2022. So
1: I reckon that's been a bit of time.
0: Bit of time, 2027's time between Coachellas.
1: Was Miley just confirmed for Super Bowl? Or is that goss?
2: Oh, no, I haven't heard.
1: Rumours swirl that Miley Cyrus could headline 2027 Super Bowl.
2: You got some swirly rumours.
0: Makes sense with the new album.
1: Makes sense.
0: By then, we would have heard all the songs.
1: It feels time for Miley.
0: Now, there is a 36-year-old Australian woman in Australia.
2: That's where I like to keep my Australian woman.
0: She has completely baffled the Australian Passport Office because of her facial structure. And she has had to prove that she has ears.
1: What does it matter to entering a country whether you've got ears or not? Some people don't have ears.
0: I'll show you a video of her.
1: Oh, yeah, they're really tucked to the side.
0: It's not like she has, like, some kind of weird big face.
1: No, she's got a normal woman's face.
0: A normal face, but are they just so...
1: Flat and low profile.
2: So I can see her ears?
1: Flat and back. They don't poke out at all.
2: Oh, yeah, they are flat and
0: like
2: back.
0: I guess the face just comes up enough that it just hides the ears.
1: Yeah, she's got fluffy cheeks.
0: So her name's Priscilla. She sat down to get her Australian passport photo taken. And she assumed it would be quite a quick and painless process, over in a few minutes. But the photographer kept snapping. And for an hour, the photographer had taken hundreds of photos of her.
3: She had her
0: hair tied back in a knot. Do you have to have your hair tied back?
1: No, mine's down.
0: You don't have to?
1: Nah.
0: Okay, so he took a lot of photos, and then he explained that he just couldn't seem to get the ears in the photo due to her face.
1: But that's her face. That's the face she's going to be entering a country.
0: Yeah.
1: Wouldn't you just get a small ball of blue tack and just shove that?
0: No, because then when you go to the passport recognizer machine,
1: they'll be like, whose ears are those?
0: They're going to be like, why have you got ears now? So she was at a consulate getting this done, or some kind of passport office, or maybe she went into... Because here, when you get your passport, you don't get your photo taken at, like, Internal Affairs, right? You've got to get it done somewhere else.
1: No, you go to the pharmacy or something.
0: You go to the pharmacy or something.
1: Or AA.
0: The guy taking the photos, brings over the supervisor. The only solution was that she has a signed affidavit to confirm that she does in fact have ears.
1: Something you probably never imagine having to justify.
0: Yeah.
2: Doesn't look like she's got ears in that photo.
0: So that's out of the hundreds of photos.
2: That's the best you got.
0: Well, that's, yeah. I mean, they tried taking like hundreds of photos.
1: What about a chunky earring?
2: Yeah, sort of drag it out.
1: Are you allowed to wear big jewellery? For passports? Yeah.
2: I don't know, for religious purposes maybe?
0: They said that they wrote out, this is to attest that Priscilla Lentini has ears, which I then signed.
2: Cool.
1: Me too, Priscilla.
0: She said they both laughed about it, and he assured me that everything would probably be fine.
1: I'm going to just look at my gorgeous passport photo.
0: I know, you've got a great passport photo.
1: Yeah, you can see lobe. I've got lobe hanging down.
0: But again, like your hair,
1: but the hair's covering it down,
2: isn't it? Looks like a
1: like
2: you're Russian, but you're undercover in America in the 80s.
0: Yeah,
1: I have the slightest.
2: Kerry Russell, what was that show called? The Americans.
0: The Americans.
1: My hair's down, and you can only see a 10-cent coin size of the lobe.
0: Of a lobe, yeah. I don't know. Maybe facial recognition systems struggle when there are no ears. I don't know.
1: God, I'm so screwed, eh, when this passport photo's
0: up. Oh, my God, you are. You're never getting a passport
1: photo
0: that good.
1: I'm going to have to maybe, hit the peepees for just, 2 months pre-passport, and I'll come off them to get my appetite back.
0: Right.
1: But just for the... Because I've got, cheekbones in that one, and those have not been around for...
0: Yeah.
1: Since that photo.
0: But then years later, when you're still using that photo, what are you going to have trouble?
1: I'm just going to go like this and be like, I was hot once. Yeah. Let me in.
4: Whisper it. This year might finally be our year.
5: What? This year might finally be our year?
4: No, too loud. I said whisper it.
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1: Thanks to Animates, making happy happen for pets.
2: 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You can win free fuel this morning at 8 o'clock. And we've got Bruno Mars tickets around 7:15 this morning. 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
3: If given the chance, would you want to live forever? A thought that crossed my mind as we all grapple getting older.
2: No, absolutely not.
3: I know
2: not.
3: Your answer's no, but I have some, you know, like if you could do it healthy and feeling able-bodied. 100%. No. I don't want to die. I want to experience everything there is to experience.
2: Well, let's discuss next with the poll results. Olivia Rodrigo's Stupid Song. ZM. New York City.

0: So little poll today is, if you could, would you live forever?
1: Yeah, I would.
2: You had this thought because you're actually afraid of dying, aren't you?
1: I'm so afraid of dying, despite how I live. And
0: It is wild how fancy free you are for someone so scared of death.
1: I just love living. I love life. I love new experiences. The idea of not being around terrifies me. I do know that, you know, vampires, I've talked to a few vampires when I pitched this.
2: Yep.
1: And they're like, you've got to watch everyone you know and love die and kind of knowing that you'll never go. But man, I just like reinvent myself again and again and again.
0: No way out. Say you're like, I'll live forever, and then you're like, actually, David Seymour, juice me up. Like, give me some of that granny juice. There's no way out. You can't cut your head off.
1: Once you sign the contract with the devil, you're alive forever.
2: This is a hypothetical. No, absolutely no way. And does your body age in this hypothetical, or do you stay the same as now?
0: No, you have to stay the same as now.
1: Stay where you are.
0: Can I go back like 10, 15 years?
2: Because
0: I never saw back every morning back then.
2: Can you choose when you had your most snatched body?
0: Yeah, snatched.
1: Yeah, 26.
2: Age
1: 30.
0: This time last year snatched.
1: Yeah, 30.
0: Okay.
1: Death is terrifying.
0: Given the chance, would you want to live forever? 71% of people said no.
2: Yeah.
1: Wow.
0: 29% said yes.
2: Do you think that's just because 71% of people have just had enough already? They're just like, God, life's hard enough.
1: Well, having spent the day at the hospital the other day, not for me, visiting someone, I think looking at people who were closer to death than me, obviously, they look ready.
2: Yeah.
1: They look like they're waiting for Jesus to come down and take them.
0: Take the wheel.
1: Yeah.
0: Matt messaged saying, absolutely, the idea that I don't get to see what cool new things we're doing in 100 plus years gives me FOMO if I start thinking about it too much.
2: Oh, God.
1: Well, there's the question. Because the Earth's going to explode, right? We've cooked it.
0: And then you're just floating in space forever.
1: And you can't die because you've said no forever. That's going to suck.
2: Be pretty lonely.
0: There's always the fine print on these wishes.
2: Yeah.
0: That movie Obsession, which I still haven't watched, but I've seen the bits.
1: It looks
0: Bowie Scarwee.
1: Yeah, lots of
0: loopholes to the wish he makes. But Matt, on Matt's point, I do always think, well, I can't die now. They've announced another Star Wars movie.
2: Oh, that's what I think.
1: Foldable iPhone.
0: Yeah.

0: totally. Hate to miss it.
1: Catherine said, I'm scared to die. Hey, that's okay.
0: Yeah.
1: That's okay.
0: You won't know.
1: Yeah. The time will come when I want to bow out in style knowing my kid has done well, said Emma. So she doesn't want to live forever.
0: Mm-hmm. Yeah, nice, nice. Set it up.
1: Alan said, only if it was as my younger 30-year-old self.
0: Yeah.
1: Yeah.
0: No, you can't go backwards. It's from today.
1: It's from today.
0: It's where you are today. No,
2: it's always sore.
0: Sounds it's a new peptide that you inject yourself with.
1: Infinity.
0: It's called
1: Infinity.
0: Yeah.
2: It's Infinity peptide.
0: Infinity peptide.
1: Megan said, sounds expensive.
2: Yeah.
1: Right? I hadn't even thought about that.
2: Well, how's about that biohacker, that weird as hell dude?
1: Oh, he doesn't look healthy.
2: With the sun, and he's trying to live for it. And he's got cancer. Yeah. Yeah, he's got...
1: Did he give himself cancer?
2: No. Was that something he did? It's something else, right? Like a...
0: No, it's cancer, isn't it?
1: He was doing it all. He was spending millions of dollars, wasn't he?
0: But you can't fight, I mean, the most...
2: You can't fight the moonlight,
0: no.
2: He was diagnosed with autoimmune gastritis.
0: Oh.
2: Gastritis in May.
0: That's your tum-tum.
2: Which is a chronic rare condition where the immune system mistakenly attacks the acid-producing cells in the stomach
1: lining.
2: So
1: what happens to the tummy?
2: So his tummy's eating itself.
1: Oh, no.
2: So he's... not going to live forever.
0: No.
2: So all that like
0: millions.
2: All that millions.
1: He should have it whipped out.
2: Yeah.
1: And I just feel, actually, if you could pull down the bed, I've got a little song I want to play in the background just because I think it's...
0: Nice.
2: Yeah.
0: Actually, quick, Coyote Ugly's getting... I think I say this every time. Coyote Ugly's getting a rewatch.
1: Oh, Coyote Ugly, great. Yeah. Can't find the moonlight. Leanne Rimes is going to play in the background for the rest of this. No, there are some very special people up there and I want to see them again, said Rachel. She obviously believes in the afterlife there. I hadn't taken that into account.
0: Well, I've seen a ghost, so I don't know where I stand on that.
2: I just think that our simulation reboots. And you become a new character in The Sims world.
0: The version of reincarnation, but it's more computer-based.
2: Yeah.
1: Brian said, part of me says yes, but if I didn't have my wife with me, then there's no point.
0: Oh, for now.
1: For now, Brian. For now.
0: We're with them. On behalf of women, we're with them.
1: Yeah, for now, Brian. for now, Brian. Yeah. Jen, only if my dog can too.
2: Aw.
1: Imagine that. Forever with your animal.
0: I've seen a few of those memes that are like, when you arrive at heaven and that they're waiting for you, your cats and dogs are
1: too many. I reckon if you arrived at heaven and all your pets were waiting for you, the cats would all be shitty with you that you got other cats.
0: Yeah, the dogs would Ruffy all be like, the hell is this?
1: The dog would be like, yeah. The dogs would be like, look at this, we've got a group now. We're like the pound puppies.
2: Yeah. Well, I'm just interested to see if you get to heaven or hell and everybody knows when you were playing with yourself because they were watching the whole time.
0: Yeah, my cat Shaq's like, Jesus, 2025, bitch, you went crazy.
3: We were watching.
0: What did you, that club you went
2: you
0: to?
2: You are into some things, mate.
0: Yeah.
1: Your cat's
0: I didn't even know people did that.
1: That's disgusting. Everyone you know and love will eventually be gone, and then you'd also be alone. This is my opinion. I'm not close with my family, so eventually I'd be far estranged, and I'd just be watching everyone die.
0: But you'd make new friends.
2: And they would die too.
1: Christy said...
0: Yeah, but then you make new ones.
1: Yeah, but Christy said, how many animals would you lose in that time as well?
0: She a lot of heartache,
2: yeah.
0: But a lot of joy. Imagine how many times you get to fall in love and...
1: Kate said, I'd actually be happy to go now. I'm 30.
2: Kate, that's grim.
1: Yeah.
0: Kate, that's dark.
1: That's dark. I do appreciate a dark joke, though. Well, we asked you, if you could, would you live forever? And only 71% of you said, no, thank you.
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8: 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No hold-ups yet on the urban motorway. State Highway 1 and 2 are both flowing relatively well. 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
2: 28 minutes away from 7, free fuel up for grabs at 8 o'clock this morning. But next on the show, we all hate waiting for the new season of our favourite TV shows.
0: Rivals Part 2, Season 2, Part 2.
2: That was just announced yesterday, if you're watching Rivals on Disney Plus.
0: No.
22: What makes it a Part 2 of Season 2 rather than just the Season 3?
2: They did that thing where they broke it up.
0: Stupid. Broke it up into two, but massive cliffhanger. This feels like a Season 3.
2: It does. So that was November 11? 11 for Rivals fans.
0: And I'm just like, well, cool, I'll just go to bed.
2: Somebody's worked out on average how long each season of a Netflix show takes, and it's a long time. And apparently,
0: remember Friends every year.
2: The
0: fresh
2: longer
0: season.
2: It takes for a season to come back, the more viewers they lose.
0: Yeah.
2: Some interesting stats about seasons on Netflix next. Sienna Spyro, ZM.

0: Vaughn and Hayley, the show thanks to Animates. 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T's and C's apply. 21 minutes away from 7. Well, there's been some research done that the gap between Netflix seasons, the longer it is, the more it hurts the people watching it. Like, as in the viewer numbers. So the average, a website called whatsonnetflix.com worked out the average wait time for a new season on Netflix, 20.7 months.
1: Dude, we're heading towards...
2: 20 years.
3: Shy of 2 years.
0: Yep.
1: Yeah.
0: And you think about, like...
1: Game of Thrones used to take that long. Severance takes that long.
2: The first few seasons of Game of Thrones were, like, they were cranking them out one a year, weren't they?
1: Yeah, but then they got bigger and better.
2: Yeah.
0: And that's the thing, like...
2: Everybody started getting busy.
0: Mm-hmm. The big, like, you know, your police procedurals, you know, your trashy TV.
1: Your sitcoms.
0: They churn that out. It's done quickly. I mean, obviously, it takes a lot of people to make it and a lot of time, but it's...
1: Totally.
0: It's a well-oiled machine.
1: You're at five locations that repeat.
0: Yeah.
1: If you're making something huge...
0: And you might not also have big cast members, but when you've got huge...
1: Totally.
0: Names in a TV show, they've got to be able to film. They might be shooting a movie.
1: Because they've got contracts with other things.
0: Yep.
1: And I hate waiting.
0: I know we were just talking about Landman. That's going to be delayed, or it has been delayed.
2: Yep. They've wait on that one.
0: Just announced Michael Kelly joining the cast for the next season.
1: Yeah.
0: But they haven't even started filming. It's like, it's going to be a year and a half.
1: I think this is why people take great comfort in rewatching stuff. Which I do as well.
0: Well, so there's a group called Luminate have delved into the stats on this, and they say that a long hiatus of more than 1.5 years for streaming series leads to reduced audience after the previous season. So they looked in at different shows. Wednesday, season 2, after a 2.75-year gap from season 1, viewership went down 59% compared to season 1.
1: Yeah.
0: The Night Agent, season 2, there was a 1.8-year gap. That was a 47% drop.
1: Because I think we just give up, eh? Because you're like, I don't even remember the last season.
0: And then you're like, oh.
1: I can't be bothered rewatching season 1.
0: I've
1: kind of
0: got to rewatch it. Yeah.
1: I don't have time. I moved on.
0: Bridgerton was one of the few shows. Season 3 managed a 2-year gap fairly well. That was down 7%.
1: Well, the thing is you don't really have to rewatch the season.
0: Yeah, because
1: it follows a new couple.
0: Yeah, totally.
2: So also, kind of if they take that long and the first episode doesn't live up to your expectations, you know, the longer it is, the more you're like, well, I'm expecting a lot here.
0: Yeah. So they also noted it wasn't just Netflix. The Lord of the Rings, The Rings of Power, took a 57% nosedive because that was 2 years. Fans had to wait for the next season.
2: I actually packed a shitty because they moved the production out of New Zealand.
1: To London.
0: And you were like, well,
2: I
0: screw you.
2: I liked the first season of that, but it was a lot to watch. Like, you know, it's a Lord of the Rings undertaking.
1: Mm.
0: Yeah.
2: I never watched the second season.
1: I never watched the first one. My friend's in it.
2: Hmm.
1: Yeah.
0: Jealous.
1: Lovely
0: jealous.
1: Leon. Yeah. But you're like, we're waiting for the show. He's also waiting for season 2. You know what I mean?
0: Yeah.
1: Come on.
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11: 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It's about my mum, because it's for Alzheimer's Awareness Month. And for

0: Jenny, Alzheimer's isn't a radio ad. It's a disease my mum is battling. So rather than writing an ad, I thought I'd tell a story. Share a memory. I remember when my mum became a nana. I remember the way her eyes would light up every time she saw her granddaughters. Recently we went to visit her and she couldn't recognise any of us. I remember the fear in her eyes because she thought strangers were in her room. And if I'm honest, I fear it happening to me. Let's remember, September is Alzheimer's Awareness Month.
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4: 14 minutes away from 8. Now, we're giving you the chance, if you go to ZM Online, to register if you know a single lad, a single guy. Maybe yep. You yourself are a single guy listening.
5: Yeah.
4: To meet Brooke from The Night Show, because you are her wing
5: woman.
4: I'm
5: her wing woman. She's on the quest for love, and apparently, and this is, I've been told by many people, thousands, in their thousands, that the dating scene in New Zealand is a little bit grim, and Brooke is putting her fate in something new.
4: Yeah, she's putting her fate in the Eclipse Mint's best before date. So you can get Eclipse, check the date, and find your match, because the girlies are putting it in the numbers.
5: They're putting in the numbers, the apps, we've got fatigue.
4: Are you on a new tin of grape?
5: Dude, I finished it. And I don't even know when I...
4: are hooning those Eclipse. We got sent boxes of Eclipse Mints, and you are hooning them.
5: I bought freshies yesterday. Oh, okay. What's
4: the date on that?
5: Oh, good idea. 10th of June, 27. 10.06, 27.
4: That's my birthday month.
5: That's your birthday month. 10.06. That's not ringing true for me.
4: Okay.
5: 10.06, 27.
4: We're going to have to get a new tin.
5: Yeah, I'll just eat those.
4: Yeah.
5: I'll just eat them all.
4: Well, you can go to ZM Online and register.
5: She's a catch. She's a catch. Yeah. She's a beauty.
4: Let us know when you register your Eclipse Best Before date, and we'll see if we can make a match with Brookie. She's got her date. Her date's...
5: Yeah, she's got her number, and she's putting it all together.
4: Next on the show, the top six.
6: Well, after 26 years, the trade-me-owned dating site findsomeone.co.nz is shutting down.
5: One couple that are married with three children that met on that.
6: Really? Wow. Yeah. You can tell us about their success story.
4: Before, it was that, and what was that other one? NZ Dating back
5: NZ
4: in the day?
5: Dating, yeah. NZ Dating,
4: or an MSN chat room.
5: Yeah.
6: NZ Dating. Yuck.
4: And then, like, now it's just...
6: NZ Dating still
4: Tinder
6: there.
4: And all the amps, is it?
6: NZ Dating. Okay. Still there?
5: Yeah.
6: Well, can still get on that one. Well, I got the top six places you can go to get laid if you're over 60 now.
4: Zara Larsson, Midnight Sun, ZM.

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1: From the Fletch, Vaughn and Hayley group chat, this is the top six.
2: Well, findsomeone.co.nz, the Trade Me Own dating site's shutting down. Did you know this was founded in the year 2000 by a musician called Nigel Stanford? And he made it to help his sister find a date?
3: Oh, really?
2: And then Trade Me purchased it off him in 2001.
0: Oh, yeah.
2: Yeah.
0: Cute story.
2: Yeah. So it's shutting down. Current users, no new members can sign up, but existing users can keep using it until midnight, November 30th.
0: Right.
2: 2026. After that date, it'll be closed permanently. No refunds on message packs, because I think you have to pay to be able to message more.
0: Right.
2: Save the contact details of people you want to stay in touch with and download anything you want to keep before the shutdown, including that

0: Sweet picture of you 15 kgs ago.
1: And 10 years ago.
0: Yeah. That you want to use. So it just basically wasn't making them any money. They were just like, let's put a pin on that.
1: I mean, everyone's
0: out there.
1: Everyone's on the apps, right?
2: Everyone's on the apps. But it had its time and place. It was pretty revolutionary when it came out.
0: Find somebody and
1: NZ dating,
0: which is still going.
2: Yeah.
0: I know the top six ways to get laid now if you're over 60.
1: Right. Do you think that was their client base, the older?
0: I think so.
1: Yeah.
0: If it's been around for 25 years.
1: If they haven't moved on to the apps.
0: If the apps aren't for you, I've got the top six places to get laid now if you're over 60. Number six on the list, pickleball. Keeping it tight.
1: Yeah, pickleball. Your parents love pickleball, don't they?
2: Yeah, I've been getting into pickleball. I'm keen to kind of get into the pickleball.
0: Yeah, and you know what they say about pickleball players? Always service the balls. Serve the balls.
2: Service the balls.
1: They don't forget them.
2: No, and they're nice and close in pickleball. They're not, tennis courts, you're so far away. Is he hot?
0: Nice and close. Keeping it tight. Number five on
2: service
0: the list
2: the
0: of the top six ways to get laid if you're over 60, the local Ryman home.
1: Oh, lovely.
0: All those widows and widowees.
2: Nice too. They're nice in there, but swish.
0: Probably loaded and, you know.
2: Yeah.
0: They want to get out there and try all that sex stuff that their vanilla lifelong partners didn't want to.
2: Yeah, well, they're, you know, a progressive grandchildren are coming in being like, sorry, Grandma, you know, I was at
0: spinning's
2: the crib
0: back
2: last night. What kind
0: spinning's
2: of club?
0: Back, Grandma.
2: The spinning club.
0: Mm. Number four on the list of the top six ways to get laid if you're over 60 now that they're... not NZ Dating, the Trade Me Owned FindSomeone.co.nz shut down. Aqua aerobics.
1: Oh, yep.
0: All those ladies taking care of their soft tissues. Amen.
2: And the water gives the girls buoyancy.
0: A bit of buoyancy.
2: Whenever I'm in the spa, I'm like, nice. There they are again.
0: Thank you.
2: Thank you.
0: Water's density.
2: God, I remember this.
0: Number three on the list of the top six ways to get laid now if you're over 60. Local garden centre.
1: Oh, yeah.
0: Mm. Oh, bloody weird. Your shrubs.
1: Pick up a honey in the
0: fertilize some petunias, if you know what I mean. Number two on the list of the top six places to get laid if you're over 60 with the shutdown of findsomeone.co.nz, the local cosmetic surgery waiting room. They're already there for a nip, tuck, fold and scrunch.
2: Get them on the way in.
0: Instant payoff.
2: Yeah.
0: Instant payoff.
2: Yeah, nice.
0: And number one on the list of the top six places to meet someone if you're over 60 now. Where's the bell?
2: Oh, my God.
0: There. It's to my right.
2: It's so weird.
0: I've got right blindness.
2: It's an ADHD.
0: Number one on the list of the top six ways to get laid now if you're over 60 because findsomeone.co.nz to shut down. Show sponsor Chemist Warehouse. Nothing says we're compatible like bumping into them looking at the blood pressure meds.
2: Oh, yeah, true.
0: Bit of an instant background check there on a house.
2: Poise liners.
0: Yeah, poise liners and a Cialis script.
1: Yeah, lovely.
2: And some nice lavender cream for your dry elbows.
0: Yeah, soft. They look after themselves. And, you know, the free scripts as well.
2: Yeah.
0: That is today's top six.
3: Whisper it. This year might finally be our year.
4: What? This year might finally be our year?
3: 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I said whisper it.
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6: 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Good morning. A heavy run in on the urban motorway city bound from Hill Street. State Highway 1 is flowing well from Transmission Gully through to Naranga Gorge. State Highway 2 building city bound Upper Hutt through to Silver Stream. 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
18: Fine and frosty this morning. We've got gusty northerly winds developing. 14 the high today. Tomorrow, beautiful day, fine and sunny with southwesters and 14 again.
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18: In this update, MSD says more than 30,000 benefits and payments were wrongly suspended, with a review blaming gaps in legislation and heavy workloads. The agency has paid out more than $2.5 million in back payments. CEO Debbie Power says the errors were serious and unacceptable.
20: That's why I'm doing it, and that's why I'm here. Operational issues are mine to front.
18: NetSafe says AI deepfakes are getting tougher to stop as the technology becomes easier for people to use and misuse. There have been more than 30 reports of school-related complaints already this year. NetSafe Chief Online Safety Officer Sean Lyons.
21: It is certainly a battle, and we know that it can feel to many people like a bit of a game of whack-a-mole in terms of, you know, we get one step ahead and then the bad guys get one step ahead and that keeps on going.
18: Today marks 25 years since the terror attacks on New York's World Trade Center that killed close to 3,000 people. And Auckland City Rail Link is officially being opened today, with the first trains running from Sunday morning. Heart of the City's Viv Beck says the $5.5 billion project will give Auckland a real boost.
22: Firstly, it'll make it easier for people to come here, but I think it's also going to make it easier to sort of move through the city centre and do more while you're here, potentially.
19: 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ZM's Fletch, Vaughan and Hayley.
1: Thank you, Bryn. Good morning, Fletch, Vaughan and Hayley. Happy Friday. Hey, guys, it's 4 weeks today
0: till Christmas.
2: Yes! No. Well, Christmas for some.
1: Fletch, Vaughan and Hayley live.
2: Oh, Jesus, let me on that really? Stage.
1: Let Hayley out. She needs to perform.
2: I said to my therapist yesterday, now, God, I need it.
1: What was that message about the tickets?
2: Oh my goodness.
1: Can we announce that?
2: Do you know what?
0: Hold on, let me check.
2: Sour show. No,
1: okay, so
2: sour show.
1: Apparently there were some hold tickets.
2: They do
1: or not,
2: it for every big venue.
1: Yeah.
0: Hey, team.
2: Oh, yeah. Do
0: there were 50 tickets on hold for each venue that are being released this afternoon.
1: No, that was yesterday.
2: I'm going to go on
0: can
2: live
0: do
2: fashion.
0: A push with a couple of liners tomorrow. I should have read that part out.
1: That's not for
2: you. You plunked the radio bit of that.
1: So if you're in Hamilton,

0: da ba ba ba. Guys.
1: Sweet, yes. Hamilton tickets.
0: We have tickets in stalls, circle, and balcony. They've spread the 50.
1: Okay, there you go. And they're really good tickets too, aren't they?
0: They're really good.
1: In the middle.
0: And I'd say the price. Bang okay, for buck.
2: So but I only just found bit wronger.
0: Okay. Well, I'll go back.
3: Okay.
1: No, we've done holding. We're no, done we're
2: just,
1: holding.
2: Can I just put you on hold for a second, please?
0: Sure. Straight,
1: don't ever go away. Oh god, I need to get that out. You are 48th in queue.
2: I just want to let you know I can hear everything that happens while we're
0: okay,
2: on hold.
0: Thank you.
3: They can, eh? They're listening.
1: They can, they're listening.
0: Tickets are available totally for Wellington on the 9th, Hamilton on the 10th, and Christchurch on the 16th.
1: Okay. Yes, and a big weekend as well because the Warriors, you're off to this game, Vaughn.
2: Absolutely. I'm fizzing. Oh, I just got a little bit excited.
1: You got
2: a little bit goosebumps about the Warriors.
0: We're all in our Warriors gear. I'll say mine's mum's and she's got skinnier arms than me.
1: Today, we are one team.
0: Yeah.
1: One Nation, we're in for the Wars today, and let's get behind the Warriors. So if you've got some Warriors jersey, some merch.
0: Or your red, green, and blue.
1: Wear it today, because already I've seen people in the office, all through the office, arriving at work in their Warriors gear.
2: We've got a good spread here, too, because I've got the original Warriors jersey that was released before they even played in the NRL.
0: Nice.
2: The ARL, as it was then.
1: Yeah.
2: You've got, a couple of years ago, the Indigenous round jersey, Fletch, and Hayley, you've got the classic Woodstock bourbon.
0: This is Patsy's
2: Warriors outfit.
0: This is Patsy's. Yeah, it's tight.
3: Yeah, that's a beauty.
1: It is tight, isn't it?
0: It's really tight. Patsy's got thinner arms.
1: You're really accentuating the boobays.
0: Yeah,
1: this
0: the boobays are popping for the Waz.
1: Well, excited for this game. It's going to be a huge weekend. So coming up on the show, 8 o'clock, we've got Free Fuel. We've got Bruno Mars tickets soon in the next 20. Listen for the activator.
0: We also need to talk about that Spice Girls tease that had everyone beside themselves yesterday.
1: Yeah.
0: But next, we talked about the fridge sig yesterday. Didn't we, Vaughnie? You love a fridge sig?
3: Yeah.
0: AKA your Coke Zero.
2: The Dublin fridge sig.
0: Yeah. I came up with a new one yesterday and it is a treat. Oh,

0: Coming to the country in March, 3 shows at Eden Park, and your chance to win a double pass in the next 15 minutes. Listen out for the activator. If you get through and you're the first caller through, you've got to funk us up.
1: Yeah,
0: give
1: man.
0: Give us a little one-liner.
1: Yeah. Like, what would you say to us, little cuties, if you saw us across a bar?
0: And we would, we'll give you the tickets. Yeah.
1: Now, I'm doing a bit of a shred the old school way. Far out.
2: Well, the calorie count.
1: Yeah.
0: Exercising.
1: Walking.
0: And,
1: yeah.
0: Really love that meme. I'm going to be the only fat person left
1: in this race.
0: Well, everyone's on the jabs and, yeah.
1: Hey, like, to each their own. We live in the future. Why not use it? But I don't know. We'll get there. Anyway, so, yeah, I've been doing a bit of a shred because I got fat happy, you know, which is great. It's the best way to get happy.
0: Relationship happy. Yeah.
1: Chucked on
0: this
1: the, like.
0: This is why I'm single.
1: You'd just blow out if you fell in love.
0: Absolutely. Yeah. All the eating that you do because you're happy with
1: someone. Because you're all happy. Like, let's go out and celebrate our love. And, like, oh, now I'm all comfortable with good. You've seen me naked so many times. Like, let's just let it go. Well, we're on the shreds. And as a result, but you know I need my sweaty treaties. And I will not live a life where I don't get to enjoy food still.
0: Yeah.
1: I just refuse.
0: Yeah.
1: So I buy this ice cream from the supermarket, Zilch ice cream. It's like a lower calorie ice cream. I know. Okay. God, I can hear it.
2: You are hearing the words coming out of your mouth?
1: Yeah, I'm hearing it.
0: Yeah.
2: Well, as long as you can hear it.
1: Yep, just go for a walk and have a normal ice cream. No, I'm going to buy Zilch. So it's just like a no added sugar ice cream, right?
0: Well, does it taste like shit?
1: No, it tastes really good.
0: Does it taste like shit?
1: There are some that straight up taste like human shit, but this one is really good.
0: Okay.
1: So yesterday I was at the supermarket and I topped up my Zilch and I hate it. Thank God I'm not having a daughter.
0: Is it artificial sweetener?
1: Yeah.
0: Oh, okay, right.
1: All that stuff. Yep, so screwing my guts, but
0: just
1: gonna.
0: No, is it?
1: No, it's fine.
2: No added sugar, nothing beats Zilch. I'm on Zilch's website.
1: Listen, I'm not promoting Zilch. Have an ice cream.
2: Sounds like you're on the big Zilch money.
1: And it's yum. And my mum likes it too. So
0: of course.
1: It's usually my freezer. Yep. So I get some Zilch and then I get some fridge cigs, a pack of Coke Zero because Mike likes them as well, the Coke Zeros.
2: Your boyfriend, how do you get your Coke Zeros?
1: And so, like a pig in cans.
2: Oh, no.
0: It's more nice out of a can, though.
2: It's what?
1: It's nice.
0: It's real nice.
2: No, it's not.
0: No, but you're in a recession.
2: No,
0: you're in a personal recession.
2: Okay, we should do a silly little poll. What does Coke Zero taste best out of? Bottles,
0: glass,
1: McDonald's.
2: No, it's not in glass bottles.
0: The syrup.
1: The glass, though. When you're overseas and you have Coke in a glass, you're like,
2: yeah, but that
1: this is elite. Bonjour.
2: Big plastic bottles. So you're 2.5 and you're 2.25 and you're 1.5. That's how I get my fridge.
0: Though. Yeah.
2: So I can't be running out.
1: But how much are you... Cans, because you're having it heaps.
2: Cans no good. Fountains, okay. Cans the bottom of the pile when it comes to...
1: No, cracking a can.
0: It's got to be icy cold. Fridge things have to be icy cold.
2: Yeah.
0: Otherwise, it's not as nice. Okay, well, we'll sell a little poll there.
2: Somebody said those mini cans hit harder than an actual full-size
1: can. Yeah, they're good because it's just a hit.
0: Yeah.
1: You know those chody ones, those little bottles, those squat bottles? I like those every now and then if I just want a little... Anyway, so I got cans, okay? Yep. Now, so I bought cans, and then we had dinner. It was really nice. And then I was like, I feel like a little sweetie treaty. And so I go in to get my Zilch.
0: Jesus, listen to yourself.
1: Yeah. Go in to get my Zilch. And then I remember I've got Coke Zero. So my new fridge cig was a fridge cig spider. How long has it been since you've had a spider?
0: Yeah, a long time.
1: So I get my vanilla ice cream and I put it in and I poured my fridge cig on top and I had a spider and I was like, this is peak nostalgia. It was incredible. Remember how like the Coke would go frothy and creamy and thick?
2: I've never liked them.
1: Really?
0: No, I'm not a huge fan.
2: Never, ever. Like when I was a kid and you'd, because people would always be, that was the Cobb & Co. drink. I'm like, no, it's a traffic light.
0: Yeah.
2: When I go to Cobb & Co., I'm in the traffic.
1: Oh, the Pink Panther, because you could do a Pink Panther fridge cig with like a raspberry.
2: Yeah.
1: Raspberry Coke. Oh my God, no, it was so good. It was so nostalgic.
2: Don't like, I've never liked a float or a spider or whatever.
0: No, neither.
1: Oh my God. Yeah. And I gave Mike a sip and he was like, man, how good's a spider? But with Zilch and Coke Zero.
0: Yeah, your brain is thinking it's getting all that sugar and it's not.
1: And it's not at all. Oh my God, no.

0: Someone just texts in Vaughan's an animal, his bottle will go flat. Because I don't drink it enough.
1: Yeah, he's an animal.
2: I don't like a super. That's maybe why I don't like the cans. It's too bubbly.
1: Right.
0: Yeah,
2: I'm not
0: like
2: a super bubbly. Nah, I'm not a super bubbly guy. It's too spicy.
0: Someone said marinate your Coke in the fridge for a week. Can is best. Get out of here, Vaughan, with your flat Coke.
1: Yeah.
2: You got to marinate your Coke in the fridge for a week. So you put your cans in the fridge and you don't touch them for a week.
1: Yeah, they've got to go nice
2: sort
1: and cold.
2: Sort of aging them like a fine wine in a barrel.
1: Yeah. You can get a Coke Zero cellar.
2: Well, this is actually my 2024 Coke vintage here. In an aluminium barrel.
0: Yeah. Someone said, what the F is a spider? It's called a Coke float. In New Zealand, when you were like a kid, we call them spiders.
1: Yeah. Either way works.
0: Someone said, Hayley, add a shot of vodka, it'll change your life.
1: Okay. I don't know if you heard that she's shredding.
0: Now we're talking.
1: She's shredding with the ice cream and the artificial producer Carwin, producer Shannon has just updated me that there are 20 tickets left for the Hamilton Fletcher Horn and Hayley live show.
0: Holy!
1: Get in there, don't miss out. Next on the show, though, mark the date. Our music guessing game.
0: We're jumping
1: is back.
0: In the car.
1: ZM. Just

0: Ella Langley, choosing Texas on ZM. 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
1: Time to play one of our favourite games, Mark the Date.
0: That's right, where we guess the music from. We've got to work out the year.
1: Yep.
0: Based on three songs.
1: But what we do is we get in the car with Mum.
0: Played by Vaughan.
2: Okay.
1: Played by Vaughan. We are Mum's Children, played by Fletch and Hayley.
2: I've got my very extensive.

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1: Yep.
0: Plugged in.
2: Via USB.
0: I don't have an iPhone. I'm not on one of your streaming services. Call me old school, but it's got a click wheel.
2: No, you've got an Oppo.
0: I click phone. Yeah, I got an Oppo phone, so I don't know how to put the apps on that. God forbid. But
2: yeah. And every now and then, but hopefully not today, Mum's new boyfriend, Mark.
0: Well, Mark has to drive Hayley because Mark's my boyfriend. And Mark's going to drive, and I'm going to play the songs, and you guys have to guess what year the song
1: Mark
0: came out.
1: Smells like Savoy's.
2: Mark stinks of Savoy fingers.
0: That's not Savoy. That's his deodorant of choice.
2: It smells like literal processed pork.
0: It's Brute 33, and it does have an unusual reaction to his sweat, but he's trying his best.
1: Right, Mark eats a lot of luncheon for a grown man.
0: Mark loves luncheon and cheese sandwiches with some tomato sauce on top.
2: And when he gets the luncheon with like the little bits of corn and peas in it.
0: Well, that's how he gets some of his 5+ a day.
2: Mark does corn poos.
0: Mark, we all do corn poos.
2: Why is Mark even coming with us today?
0: Because he's going to drive while I select the songs.
2: We're going to Nana's graveyard. Why? But Mark didn't even know her.
0: Yeah.
1: Oh, it's a Shannon's Hack theme.
0: Mark would have loved Nana and Nana would have loved Mark. It is Shannon's Hack, but this is our first song. What year did Love Shack?
1: 1952's
0: come out.
1: It's early nights.
2: Three?
1: It's in the first half of the 90s.
2: Ooh. Do you remember that time that we came out and we heard Mark call their bedroom the Love Shack?
1: Ooh.
0: Mark's a very...
2: Not you wish, Savoy penis.
0: Mark's a rambunctious lover.
2: Mama!
0: He's made me want to explore new avenues.
2: I'm upset. We're going to see Nana's...
0: You know, I never liked missionary until Mark came into my life.
2: Oh, yuck. What were you doing before? Don't... Oh my god.
0: Trying not to look at your father. The Bangles. Eternal Flame.
2: Oh. Wait, this is the original, right?
0: This is the original. This is the Atomic Kitten version.
2: Oh, so we're earlier.
1: It's got to be like 92, 93.
2: Do you understand? I don't know.
0: Third song from this year. This is a confusing year.
2: Michael.
0: Michael Jackson.
2: Crazy we're playing there.
0: Smooth Criminal.
2: What is this?
0: We've forgotten about all that stuff. The breeze? We've forgotten about all that stuff.
1: Well, apparently people have.
0: Dude.
2: Is it?
0: I'm not looking forward to my Spotify rap, the amount of times Michael Jackson's been put on by the kids.
2: That's not my favorite.
0: Yeesh.
2: I'm like 91, 90?
1: I still want to say 93 for some reason.
2: I'm confused by this. I was a baby at this point. Mark's doing little Michael Jackson, like crotch pops.
0: Mark. That was Mark that did the Michael Jackson. Let's do it again, Mark.
2: Oh, yeah. Feel free to text in and play along, by the way, 9696, if you want to play along with Mark the Dash.
1: Okay, I'm going to go 93.
2: I'll go with you because I'm clueless.
0: Not only were you a baby, Hayley, it was the year you were born.
2: I was going to say 89.
1: Wow, okay.
2: I was going to say 89.
0: Wow. It's a new year.
2: Oh, my God. This is a story about a girl named Lucky. I was 11, 2001. 2001. Or 2000.
3: Early morning.
2: Shut up, Mark.
3: She wakes up. Knock, knock, knock.
2: It's 2001.
1: Oh.
2: Shit. 2000. 2000.
0: Miss Jackson.
1: Yeah.
0: Stankonia is a great album.
2: Dude, this whole album slaps.
1: Yeah, it's amazing. Okay, yeah, I'd say
2: 2001. I remember Lucky coming out.
1: Yeah. Okay, next.
0: You want the third song?
2: Yeah. Yep.
1: Okay.
4: It just keeps getting better.
2: Oh.
1: What is this?
0: It's Amazed by Lone Star. That's.
1: Yeah, 2001.
0: Huge, massive wedding song, this one. Great
4: just
0: for a first
4: keeps
0: dance.
4: Getting better.
2: It's either 2001 or 2002.
1: Don't even think about marrying Mark again, Mum.
2: What year was, Oops, I did it again. You.
1: I'm going to go 2001. What are people saying on the text machine?
2: 2002's got a vote. Because I remember playing it to the Hanson twins, and they were the year below me, but I was at intermediate.
0: The Hanson twins? Oh, no. Sorry, I thought you meant Hanson.
2: The girls that I went to school with. By the way, did you see Taylor Hanson's doing Dancing with the Stars? Can't wait. 2002? Or 2001?
1: I want to say two.
2: Two.
0: You guys aren't on today.
1: One.
2: Shit, 2000.
0: That's the year 2000.
2: And I said that and I moved.

0: Ah, damn it.
1: The listen to my gut. It's because Mark's Savoy pits are distracting me.
2: Oh.
3: 97.
1: Yeah, 96. Thinking about Lion King. 96 was funny. He's on my best friend.
3: Oh, no, 95.
1: Yeah, 95. Give it a moment. This was the year that Mark probably got his first pube.
2: Mark was in his 20s by the time this happened.
1: Yuck, so old. I can smell him.
3: Why were you with such an old man, Mom?
1: Does he scrub? Oh, don't look at each other while this song's playing. This is yuck. I want my dad.
2: Mark, later on. Later on, would you like to be Simba to my Nala?
1: Oh, yuck. I'm calling Dad.
2: With a nuzzle.
1: Dad, I miss you. Mark's yuck. What are you and Stacey doing? Oh. Six.
2: Zombie Five. By the Cranberries.
3: It's 95. Got to be 95.
1: It's got to be 95. Got to text in for 95.
4: He's not my friend. Only he'll hurt your head.
3: Okay. Next song.
2: Okay. Last song for this year.
1: Do you?
3: Yeah, 95.
1: This was the year of
0: 95. Songs as big as, in my mind,
2: Lisa Loeb's Day.
1: Zombie was 94, someone said.
3: I'm going to say it could even be 96.
4: I only hear what I want to.
3: What was the TV show that made this a running gag?
0: Was it a Dawson's?
1: Was it Dawson's? It's giving big Dawson's.
0: Or was it 95 would have been around this time. That's just a little bit of a...
1: I think 95.
3: 95. Let's go 95.
2: So close.
3: Oh.
2: 1994.
3: Oh! Shit. We
1: sorry,
3: today.
1: Ricky. Ricky message in saying Zombie was 94.
3: Damn it.
2: This one, Fletch, I'll be very disappointed if you don't get... The last song in this one, if you don't get it.
1: Yeah, Lion King was released in 94.
2: Yeah, Lion King.
3: Okay, well, we're 2000s for sure. Yeah.
2: For sure.
3: Go ahead.
2: Ariana's
1: you
2: done
1: think
2: some
1: eight,
2: of the music.
1: I remember
2: from Good Girl Gone Bad.
3: I remember that we had the opportunity to. We interviewed Rihanna, didn't we? When she first came out, and we were like, who is this?
1: On the replay. Well, she's everything now.
3: Yeah.
1: Cousin Shannon saying 2008. We just drove past her.
2: Oh, she just yelled it out. She just yelled it. Okay.
5: Oh, hold on. This is the explicit version. I can't remember there being swear words in the song.
2: American Boy, Estelle.
1: Yeah,
3: okay.
1: Great.
3: Yeah, it's giving 2008.
1: Yeah.
3: That area. Okay, next one.
1: Did you not play the swear word version because Mark doesn't like to swear?
2: Mark doesn't like swear words.
1: Tell him he's a shithead.
2: I won't tell him that.
4: That's not my name.
3: Oh!
2: It's insane to me that this was so long ago.
3: This is when we went to Vegas.
2: Bingo.
3: What year was that? I don't remember. 2010?
0: See, you travel too much. If you can't remember what year we went to Vegas, you travel too much.
1: Someone said 07. I was year 8 when this came out. Someone said 2010.
3: Yeah, it could be 2010 or 08.
1: Someone said 2007. Just got back from the UK.
3: Let's go 2008 then.
1: Lock it in. I don't know. I'm clueless. I was way in the...
2: What one?
3: 2007.
2: You had victory in your hand.
3: No! Was it 8?
2: It was 2008.
3: Oh! Yeah! Okay.
2: 2008. Oh, we went to Las Vegas, and this was the song that Apple were using to promote. What were they promoting at the time?
1: Yes!
3: A brand new product called the iPod Shuffle.
2: The iPod
1: Shuffle. It was a shuffle, and it was like bouncing around.
0: Yeah. And then there was this billboard where we were waiting for like public transport or just outside the hotel, and every time it came on, it would scare us because it was just a song so super loud.
1: Can you smell Mark?
3: You know why? Mark's luncheon pot is off.
1: I can smell his luncheon fingers. He doesn't wash his fingers after he has his sandwiches.
2: Mark does wash his hands. He's a very clean boy.
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9: 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The Uber Motorway is heavy coming in from Hill Street through to Everton Terrace, State Highway 2. Flowing fairly well from Upper Hutt, State Highway 1. 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
3: 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First caller through, Shan Lee, good morning.
21: Good morning.
1: Good morning. All right, now give us a little riz. Give us a little, funk us up a little bit. Okay, just picture the scene. We are one person. We're at a bar. We've been stood up. You see your opportunity. You come up to us. Funk us up.
21: Is your name Zoom? Because you just made my heart race from 0 to 100 in 1 second.
3: Oh, yeah, good.
2: It's pretty wordy.
3: It's good.
2: And you said Zoom, and I was like, don't bring me into a work call.
1: Yeah.
2: And I'm working from home, baby.
1: Is your name Zoom? Because I'm in the waiting room, and no one's paying any attention, and I'm just waiting to come in. So can you let me in? Because I've been waiting for a while. But you know what, Shanley? It's Friday.
3: We love it.
1: We love
3: Double pass to Bruno Mars, Shanley. Congratulations.
21: Thank you. My 10-year-old's actually the one that has been trying to ring through all week. So.
1: Oh, to riz us up. Okay.
3: Love that. Okay, well, congratulations. You're getting Mum of the Year now.
1: Yeah, Mum of the Year.
3: Double pass to Bruno Mars. All yours. Congratulations. All those details for Bruno Mars live at Eden Park in Auckland next year at ZM Online. Coming up at 8 o'clock, we've got free fuel.
1: Yes.
3: Thanks to BP.
1: Next on the show, the Spice Girls. Huge tease overnight. We've got all the details of what it all meant.
3: Sienna Spyro, ZM.

0: It's Sienna Spyro, Great Expectation on ZM. Fleach, Vaughn and Hayley, the show thanks to Animates making happy happen for pets.
1: So, last night, the Spice Girl drop.
0: Hit us with some Spice Girls, Vaughn.
1: Oh, okay. Give us a wannabe. Give us wannabe because that's relevant to what I'm going to share. If you missed it, the Spice Girls over...
2: It was still playing music from when we did Mark the Day.
0: Okay. God.
2: Wannabe was your chosen Spice Girls?
1: Because, yes.
2: I press play. It just sometimes takes a little while to think.
0: Are you on the? Are you getting an ad? Are you on the? Not on the family plan.
1: Here we go. Yo. So last night on the Spice Girls Instagram,
0: this is also why Vaughn was fired from the bar as a DJ.
2: Yeah,
1: it was so bad.
2: Big spot.
0: Too much dead air.
1: Yeah, everyone's like, play Sandstorm, and you're like, yeah, okay, hang on.
2: Hold on.
0: And then the dance floor would clear.
1: So, last night, over and on Instagram, the Spice Girls dropped a cryptic Instagram video, and it was shot on the staircase where this video was filmed.
2: Oh,
1: the St. Pancras Hotel staircase, made famous from this video. Running up, turn to the camera, the birth of the Spice Girls in 1994. So, everyone was like, what the hell is this? And it said 10th of the 9th, 26, which at 2 p.m., which is... basically this morning in New Zealand time. And it said you'll need a vinyl or CD player. And everyone was like, what is this? Overnight people were like, we haven't heard from them in a while. Reunion. Here we go.
0: No.
1: Let's get ready. Fans assumed a tour, a Vegas residency. How good would they be at the Sphere?
0: It's
1: the
0: never
1: not
0: happening.
1: Doing it.
0: It's never happening.
1: Maybe even the full 5-piece return with Victoria. Blah, blah, blah, blah, blah. What got confirmed yesterday? A vinyl or CD box set collection for their 30th anniversary? Because that's... when is that? Anyway,
0: 27?
2: I just read Wannabe came out in 1996. Came out of Japan first, before it was released in the UK. And then the UK, and then in 1997 was
0: so what,
2: the
0: like sometime soon around this time?
2: It was actually July 8th, 1996.
0: Oh, okay.
1: Okay. So for the 30th anniversary, they're re-releasing a box set of all the vinyls and CDs that you can get. And everyone was like, oh.
0: Boo. Yeah.
1: But they are going to have on it, like, demos, you know,

0: ever heard before, demos of songs that didn't make the cut, studio samples and that kind of stuff.
1: So some new
0: people said it's
1: music.
0: Underwhelming. Fans were like, don't do us dirty like that. We assumed tour or Vegas residency.
1: They're never doing that though.
0: No tour.
1: Victoria will never do that. She's
0: she's busy.
1: Rich. She doesn't need to.
0: She's so successful in fashion. She's like, she doesn't want to do it. I don't want to sing.
1: Yeah, she doesn't need the modern social media world telling her she can't sing again.
0: Yeah, she's like, I know.
2: It's so much meaner now.
1: Yeah, it's so much meaner. Yeah, she doesn't need that. She's filthy rich. They're never performing.
0: Yeah. Anyway, that's what you can get if you're a big Spice Girls fan.
1: Free fuel coming up at 8 o'clock. But next on the show, we want to know if you were named after a TV character.
0: Yes.
1: Because a celebrity, it appears, has done this.
0: Yes.
1: Role model, is it him?

0: It's Roll Model on ZM, Fletch Vaughan and Hayley. 7:45, free fuel coming up soon, thanks to BP.
1: We want to know right now, were you named after a TV show character?
0: All right, will we take movie show characters?
1: Yeah, TV, movie, just a character.
2: I love that you called them movie shows.
1: Movie shows.
3: You named after one of them there movie show characters?
4: Movie show.
0: A TV show or a movie.
1: So Carly Rae Jepsen has had a son.
2: And she didn't call him Maybe.
1: She didn't.
2: That would have been.
1: Yeah, I would have called him.
0: Oh, my God. Imagine if she'd called him Maybe. The internet would just lose
1: Call me
0: it.
1: Maybe. No, she called him Ilya, which is, of course, a character from Heated Rivalry.
2: I didn't know that. I still haven't watched that. Ilya.
1: Ilya.
0: I would have thought your girlfriend would have loved it. Doesn't she read all the...
1: We started.
2: The smutty ones.
0: Yeah.
2: I think she's more of a P and V more than a P and a P.
1: Because
2: this is P and P A and P and the B.
0: Yeah, I don't think she likes any P and P and maybe at all in Heated Rivalry.
1: Sometimes I'm like, you got a bit of P and P.
2: You got a bit of P and P.
1: Yeah,
2: I got a bit of B and V, but I don't know and boo and B.
1: Yeah, okay. I'll P and B and P.
0: That's a great show. They're currently filming the second season of Heated Rivalry.
1: But Ilya is the Russian character from this show. So this is what we want to know. Were you named after a TV show, or a TV character, sorry, or a movie character. And
0: yes.
1: Mel from The Office is joining us this morning. And this is a theme in your family.
5: Yeah, so I'm one of six children, and when my mum was first pregnant with my older brother, the deal she made with my dad was that my dad got to name the boys and my mum got to name the girls.
0: Okay. Right.
5: And my they had four boys, and they all got named after famous rock musicians.
1: Okay.
0: Ooh, can you give us their names?
5: Angus.
0: From ACDC.
5: Then George.
1: Thorogood.
5: Yes. Floyd.
0: Pink. Floyd.
5: Jethro.
1: Tull.
5: Yes.
0: Your parents have great taste.
2: I bet your old man rolls a mean cigarette.
1: So are you, what are you named after? What's your sister?
0: Oh, Mel B from the Spice Girls.
1: Yeah. Also, are you one of six?
5: I'm one of six, yes. Yes.
0: Wow. And so what, mum named you Mel after what?
5: From a baby book.
1: Oh,
5: yeah.
2: That's uninspired.
5: She said she got overwhelmed and she just flicked through the baby book and she just picked one. And then my sister got Penelope.
1: Cruz.
5: No, Penelope Pitstop.
1: Oh,
2: from Wacky Races.
5: Yes.
0: Amazing.
2: Like Dick Dastardly and Mutt.
0: Oh my god, that's brilliant. Okay, well, this is exactly what we want to know this morning. 0800 dials it in. You can text through 9696.
1: There's so many already. Were you named after a famous character, movie or TV show?
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1: 8 minutes away from eight, we want to know if you are named after a TV show or movie character, because Carly Rae Jepsen has had a baby.
2: Yeah, and named them Ilya, like the character from Heated Rivalry, the gay romance.
1: Kayla, good morning.
3: Hello, good morning.
1: I'm really struggling to think of a movie character or TV show character called Kayla.
2: Kayla, yeah, who are you named after?
3: Well, actually, I also stole the name apparently from my auntie, who she keeps reminding me, but it's Days of Our Lives, Kayla Brady, apparently.
1: Days of Our Lives. One of those, like, soap operas that was on daytime television.
4: Like Sands Through the Hourglass.
2: These are the Days of Our Lives.
1: Wow.
2: Wow, and were your parents big fans?
3: My mum was, apparently. I don't know. I did watch it on the odd occasion. I was sick from school, but yep. There was Kayla Brady there. I think she'd died by that stage.
1: Oh, they wrote her out, yeah. Yeah. Kayla, thank you. Let's go to Sam. Sam,
5: hello.
1: You were named after a TV show character.
5: Yes.
6: So Fireman Sam.
5: I am Samantha from Bewitched.
2: Oh, with the twitchy nose.
5: But my sister is Tabitha.
2: Oh.
5: So Samantha and Tabitha. Samantha was the mother to Tabitha.
1: Oh, wow.
5: So mum was not twitch our noses.
1: Mum was a big fan then.
2: You can't do the nose.
1: Mum was a big fan of Bewitched.
5: Yep. And we get asked all the time as kids, oh, girls, can you wiggle your noses? It's like, no, we cannot.
1: Oh,
5: no.
1: Shut up. Mum. Yeah, mum did that. That's mum's fault, isn't it?
2: Yeah.
1: Sam, thank you. Kylie, you named your son.
5: Yeah.
1: After a TV show or a movie character, what was the name?
5: Well, he was at the time the hottest guy on TV, and so it's a bit weird that we named my son after him. But we have had so many conversations at the supermarket when I call his name or anything, and somebody says, oh my gosh, did you name your son off Home and Away?
2: And what's his name?
5: It always starts a conversation. His name is Brax.
1: Brax?
6: Brax. Brax was one of the River Boys, wasn't he?
5: Yeah, he was.
6: Oh, what a bad boy.
1: It's also, I don't know if teachers listening could confirm this, but it's also probably a shitbag name.
2: Yeah, is he a brat? Is Brax a brat?
7: A little bit more.
2: 100%. Oh, yeah. She's like,
1: yep.
2: You did that.
1: Yep. Love that.
6: Oh,
1: Kylie, thank you. Some messages.
6: I named my son Jack from the video game Jack and Daxter.
2: Oh, yeah.
6: It's a video game. I am Jade Bianca. Mum was a big Mick Jagger fan.
1: Yeah, okay.
2: His wife's girlfriend?
6: Yeah, I think so. Elsa, someone said. We named our daughter Elsa from the movie Frozen.
1: Home and Away.
2: Oh, Hang on. We named our son after Ice Cube. After days of going through lists, my partner suggested O'Shea, and it fitted. Is that his name?
1: Is that his actual name? O'Shea.
6: Isn't that his last name?
1: Well, keep your texts coming in. 969.
2: Ice Cube O'Shea.
1: 9696.
6: O'Shea Jackson. No, yeah, O'Shea Jackson.
1: Are you named after a TV show character or movie character? 660. ZM.

0: on ZM, Fletch, Vaughan and Hayley joining us on the phone very soon after we give away some free fuel. After the news with Bryn.
1: Aye.
0: The lovely Domhnall Gleeson.
1: Yeah.
0: Because The Paper Season 2 is premiering on TVNZ Plus today.
1: Great show. Yeah. Funny, it's heartfelt.
0: Spin-off from The Office.
1: From The Office.
0: Yeah. The yeah. US Office.
2: The American one.
1: Yes. Yeah.
0: Okay.
1: So good.
0: Right now, though, talking about if you are named after a TV show or movie character.
1: Because we all are.
0: Carly Rae Jepsen has done this.
1: So who you were named after.
0: Carly Rae Jepsen. Yeah, I was.
1: So you're Carl. I'm Hayley Joel Osment. And Vaughan.
2: Stevie Ray Vaughan.
1: Stevie Ray Vaughan.
2: Naturally, growing up, that was the only celebrity that had Vaughan in their
1: name. Yeah, right. Yeah. Right, right, right. Yeah. Mm.
2: So we want to know, you know, if you named your kid after a character from a TV or movie, and lots of you, lots and lots and lots of you have.
1: I named my daughter after a mum from 16 and Pregnant. Remember the MTV show?
0: Yes.
1: Just like which heard the name. Amazing.
2: Which one? Because they all had very.
1: Well, they all went into porn afterwards. Yeah.
2: Did they?
1: Yeah.
2: Well, every single one of them.
1: Oh, check it out.
2: I'm named Elvis. Yep.
1: Yeah. I knew an Elvis and Presley.
0: Yeah.
2: Yep.
0: You wouldn't go household. Elvis. I'm sorry. No one's beating
2: it's
0: that.
2: Like calling someone Madonna.
0: Yeah.
2: So, or Shakira. Those names already belongs primarily to one person.
1: Yeah. Even Elvis Costello, I'm always like, come on, mate, we've had Presley.
2: I wouldn't have.
0: Yeah.
1: We did Presley.
2: Changed it up. My stepdaughter is named after Mia from Fast and the Furious. My daughter is named after Selena Gomez's character from The Only Murders in the Building. Her name is Mabel.
1: I love that. That's a very nice name.
2: We named my son Jensen after the character from Supernatural. I thought they said Jetson for a while.
1: Yeah.
2: Met George Jetson. And my daughter is named Collins after a character from The Blind Side. When I was a teacher, I taught an Atreyu.
1: Atreyu?
2: From Never Ending Story.
1: Wow.
2: Atreyu!
0: Wow.
2: And they were totally named after. Oh, yeah, here's a Star Wars one. We named our son Kanan after Kanan Jarrus from Star Wars Rebels. It's a good one.
1: Not a human, but we named our dog Zed after Pulp Fiction, just so my dad could say, Zed's dead, baby, when he dies.
2: When he dies. It's a long game, eh? And I reckon it's one of those gags you'd be like, you'd actually forget about it in the moment. Because
0: you'd be so heartbroken.
2: Yeah.
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0: 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State Highway 1, you've got no delays. State Highway 2, moderate city-bound Kennedy Good through to Melling. Then again from Petone through to Naranga. The urban motorway is heavy city-bound from Murphy Street through to Everton Terrace overpass. 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Call in today and see them for a deal. Ivanka Zonich for TimeSaver Traffic.
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13: Fine and frosty this morning. We've got gusty northerly winds developing. 14 the high today. Tomorrow, beautiful day, fine and sunny with sou'westers and 14 again.
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13: Ansa Maria, good morning in this update. Thousands of people had benefits and winter energy payments wrongly suspended after an error in legislation. Social Development Minister Louise Upston says she's sorry.
15: The issue was the policy didn't capture the winter energy payment. That was not the government's intention, and it did take too long for it to be identified.
13: NetSafe says AI deepfake bullying is showing up in schools more often than many people realise, with more than 30 reports already this year. A lot involve nudify apps creating fake sexualised images. KiwiSaver balances have topped $40,000 on average for the first time, but there's a catch. Simplicity Investment Fund Director Sam Stubbs says fees charged by KiwiSaver managers jumped 12%, outpacing the rise in contributions. And hundreds of passengers evacuated from Auckland Airport's domestic terminal this morning are being allowed back in after fire.

0: 4.5 jersey because it came out before the Warriors actually officially entered the league.
1: It's got an Ansett logo. That airline hasn't flown here since...
2: It's mean. It's a 3/4 sleeve.
1: Early 2000s. Mm. Insane.
2: You're wearing the Māori kind of Samoan Māori.
0: The indigenous Pacifica. Round jersey from a few years back.
2: And I'm wearing Patsy's one that has Woodstock. Sponsorship on it.
3: Put a Woody in there.
1: Huge feels, weekend.
2: Feels right.
1: Coming up on the show, joining us, Domhnall Gleeson.
2: Domhnall Gleeson, who is a phenomenal actor and also stars in such a funny show, The Pape, and season 2 is out.
1: It's a spin-off from The Office.
2: From The Office, The American Office, and it's just a great show.
1: Joins us soon.
4: 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Thanks to BP.
1: And joining us to play this morning, good morning, Jade.
5: Good morning.
1: Now, this is how it works. The BP rewards will start climbing, or they could go up and down, they could go sideways. Who knows what happens? It's been all over the show this week.
5: Yeah.
1: But when you hear an amount that you want, you just say stop, and we'll lock that in, and you get those rewards at free fuel.
5: Yeah, amazing.
1: But if you hear the buzzer, Jade, you're out. Are you ready?
5: Okay. I'm ready.
4: $300. $690. $1,300.
2: Holy shit! Oh my sorry to swear so loud. Holy shit, Jade.
1: I would have stopped at 300.
5: I was going to. I was like, no, just try it.
2: $1,300.
1: Wow.
5: That's crazy. Thank you so much.
1: Should we say, how many tanks of fuel is that?
5: Oh my God. I have no idea.
2: Four or five? Five?
1: A lot.
5: I think mine's like 120 at the moment.
1: So. Wow, we've got you a lot there. Okay,
2: ten tanks.
1: Jade, let's see how high it would have gone.
4: $1,400. $1,800.
2: Oh my God, you've done well, I reckon.
5: I'm so happy.
1: You nailed that. 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Congratulations, Jade. $1,300.
2: Couple of chalky bars you chucked in with
1: that. And a couple of chalky bars, absolutely.
4: Friday Flashback.
1: Well, Hayley's... your pick for Friday Flashback this week.
2: Yeah, Vaughn and I are doing a swap-a-rooney, actually, because Vaughn's got decision paralysis and I'm feeling electric. It's Friday, let's go.
1: Yeah.
2: And it is, of course, 9/11.
1: Yes.
3: Yes, it is.
2: A date that will forever be
1: 25 years ago?
3: Yeah, 25th anniversary. Yeah.
1: So 25 years ago. 25 years ago, you could take 110 mils of toothpaste and now... We can take 100 mils max.
2: Yeah.
3: Yeah.
2: I don't know what kind of bonds you're making with that 110.
3: You guys should have gone on a plane before 9/11.
1: Oh, my
2: Dude,
1: God.
2: You
1: could take a big shampoo.
3: Yeah. Sorry, forgot my passport.
2: You could take a full bottle of wine.
3: I promise I am who I am.
1: There was actually, I think discussion in one of the Reddit subreddits about, what it was like. People were reminiscing about what it was like to fly before 9/11.
2: Shoes on, leave them on.
1: Because it changed everything. In fact, the shoes off was more, there was another plot a few years later.
3: Yeah, the shoe bombs really took off there for a while.
2: And then America did that, eh?
1: Yeah,
2: shoes off. Yeah. Well, this is an interesting, I've gone an interesting route. We're not playing Heaven, Sammy, 9/11 version.
1: No, it's
2: absolutely
1: I
2: want
1: not.
2: A banger. And I only just discovered this. So Gerard Way, who was the lead singer of My Chemical Romance, a great band, we loved seeing them a couple of years ago, he was walking on the morning of September 11th in 2001 on his way to work in New York City. He was an intern in an animation studio.
1: I was going to say he must have been young.
2: Really young, because he's not that much older than us. Us, you're 10 years older than me. Did myself dirty there.
1: You did. He was born on the 9th of April, 77. So he's 49 years old. He looks so good for 49,
2: God damn, he looks good.
3: So it would have been what?
2: All that foundation.
1: 24 yeah. When September 11 happened.
2: So he's walking to work and he saw 9/11 happen firsthand.
1: Wow.
2: And it moved him so much that he was like, what is wrong with the world? I have things to say. He started a band. That band's name was My Chemical Romance. And so I'm playing I'm Not Okay. Friday Flashback.

0: 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Fletch Vaughan and Hayley, it's your Friday flashback.
1: Any feedback from my little emo moment?
2: Yes, MCR and ZM. Friday's going to be a good day now. Big love from Chelsea. Lucky you're hot, Hayley. Your music taste sucks.
1: Oh, get a grip.
2: But didn't they give you a nice little compliment before they punched you in the gut?
0: I wouldn't stand by that. That's a great song.
1: I'll take it.
0: Love Mike.
2: Great tune, banger. Sorry, guys. Flashback song today is awful.
1: Okay.
2: That's what I said about Mike Hemmings.
1: Well,
2: real divisive.
0: Why is it divisive?
2: Divisive.
0: We had a great time at their concert, didn't we, at Western Springs?
1: Oh, it was such a good night.
2: This is if Calendar Week was a song.
1: Okay, you know what?
2: Wow.
3: Well, see, somebody was like, you're talking about September 11th. It's actually the 12th in New Zealand.
1: And then we were like, so do you celebrate Christmas on the 26th then? We were waiting for America to catch up.
0: Take that, Bertie.
1: What time was Jesus born? And where? And where?
2: It's undecided. Because the Mormons think it was in America.
0: Right. Now, today on TVNZ Plus, season 2 of The Paper, which is a spin-off, if you haven't seen it, of The U.S. Brilliant. Office, which you love, Hayley.
1: I love The U.S. Office, The Paper, and it's like, it's a dry, irreverent comedy. It's absolutely amazing. Now, we are having some tech issues.
2: Yeah, we've got Donald Gleeson from The Paper on Zoom. We've got tech issues. We can see him, he can't see us, Donald.
4: Now, that's what I've heard. It feels not fair.
1: It really is not fair. And if we can just start by describing ourselves to you, we are known as New Zealand's sexiest, hottest radio station. It's like overwhelming how good looking we are, and it's a shame you're not going to get to see it.
4: That's absolutely mad. I had the opposite in my head for some reason, but I'll take you at your word.
1: Yeah, it's crazy.
2: We've been called intimidating before when we've had big.
1: Yeah, I think
2: Zoom
1: it was.
4: That's why you leave the camera off. You didn't want to intimidate me, and I appreciate that.
1: Your agent actually got in touch with us and said we can't have that.
2: We saw your interview. We saw your press for the Odyssey movie, and you really made them all Zendaya
1: look like a banger.
2: It really affected their confidence. So camera off, I'm afraid.
1: But we're just gonna leave you with that picture.
2: You are a very good-looking man.
1: Why are you flirting with him?
4: Well, we've been doing jokes now about who's good-looking and who's not, so I don't feel like I can take you at your word.
2: We should move through this section
4: of the interview quickly. Let's move through it quickly.
1: Okay. Let's move through it quickly. Now, season 2 is out today in New Zealand, and we're very excited. But season 1, you left us on an absolute cliffhanger. Ned and Mia, can you give us a little tease? Because I know for me, that's the storyline I'm excited to pick up on.
4: Oh, that's

0: Nice. Yeah, you know, I think we pick up season two really shortly after the end of season one. So Ned has basically sort of got everything he ever wanted, like more than he ever wanted. He didn't even realize he liked Mare, and then all of a sudden he just this amazing person wants to kiss him. And so he's just like his whole life feels like it's made, and the paper's doing great. And then, of course, there's another side to that, which is you've got to go back to work and deal with the consequences. And that's where
1: Yeah.
0: we find them in season one, which is great. I really like that.
1: I think workplace romances never really work out. Fletch and Vaughn, you guys had a try.
2: Didn't work.
3: Nah, it didn't
2: Didn't
3: work.
2: work.
1: It didn't really
2: Didn't
1: work.
2: work.
0: But you're also beautiful. What was it?
2: Think
0: Was were you
2: that's.
0: too beautiful? Was that the problem?
3: I mean, that was the problem.
2: That was the
3: It's a bit of a
2: problem.
3: problem.
1: So as I got closer to kissing, it was too hard.
3: Yeah.
1: Do you know,
0: It can happen.
1: as part of our radio station, we actually work for a bigger media company. We own a newspaper, the NZ Herald. Fletch
0: Oh, very
1: reads
0: good.
1: the newspaper every day. Do you have a favourite section of the paper?
0: This is not flattering to newspapers, but I love newspapers. But I actually read most of, I'm subscribed to a few different newspapers. I read most of them online. I buy the physical newspaper, the Irish Times, at home, but a lot of the time what I'm doing is it's the crossword. I like doing the crossword
1: It's
0: in pen or pencil if I'm not feeling confident. So yeah, so that's that's the reason for that. But no, I like if I've got the physical paper, I'll often find myself inevitably drawn to the crossword.
1: You give big energy if you can do a cryptic. Can you do cryptic or just the basic one?
0: I try the cryptic. I mean, I'm not bad at the Irish one. I'm pretty good. I'm pretty good, I think. Yeah,
3: Is
0: getting
3: there an
0: better.
3: Irish, you say the Irish one, is there a specific sort of Irish crossword that we're all, you know,
1: It's all
3: are you
1: limericks.
3: gatekeeping limerick crosswords?
0: Okay, guys, you are teetering on the brink of your ignorance here. I'm just going to no, it's not all limericks. No, it's actually a very it's a good cryptic crossword in the Irish Times. I like it.
1: Now, can we ask a question? Because at ZM we play a lot of Taylor Swift, and obviously you teased that you wanted to be in a music video with Taylor, and then she was like, okay, let's do it, and then you were. Were you able to
0: Yeah.
1: flip that and get her into your next project? Can you confirm or deny if Taylor Swift is in season two of the paper?
0: I can neither confirm nor do you know what actually I'm not even gonna do that joke because the amount of Taylor Swift fans, if they watched it and find out she's not in it,
3: Hell of a way to get
0: it
3: those
0: would
3: numbers up, mate.
0: would not be worth the 600 million extra views we get because the backlash would be too much. So no, unfortunately, yeah, Taylor does not appear, but she was incredibly nice about the paper when we were on that show, on the Graham Norton show, and remained very nice about it throughout. So I really appreciated that. Like, what a pro. She watched the paper
1: Yeah.
0: before we were on the couch. It hadn't been released at that point. She watched it and she watched Cillian Murphy's film Steve, which is amazing. She'd
1: Wow.
0: done all her like she'd done all her homework before she sat down on the couch, which just shows what a nice person
3: How
0: and a
3: many
0: pro she is.
3: hours does she get in her day?
0: It's crazy. I don't know.
3: We
0: She's
3: love
0: a special day, I
3: I've only
0: think.
3: got 24.
1: We love it when billionaires are actually nice. We're actually already being told to wrap up because we spent too much time describing how hot we were and how to do a good cryptic crossword.
0: It happens. It happens.
1: It happens. But Donald, thank you so much. We're very excited for season two. It's such a great show. Very charming, very lovely. And
2: Yep.
1: yeah, thank you for your time this morning.
0: Thank you so much. Really appreciate it.
2: Next on the show,
1: we need to discuss Noah Kahan's rider, what he likes to have in his green room.
2: Taylor Swift, is it him?

0: Taylor Swift on ZM, Fletch Vaughan and Hayley the Show. 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Your chance to win tickets to see Somba live in New Zealand next year.
1: Now, speaking of concerts, Noah Kahan, if you don't know what a rider is like something that'll be sent to a venue ahead of you performing there, and it's like, this is what I want in my green room.
0: Yeah, in the dressing room.
1: And
0: yeah.
1: There's been famous ones like Mariah Carey doesn't want any brown M&Ms, or this person, you know, like rock stars were like 5 bottles of vodka and a vodka.
2: There was a when they always wanted a TV and it had to be to throw out the window.
1: It's probably Motley Crue or something like that.
2: Yeah.
1: Well, lovely Noah Kahan of this
0: Stick fame. Season fame.
1: We love Noah Kahan.
0: He's also in the country zone.
3: Also, this song's about to tick over 2 billion streams on Spotify.
0: He needs to change that line, there's COVID on the plane. I don't know what he changes
1: it to. Because
0: the
1: whole thing was a ruse.
0: Yeah.
1: I couldn't even hold on to it.
0: You couldn't even keep a straight face. But no, it's just, it's aged terribly.
1: It's aged terribly.
0: But it's a great song.
1: But he's discussed his rider, and this has brought something to my attention that we need to discuss as a trio.
0: It was actually Van Halen that asked for all bottles of M&Ms with the brown candies removed.
1: There you go, yeah.
0: Beyonce, her list includes specific items like hand-carved ice balls. And Kanye West requested cylindrical vases only if there were vases.
1: Yes, and some people get, because you go backstage at venues, they're just whatever colour they are. Some people request them to be painted certain colours.
0: The whole room?
1: Like, the green room needs to be a nice soft lavender or something. And they're like, yeah, sure. So, Noah Kahan, right? Newly famous, but big deal. Was talking in an interview and says what his is. All dressed chips, so like really flavoured chips.
0: All dressed...
1: It's like American thing.
3: That sounds good.
1: All dressed chips.
3: Well, just all pause for the all dressed chip search.
1: Yeah, stand by.
0: They're a Canadian potato chip flavour that blends barbecue, sour cream, onion, ketchup and salt and vinegar into one sweet, savoury and tangy seasoning.
1: What?
0: Okay, and they're Ruffles. They're called Ruffles.
1: Yeah, okay, Ruffles. So he's getting those. He's getting Cinnamon Toast Crunch. Now, that's a cereal.
2: That's a cereal.
1: He's getting non-alcoholic beer.
0: Okay.
1: So a little bit further away from Van Halen and the vodka and the M&Ms. And a probiotic soda.
0: Oh, a probiotic
2: soda.
0: Wait, but he's the one that was talking about not shitting yourself in the crowd and on stage.
1: It is one of the driest and most boring riders. And I was like, dude, if I had the power of a celebrity, I'd just be like, whatever I want. This year, I mean, this is probably the biggest tour I've done this year, and mine was a charcuterie and a bottle of bubbles. And every venue you go to, it'll just be there, and you're like, I mean, I'm paying for it, but...
0: It comes out of what? Like, you pay the venue,
1: right? Yeah, but I'm like, this is nice. But then I was thinking about this. Fletch

0: And Hayley Live, by the way, overnight we released 50 tickets to every venue, including the sold out Hamilton.
1: Really good seats as well in the middle.
0: No, well, 10 left.
1: 10 in Hamilton. So Hamilton completely sold out.
0: Yeah.
1: If you want those tickets, livenation.co.nz, do that now because, yeah, it will definitely sell out.
0: My homies, who's the stars of that show? Fletch, Vaughan and Hayley. Fletch, Vaughan and Hayley Live. We get a rider.
1: Did we do this last time? I think they just said, do you guys want some booze? And we were like, yeah.
2: Yeah.
0: And we said tequila.
1: And I think we ordered some
0: whiskey?
1: Burgers or something. And that was it, right?
0: Yeah, like, well, let's
1: so
0: come
1: you're
0: on.
1: Telling me that we can get like a big list of
0: we're
1: things?
0: We're bigger venues this year.
3: That old rocker Iggy Pop once asked for a Bob Hope impersonator to tell jokes about golf while seven people dressed up as the dwarves walked around him asking where Snow White was. Now that sounds pretty good to me.
0: Puff all.
3: That sounds pretty good to me.
0: Like, let's dream big. What do we want in this thing? I'm thinking I'm going to want a coconut tequila to keep it, you know.
3: I want Dallin Watini Zalesniak to score a try right in the corner of the green room.
0: Yeah,
3: diving
0: nice.
3: Try.
1: You want a Warriors player there.
3: Correct.
1: That's going to cost a lot of money.
3: Well, no, he doesn't have to be there for long. He just has to score a try in the corner.
1: We're doing this tour on a shoestring budget, my friend.
0: Well, I want a Jason Momoa impersonator who gives us foot massages after we come off. We're exhausted.
3: That can work.
0: Yeah, he can be dressed up as Aquaman. That'll be good.
1: Mm. Yeah.
0: I would like some. Yeah, I'd like some hoppy arches. Maybe if we're going to be in rock and roll.
3: Well,
0: mode
3: if you're
0: there.
3: Putting in an order,
0: yeah, well, I could just.
3: What flavors?
0: Should I order for the table?
3: Yeah, what flavors are you going to get?
0: Brazil.
3: I mean,
0: just some Brazilians would be nice.
1: Brazilians, okay, yeah.
0: I think we just need to build our dream rider.
1: Right. Okay.
0: And get some like good stuff in there because it's called Fletch, Vaughan and Hayley Live. Fletch, Vaughan and Hayley get what they want.
1: Yeah, get your tickets, livenation.co.nz. Today, by the way, is 4 weeks until we kick off the tour in Wellington.
0: Yeah.
1: At the Opera House.
0: Yeah. Opera House in Wellington. I'm very excited for that. My official birthday show will be good.
1: Well,
0: and then
1: it's
0: the next day,
3: closer to my birthday.
0: No, that's not technically you're wrong.
3: It should be the Vaughan birthday show.
0: And then Hamilton, which I reckon by the time I finish saying the sentence will be completely sold out again.
1: Yes, and then of course the last show will be Christchurch at the Town Hall the following weekend, so livenation.co.nz for those tickets. Fact of the day is next.
3: Yep.
1: Sharon, ZM.

0: Ed Sheeran on ZM, Fletch Vaughan and Hayley the Show. 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It's time for...
1: Fact of the day.

0: Vaughan.
1: Yes, Vaughan.
2: Yes, Vaughan.
0: Who's fact of the day brought to you by? Well, thanks for asking, Vaughan. Fact of the day is brought to you by St. Pierre's. Today's sushi of the day is 8 pieces of smoked salmon avocado.
3: Could be
0: $8.40.
3: Could be smoother.
2: I was going to say
3: quite clunky.
2: Clunk, clunk, clunk, clunk, clunk, clunk, clunk, clunk, clunk.
3: Like a train that's come off the rails.
2: Yeah.
3: It's still moving.
0: We don't talk about derailments.
2: Like Nana falling down the stairs.
0: We don't talk about derailments. We don't talk about old Nana falling down the stairs. We don't talk about train derailments. Serious. Today we're talking about prolactin. Because it's hormone week. And prolactin is a human and wider animal hormone.
2: Make our boobies make milk.
0: They do.
3: How did you know that? Well, it's lact, meaning
2: lactate.
3: Yeah,
0: yeah. Well, and also,
2: do you think my boobies could make milk if I don't have a baby? If I've tried, if I thought hard enough.
0: Okay, we're going to get to that because yes, there is an abnormally high prolactin medical issue called hyperprolactinemia. He must have been close.
2: Close enough.
0: Often from a benign pituitary, you know that gland that controls hormones?
2: Pituitary
0: gland, yeah. Which can cause people to start producing milk even when they're not pregnant, they're not breastfeeding or anything.
2: Ladies and gentlemen,
0: you can sit this one out.
3: Yeah.
0: Ladies, if you do start lactating and you're not pregnant, you should probably see someone because it could be a benign tumour of the pituitary.
2: Okay, I don't want to do that.
3: Shannon's saying that our lesbian couples often share breastfeeding. That's a thing.
2: Oh, so the mum that didn't carry the child.
4: Yes.
0: Oh, wait, there's a baby.
4: You can induce lactation by being around the baby and sharing the hormones and being around.
2: And being in love with it, and yeah.
4: If you put the baby on it enough, your body will recognise the need to start doing it.
0: Same woman that told us to take a door off its hinges and put it on two stools and eat earlier in the week.
3: If you need a table.
2: I'll do my own research.
4: But you're also the people who didn't know Ajax Spray and Wipe was named after Ajax Bavaria.
2: That's crazy!
3: That still blows my mind.
2: Tough on Greece.
3: Yeah.
2: Get it?
3: Okay.
2: Greece.
0: Still good. I think
3: if I was the other lesbian, I'd just be like, it's not working, just to save my nip.
2: Oh. They bite. Yeah, man, they gnaw on those things. No, the babies.
0: Oh.
2: Yeah, yeah.
0: I was hoping it was the lesbians.
2: Oh, I think lesbians bite a bit.
0: The lesbians bite too.
2: If they're into it.
0: Yay.
2: Yeah.
0: Always check with a potential lesbian partner if they're into biting before biting.
2: You don't bite without consent.
0: You check out if they're into a bite. Maybe a nibble.
3: Okay, moving on. Moving on.
2: Check the resistance.
0: So, prolactin spikes post orgasm.
2: Oh.
0: And men are
2: I can't wait to have one of those one day.
0: I'm also looking forward to it. Wonderful things. So, it spikes so heavily in men, it actually puts them to sleep.
2: Yes.
3: Yeah, see, this is why we don't have time for cuddles, because
2: we want to roll over and be like, let's just discuss our future. Let's discuss everything.
0: Because
2: let's
0: we've talked about that, the oxytocin, excited. the cuddling yeah. hormone is also present, but the prolactin outspikes the oxytocin, and the men are just like...
2: Sometimes I am, like, shocked at how fast afterwards a man will be like, yay, great...
0: It's like, don't you go to sleep, I'm just going to go clean myself up.
2: Yeah.
3: You come back.
2: We're going to the bathroom to do our business. Always we. Got to
0: wee.
2: And then we come back. Look at this guy.
0: Yeah.
2: Look at this bastard.
0: And deeper sleep too is a natural sleep.
3: Yeah.
0: So it's not our fault.
2: Again, but it's also, that's why it's so good, like if you can't sleep, have a little, you know,
0: actually,
2: it's so good for you.
0: That's actually very true.
3: Yeah, so you don't need to tell guys that, Hayley. They know.
0: Prolactin does. Its headline job, of course, it's in the name, the breast milk production. It also suppresses fertility hormones, which is why some people use that hole while you're exclusively breastfeeding. You can't get pregnant again. Talk to Christine Smith and ask her why her sons are 15 months apart.
3: Or your dad's horny.
0: He's a horn dog.
2: It's not a known contraception.
0: He's a horn dog, and it runs in the bloody family.
2: Because some people will have the baby.
3: I hated that.
0: Did you not like the barking?
2: Some people will have the baby, and like a month later, you know, as soon as they're like safe to go again, they'll go again and get pregnant.
0: I know, and you so easily can, but it can suppress the fertility hormones. So it's also one of the overall broad stress hormones, alongside cortisol and adrenaline that we've talked about. Dads get a bump too. New fathers show measurable prolactin increases.
2: Not enough to latch on the nip, though.
0: Not enough to latch. Maybe keep that one out of their mouth. It's also involved in our immune system.
2: Oh.
0: It's being heavily...

0: researched about exactly how it does, but you know, there's research that a spike in the old prolactin could be good for keeping away the ills.
1: Oh, okay.
2: The ailments.
0: There's just another reason to play with yourself this afternoon.
2: if you needed one.
0: So today's, birds and fish have it too, just quickly to finish on. Birds and fish have it too. And you might be, that's weird because they don't breastfeed. They don't have breasts.
1: No.
2: Wait, fish don't have breasts?
1: Well, have you seen a breast on a salmon?
2: Imagine it.
0: Yeah, you're like, can I get
2: honking sedentates on
0: can
2: a salmon?
0: Can I get two salmon breasts in a salmon fry, please?
1: The breasts would be dry like chicken.
0: Oh, right? Yeah. Right. Not oily and lovely
1: dry.
0: And great.
1: Well, you've got to go for
0: salmon. I've got to get a bit more salmon in my diet. Great for the short-term memory because I can't do the fish tablets because they make me burp 8 minutes here.
2: Literally looking at fish oil right now.
0: Yum. So it helps birds build their nests, apparently, and fish to regulate salt balance.
1: Lovely.
0: But it's there and it's doing something different than somebody else. So today's fact of the day is thanks to prolactin. Ladies, you can't blame your men for just letting it nod off after.

0: Remember this. Our last second blitz. Nearly broke phone lines across the country.
1: Get your body ready
0: to do it all over again.
2: Are you serious?
0: This time
1: for Somba.
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0: Live on his You Are The Reason tour at Spark Arena, Tuesday, April 27th. 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
4: 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Good morning. The urban motorway is heavy. Murphy Street through to Everton Terrace. State Highway 2 moderate city bound Kennedy Good through to Melling. Again from Petone through to Naranga. State Highway 1 is being well behaved this morning. 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
4: 18 minutes away from 9. Make sure you're listening Monday because ZM's World Tour is back. And this time, we could be sending you and a friend, or you and your partner, all the way to Morocco thanks to Intrepid Travel. So from it's Monday, we'll give you a couple of weeks to go in the draw for return flights from Auckland to Morocco, plus a 10-day Morocco Highlights small group tour for two thanks to Intrepid Travel. And I've never heard of anyone that's been to Morocco and said, oh, I hated it. They
5: it's
4: love
5: it. Craig have been, my parents
4: have
5: loved
4: been.
5: It. Have they? Yep. Yeah, yep. Love.
4: Everybody loves it. It's an incredible place. So make sure you're listening up for the Activator from Monday and be in to win two spots on Intrepid Travel's Morocco Highlights Adventure. Next on the show.
5: What did you steal from work? Maybe just in general? Or maybe when you left, you took something? Because Sandra Bullock has revealed what she took from the set of Practical Magic 2.

0: It's Dominic Fike on ZM Baby Doll, 16 minutes away from 9.
1: Can't wait for the second half of that song to drop. You know, he's split it in two seasons like rivals.
2: Could be a trilogy.
1: Yeah, could be. Now, I want to know, what did you steal from work? I mean, obviously, you know, if you sort of frauded, you know, $100,000 through your bank account or something like that.
0: People do, though, don't they?
1: Oh, yeah, they do. That's happened in my family.
0: You can text in and be completely anonymous.
1: Yeah, totally.
2: We skipped over that pretty quick. It's happened in your family?
1: Yeah.
2: You can't go into details.
1: Yeah.
0: Jesus.
1: Yeah, the bitch. It always
2: blows my mind when, like, wasn't there a woman who stole $500,000 from a tertiary education? You're like, a facility? How did that even have $500,000 floating around over many years for you to siphon off without it being noticed?
1: I'm sort of talking your pencils.
0: You know, your stationery.
2: Well, maybe your work does have good stationery.
1: Maybe. Or like...
2: When I'm out and granted, I use it a lot for work, but I'll grab a ring-binded notebook from the stationery cupboard here at work.
1: What kind of work are you using it for? Just writing down your top sixes?
2: Yeah. Yep. Some facts, some thoughts.
0: You might be out and about and see something funny and write it down.
2: Write it down. Yeah. And people are saying, you've got a notes app on your phone.
1: So I talk about this because obviously Practical Magic 2 is out. I'm so excited to see it, but Nicole Kidman and Sandra Bullock have been doing lots of media for it. And they were asked, did they take anything from the original 1998 film set?
0: Yeah.
1: And Sandra Bullock revealed, yes, she did. She took a series of skirts that she'd worn, and one in particular that's like quite famous. She was worn in a cemetery scene from the first movie. Like, I can immediately know what skirt she's talking about. And she had it for ages. And the reason why this has come out is because they were looking to have it back for the new film. And she was like, I took it. I've still got it. And she brought it back and it's in the movie.
0: Oh, wow. Okay. She still fits it?
1: Yeah, it's called peptides, bro.
0: It's called GLP-1s.
2: That's crazy.
1: Yeah.
2: Okay. It's crazy that if she hadn't taken it, where would it have... Would they store something like that for that long?
0: I think they do, yeah.
1: They do store movie things. Insane. And then there's whole warehouses where other movies will use old movie stuff.
2: Right.
1: But something is, yeah.
0: Nothing iconic like that, though.
1: Yeah.
0: Surely not.
1: That would just sort of stay put. But yeah, she stole it. She told no one, then they had to come clean because they were wanting to recreate it. She's like, I actually got it.
0: Well, maybe you work at a place and you're a merchandiser and you just skim a few food products or,
1: yes,
0: I don't
1: someone
0: know.
1: Someone works in a coffee shop and they take the beans. Just take some beans home from the mowing machine.
0: Yum. You would, wouldn't you?
1: Anonymous, please.
0: You can be anonymous. 9696 to text us. 0800 dials at M to call us now.
1: Oh my god, okay. What did you steal from work?
3: Whisper it. This year might finally be our year.
4: What? This year might finally be our year?
3: No, too loud. I said whisper it.
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7: 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The Urb motorway is heavy from Hill Street through to Everton Terrace. Northbound, moderate to heavy from Evans Bay Parade through to Mount Vic Tunnel. State Highway 2, moderate, citybound Kennedy Good through to Melling. Again from Petone through to Naranga. State Highway 1, you've got no delays. 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
0: 9 minutes away from nine, we'll kick off Friday jam soon. But Nicole Kidman and Sandra Bullock are doing promo for
1: Practical Magic 2. No, Practical Magic 2, Hocus Pocus 3.
15: Hocus Pocus 3.
1: So, and yes, Sandra Bullock revealed that from the 1998 set, she stole an iconic skirt from a scene and had to come clean when they were wanting it for the reboot.
0: So we want to know what you've stolen from work. Anonymous. Always good when it's anonymous. What have you stolen from work?
16: Well, the other day I was poking around in the copy room looking, I don't know, just being nosy really. And I opened a drawer.
0: Yeah.
16: And it was a 4-pack of AAA batteries.
0: Oh.
16: Really good quality ones.
0: Were they like the Energizer ones, the Energizer extra
16: like
0: long
16: ones?
0: Yeah. Okay, and so you stole them.
16: Yeah, I just popped them in my pocket.
2: Yeah, batteries, mate. You can never have too many batteries.
0: Yeah, and you never know. Sometimes you just run out.
16: Triple A's are so expensive. That's a good score.
1: Do you know who's going to miss those?
0: No one. They'll just order more, won't they? They'll just order more.
1: And
0: they didn't give you that pay rise last time.
1: We endorse this message.
0: Yeah. Anonymous, thank you. Suzanne, what have you stolen from work?
17: I took a 4.2 kilo lobster.
1: Yum!
2: That's a heavy lobster.
0: How do you smuggle a lobster?
17: It was huge. It actually fitted in my backpack and still had his legs and his head poking out.
2: Get out of here. You're a terrible thief.
0: Okay, Why was there a lobster at work?
1: I
17: was actually not the only one. This restaurant was closing down and it was back in the 90s and it was a 720-seater restaurant at Circular Quay. And it was stock take just before the closing down. And honestly, the managers were driving their cars up and filling their boots up with cases of wine.
0: People were covering
17: themselves. I'm standing there in the middle like, I'm a tree in the desert here.
2: Grab a lobster, the biggest one you can.
0: Oh my God.
17: It was a seafood restaurant, so they had a massive tank with live lobsters, king crab, mud crab, just everything was alive.
1: So I just grabbed them
17: out of the tank and I'm just like, well, fuck yeah, I'll jump on board.
2: That's what I would have said too.
17: Three of us, I put him to sleep in the fridge. Yeah. And we ate him the next day.
1: I put him on the side of the car
17: as we're driving back to my place in Sydney. And I put him on the edge of the door. So, and this car drove up beside us. And all he could see was this alien head. And it's as big as my head, just sitting at the window. And he almost crapped himself and drove off the other lane.
1: Oh my God.
17: What's this? But it took three of us to eat him. It was just unbelievable. The pet just
1: How much would a customer have paid to get that 4.2 Because I've had a 1 point something kg, and man, it cost a pretty penny.
17: Okay, so back in the day, that was $100 for a 700 gram lobster.
1: Yeah, bro. Oh my god!
17: And this was like a king crab that you shared amongst four people.
0: What a wild story!
17: It was so cool.
0: I love
17: you
0: this.
17: Used to be able to come to the tank and pick the guy you wanted.
0: Yeah, we weighed him
17: in front of you.
0: Wow, I don't know if we do that now anymore, Suzanne. I don't know if we do that anymore. Okay.
2: Was it Bilson's, Suzanne? Was it Bilson's?
17: No, it was actually called the Waterfront.
2: Doing some Googling to find out
0: in
2: what
0: Sydney,
2: called,
0: back in the day. Suzanne, thank you for sharing. Mike, what have you stolen from work? Probably pales in comparison to a lobster.
15: Nothing. I just buy an extra $2 cash card.
0: You do what? You just cut out.
15: I'll go and buy some milk when the team need it, and usually we go through about 2 litres of milk. But I buy an extra.
1: Show a bit of milk in there.
2: Yeah, right.
0: We used to do that all the time with the fuel card when we worked at the Edge, didn't we? We'd add a pie on it.
1: You get the hose and you go, yours.
2: Not as bad as Chang, who used to work with. He'd take his car and the promo car and park them both outside and then fill out the promo car and then park it, but put the fuel pump on the ground, then drove his car and fill it up off the same.
0: Yeah, but then they made it fuel and oil only on the thing. It said, so we weren't allowed lollies.
2: Yeah.
1: That's ridiculous.
0: Okay, well, keep your texts coming in. 9696, what did you steal from work? Fisher, Tones and I, ZM.

0: It's Fisher, Tones and I on ZM, Fleet, Vaughan and Hayley. We want to know what you've stolen from work. Some messages in.
1: So many naughty naughties. Someone else said that our last caller was the new Damien, here for the yarn.
0: Yeah, great story.
2: Lobsters was her mirror.
1: Paracetamol, ibuprofen, I'm a pharmacist. Antifungal cream sometimes.
0: Oh yeah, nice.
2: Thrush. Bit of thrush there.
1: Not thrush, you don't have to be embarrassed.
2: I use the Urgent Feminine products for my entire period every month at work. If they want me to work while I'm bleeding out of my vagina, they can pay for my menstruation.
0: You know what? Fair enough.
1: I get it. They're expensive, man. Why not? Working at KFC, I've acquired a lot of gravy, KFC seasoning, chicken salt.
0: Yum.
1: Even frozen popcorn chicken sometimes, and fresh chicken, wicked wings, boneless as well.
2: Jeez Louise.
1: Yeah.
2: In 2004, I worked for an airline at Wellington Airport, and the company went into liquidation, and people were going mental. They cut padlocks on the doors, so we took absolutely everything we could find. Couches, fridges, microwaves, artwork, computers, high visibility gear, radio transmitters, anything that wasn't bolted down.
0: Really?
2: Yep. Well, luckily, though, because they couldn't afford to pay our wages or the holiday payout, so they all owed us.
0: Right. They owed us all. Sell that stuff.
2: Yeah. My ex and I used to work at a bank. Wow. And that bitch stole $15,000 over the span of a few months without me knowing and got herself fired and also got me fired because they thought I was in on it too.
0: What?
2: My manager.
0: Are they still together?
2: No, it's his ex.
0: Ex. Okay, right.
2: My manager at Macca's got fired for stealing sacks of frozen chicken nuggets. I mean, temptation, yeah. Thou name is
0: if you're going to go down for stealing something working at Macca's, it'd be the packets of hot chocolate fudge sauce, hot fudge.
1: And sweet and sour sauce.
2: Sweet and sour sauce.
0: Mm. It'd be sauce heavy.
1: I worked in a maternity ward, and even though it was frowned upon, one day I just took home a baby. Yeah, I've had it for nearly 30 years now.
2: No, you misread it. The joke was he took home a babe.
1: Oh, I took a babe home.
2: Took a babe home because he said I had it for 30 years now and it was frowned upon for taking a nurse, but she seems to like it.
1: Yeah,
2: I think it might have been Rory. Some of his sloppiest work, to be honest.
1: Yeah, that sucks, Rory.
2: Wordy Rory.
1: Laura's messaged in, though. I was an office manager, and yes, we do know when the batteries go missing. Do we have batteries in our? We've got a nice stationery.

0: Do? Interesting.
1: Do so anyway, interesting.
0: I actually jumped on the scales this morning and the batteries were dead and I was like,
2: good.
0: Probably just as well.
1: Nah, they don't have those batteries.
0: Probably just as well. No, no, no, mine is just triple A's. I know, I thought they were disc ones as
3: my
0: well.
3: My scales on the discs.
0: Yeah.
3: I'm also not getting on that scale.
1: Boggsy's here, the CEO's
0: Big boss is here.
1: Good morning.
0: Do you think the our show? Boggsy, where's your Warriors stuff?
1: Terrible time to be talking about stealing stuff from work when the CEO walks in.
0: Yeah, the phoner topic, Boggsy, is what did you steal from work? And we said nothing.
1: Nothing.
0: Just
1: absolutely
0: the hearts
1: nothing.
0: Of our listeners.
1: Exactly.
0: Every morning,
3: just
0: 6 to 10.
3: Good times and smiles is all I take out from
0: that's
3: here.
0: That's right.
1: Don't forget, Brian Clint this afternoon. Samba. It's a ticket blows from 3 o'clock every hour during the show. A double pass to see Samba live in New Zealand. His home record. Is it him?

0: ZM Friday Jams on ZM. Fletch Vaughan and Hayley, the show thanks to Chemist Warehouse. 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
1: Now, don't you guys hate it when you when you're wearing a satin or silk dress cut on the bias?
0: Yeah, oh, hate it.
1: A figure-hugging little number.
0: Sticks to my hairs.
2: Yeah.
1: Sticks
2: to you can see my hairs all through it. It's really weird.
1: Snags through the silk, in particular.
0: Yeah.
1: Well, here's a product no one asked for. It's called the Belly Button Box.
0: The Belly Button Box.
1: Now, I have an opinion on this. But the Belly Button Box is sometimes, I would say almost all women that are not professional, carved, chiseled athletes on zero-carb diets have... squish around the middle. It protects our reproductive organs because our only purpose in life as animals is to procreate, right?
0: Same.
2: Amen.
1: And mine is to...
2: Amen.
1: And I'm letting it down. I apologise. But the Belly Button Box is like a silicone little sheet that has a sort of a concave little bit, and you pop it over your belly button so that when you are wearing a satin or silk dress, you don't get the little dent. You get some.
2: The belly button dent.
0: The belly button dent.
1: This is my opinion.
2: I like the little dent.
1: When you see a dress on a woman, and you see the little like dent where her belly button goes in.
2: That's how we know where the belly button.
1: It's so cute.
2: We like that.
1: Well, this would make it like flatter, so it's that you don't. We could possibly know you have a hole in your stomach.
0: It's a lot bigger than I thought it would be.
1: Yeah.
0: It's like almost an A5 sheet.
1: It
0: of
1: has to
0: silicone.
1: Tether from skin and then create a. A mold over the belly button and then sort of tether back out. You know what I mean?
0: Right. And there's a hole so the belly button can breathe?
1: No. Oh,
0: there looks like there's a hole on there.
1: Yeah, there is a little hole.
0: Okay.
1: Because you don't want a swampy belly button.
0: No.
2: You take it off at the end of the night and it gushes.
0: I just feel like the silk dress or the dress would show the square.
1: More than it would the hole.
0: Yeah.
2: And then everyone's like, why have you got a square? Whereas when it's a hole, people are like, well, like said the hole.
1: We love the hole.
2: We love the belly button.
1: If we're on a satin dress and you see this little shadow and there's a hole and a little poot shadow.
0: Love.
1: That's God's work right there.
0: Love.
1: Like, I'm just sort of sitting around. Do people just sit around and be like, what's a product no one needs?
2: Then? Yeah, what's a product?
1: what's an insecurity we can
2: cry
1: on?
2: Yeah, what can we make an insecurity that definitely is an insecurity? Belly buttons.
1: Let's
2: make them feel like awful people for having them.
1: From the company that brought you Batwing Clamps.
0: Now, 9:10, just a reminder that Bird of the Year is going at the moment. Hayley, would you just check how our little Puku's doing? Because Real NZ, little Puku is hitting the road, and he's doing all right. He's in Wellington, wasn't he, last night?
1: He was. He went to Toi Whakaari, I believe. Popped into my drama school for a little bit of bleh and some rolling on the floor like a pancake.
0: Today, he's a stuffed toy, not an actual Kiwi.
1: We wouldn't do that.
0: He will be on the Inter-Islander today, picked up in Picton, and then taken over to Nelson.
1: Yeah, so I'm just having a look now. It's not enough. We were talking to Jen from Real NZ yesterday, and he was only 19. Just in the top 20.
2: Yeah.
1: We're trying to get him to number one.
0: And there were some of those birds in the top 20 were Argo.
1: We're dud birds.
0: Duds.
1: Loser birds.
0: Duds. This is our national bird.
1: Okay.
0: You need to go to birdoftheyear.org.nz.
1: Where I am right now. Yep. And you want to vote for the Puku Puku. That's our little Kiwi.
0: Yeah.
1: I've had a look at the other ones. I gave a secondary vote to the Kereru, but we're putting our weight behind the Puku Puku.
0: Yeah, well, there you go. Birdoftheyear.org.nz. Make a vote. And if you can help out, Real NZ Instagram is making his way out today from Picton to now.

0: Nelson, if you're traveling
1: love
0: that way.
1: Love Nelson, it's beautiful. Yeah,
0: drop them a, give them a DM, see if you can help out.
1: Yeah.
0: And he's in a crate.
1: Is he?
0: He's in a crate, little puku.
1: He's protected.
0: He is protected, so easy. He doesn't take up much room.
1: Oh, like imagine out. If this, like, seagull wins it, or like the white heron.
0: I know.
2: Excuse me.
1: No, we can't be having that. Royal
2: no,
1: spoon.
2: We don't need to blow out other birds' candles to make puku pukus shine brighter.
1: What okay? about the Australasian crested the grebe?
0: No, yuck.
1: Get in line.
2: Next, please don't spit on the grebe.
0: Next on the show, we want to talk about your gut instinct and when.
1: When was it correct?
0: Mark Ronson, Amy Winehouse, ZM.

0: the on ZM, Fleet Warren and Hayley the Shrew. Thanks to Animates making happy happen for pets. 20 past 9, Monday morning, we will be broadcasting the show live, as we do every morning live, but live from 7 a.m. at the brand new
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0: No.
1: Central Rail Line.
2: Central.
1: Auckland's. Auckland Central Rail.
2: City Railway.
0: That's right.
1: And City Railway.
0: We will be broadcasting the deepest radio show ever broadcast in New Zealand from below on the platform of the K-Road station.
1: Not a Guinness World Record, because we found out yesterday that would mean we'd have to go about 3 kilometres down.
0: It's not happening. No,
1: I may have teed up a guest for us. Did I tell you this?
0: No.
1: Yeah.
2: We've got a guest.
0: You've been sliding into some DMs.
1: I've been sliding into DMs left, right and centre, I tell you what.
0: Okay, well, join us Monday for that show. Right now, though, we want to talk about 0800 Dials at M.
1: Yeah.
0: 9696.
1: When was your gut instinct spot on? You know, you get these feelings.
0: I've got great intuition. I've always backed my intuition.
1: Because sometimes you walk into a room and you're like, or you see a thing, you see a situation, a person, you're feeling, I don't know about this, or I've got a good feeling about this one.
0: Mm. First time I met both of you, I was like, never going to happen.
1: Yeah.
0: Not going to work.
1: Well, what? Us as a couple, or us just as a friend.
0: Anything. Just broadcasters as friends.
1: Yeah, right. And you were right. And spot on. It has been
2: terrible.
1: It's
2: been a struggle every day. Far more work than it should be.
1: We started this whole weird genuine friends thing, and it's like, God, now we've got to do all this bullshit hanging out afterwards.
2: Crowbarring.
0: We are actually going out to one of our favourite restaurants today for lunch and then drinking with our friends.
1: Cauliflower!
0: Anyway. A message from Dr. Shawnee here, an audio message.
2: I wouldn't play that on air. I wouldn't play that on air.
1: Nah. Careful.
2: I'd give that an off-air.
0: I was going to get him to bring a stethoscope today because I've got a chesty cough.
1: Your chesty.
3: You guys
1: actually got
2: it. Mr. Doctor, can you bring your stethoscope and give me a light checkup and a boozy lunch?
0: Yes, I can.
2: You absolutely
1: can. The first time I met Dr. Shawnee, I had foot on a pub table.
0: Yeah, you had fungus on your foot.
1: He loves it. I've got hip pain.
0: I'll
1: and it's shooting through my side to my shoulder.
0: Oh my God, do you know what he should bring? Those really thick
2: needles.
0: They're like popsicle sticks, but wider and darker.

0: eyes.
1: Tongue presses.
2: Yeah. Always they probably just use wooden spoons and forks now.
1: Just use your fingers.
2: A glove finger.
3: Just grab me. What I want you to do is grab me so I can't move. Kind of grab me by by here, by the throat, and then just two fingers down.
2: Okay. Anyway, we've been slightly sidetracked.
1: What are we talking about? Gut instincts.
2: Yes.
1: When was your gut instinct spot on the money? Because someone is a. Still a bit of admin you're over there, you
3: know? It's just got this paper bag of studio and I want to cut some holes in it and put it on Fletcher's head and then be like, that's better.
2: That's so mean to me.
3: I don't know. And there was nothing was going to stop me. I'm like, I'm in the middle of broadcasting this show. But
1: we're at work right now.
3: I have to do this. I have to do this. Keep talking. I've got to go get some scissors.
2: Will you cut a hole for my head as well?
1: Yeah, yeah.
3: That's actually really cute.
2: Yeah,
3: I don't
2: know
3: if I'm going to have that.
1: Shandong's in with scissors.
3: I might do it sideways.
2: It's got to be that way. Yeah.
3: Okay.
1: Do you like Shannon's wearing her Warriors colours today, green and blue, but in a nice, pretty Shannon way?
2: You shouldn't want to wear a jersey.
1: No, yeah. I look
2: okay,
1: lesbian.
2: Anyway, we're off track here.
1: Again.
2: 0800, dials at Emma's our number, 9696, a text in.
1: When was your gut feeling right? There is a woman who is known for being able to read, like, what does it mean, this gut feeling and everything. And there's actual neurochemicals that happen inside of us when we know something is not good for us. It's true. Like, follow your gut is great advice. It's all true. So I want to know when was it...
3: I'll work on this art and craft and we'll get it on Fletcher's ugly mug next.
2: Future Sex Love Sounds from Justin Timberlake. How many years, Georgia?
4: 20
2: years old. Mirrors. Is it M?

0: Sienna Spyro Material Lover on ZM. Fletch, Ford and Hayley.
1: Now, we aren't talking about when you trusted your gut, but I did say I had an overwhelming urge to put a paper bag on Fletch's head and say, ah, that's better.
2: Okay. Do it organically like it, we did. He didn't know it was coming.
1: To explain for the people who will see this on social, I mean, it explains itself, but it's a brown paper bag, and I've cut two eye holes, and I need a mouth hole so I can breathe and speak.
3: I talk for a living.
1: And then we've also cut him a little hat peek so his hat can pipe out.
0: Yeah.
1: There.
0: Yeah.
1: I don't know how well this is going to fit, but let's give this a go.
2: Yeah, this is great.
1: Okay. Hold on, actually, babe. Hold on.
0: Oh, my God, staples.
2: Shit, a break. You nearly scarred him for life.
0: Nearly poked my eyes out with some staples.
2: Bloody Uber Eats bag.
0: Yeah.
2: It's going to smell like bloody beef sandwich in there, by the way.
0: Oh, yeah, okay, right.
2: You've got to get the slit in.
0: Okay.
2: Get the peak of the hat. Okay, now say your line, say your line.
0: Okay, does it work better now? Do I look better?
1: There, that's better.
0: Now say your line.
1: I did.
0: Oh, no.
1: There we go, that's better.
2: Yeah, that's better. The hat, the fit's...
0: Would you?

0: I would now. Yeah.
1: I told you.
0: That's the only thing that's ever held me back from hitting on Fletch.
2: The face.
3: It's my face.
0: It's that face. It's
3: face. Okay, yeah, right.
1: Do you know, we joke and everything, but I bet if anybody in the studio could hook up with someone wearing a paper bag on their head, it'd be Fletch.
0: Fletch.
1: It'd happen like that.
0: Yeah.
3: Well, you know what? I'm going to put this as my profile.
0: It's his headphones. It's his headphones. Oh, look, you need it.
1: On the
0: headphones.
1: Oh, my God. On the apps. Yeah.
0: Put headphones on and do a photo for Fletch Listens. He's like, I couldn't concentrate.
3: Okay, let's get back to the phone. And you put the mouth hole in the wrong place.
1: It's
3: where my nose
1: didn't do the scale of your face. Okay. Yeah.
3: Let's take some texts now, Hayley.
1: When could you trust your gut instinct?
0: Because gut instincts are more than just... woo-woo. There are chemicals
1: trust
0: happening
1: in
0: the brain.
1: Yeah, trust the gut. Somebody said...
0: I'm so much better working alongside that now. I'm not distracted.
1: Not distracted by that. Beautiful face.
0: Minger
3: face. By my hotness.
0: No, but your mingerness.
3: Oh, okay, right.
1: I had a gut instinct. Yeah, it's like when you drive past roadkill and you're like,
0: you
1: can't stop looking.
0: Yeah. Ooh, yuck, intestines. I saw intestines.
1: Ooh, yeah, have another look. Oh, yeah. Yeah, his eyes have been popped out. Oh,
3: please,
1: I have another look.
3: Bully me.
1: I had a gut instinct. My partner had cheated on me on a trip to Australia. I was home pregnant with our first baby. It was so strong, I gaslit him into confessing.
3: What? Oh my God.
1: By pretending someone had seen him doing it and had told me, and he confessed. Ex-partner, I must add, married now to the most amazing human ever. So old mate actually did me a huge favour by cheating on me.
0: Yes, they often do.
3: Yeah.
1: Someone's
0: great. Really good.
1: Jess said, I have IBS, I won't be following my gut instinct anyway.
0: Follow your gut to the bloody toilet.
1: You can
0: That's
1: take the paper bag off if it's
3: Thank
1: distracting
3: you.
1: To
3: yeah,
1: you.
3: Yeah, it was.
1: Oh,
3: yeah.
1: It's a bit hard to work now, though.
0: I sort of forgot it was nice to get a break.
1: I was on a beach trip with my friends and family. My husband and I were enjoying the weather, and I just had this sinking feeling that something was going to happen. We were approached by this woman who asked us for help. My husband tried to help her jumpstart her car. While he was doing it, I had this feeling that she was fishy. Crept back over to our beach spot, and she was there helping herself to our wallets. So I yelled out and chased her. She fled, and I had to use my grade school rugby instincts to tackle her and get her stuff.
0: Wow.
3: Good. You never trust anyone overseas. I mean, you don't trust anyone in life.
0: No.
3: Really, let alone travelling.
0: What's he saying? Come on.
3: Never trust anyone ever. Full stop.
1: Ever. Yeah. I had an interview. I was offered the job, but just had this feeling it wasn't the right place for me. Turns out the guy who would have been my boss had sexually harassed a number of employees.
3: Oh, wow.
1: I was 7. I cried when I was asked to be the flower girl for my uncle and his wife-to-be. I didn't like her for some reason, and they ended up divorced soon after. So
3: she knew.
1: If you nay, you nay. If you nay, you nay. Matched with a guy on Tinder years ago while talking, something seemed off. Bit more of a dig. He had a secret family.
3: Oh, wow.
1: Yeah.
3: It's probably because the profile photo is him with a paper bag on his head.
0: Yeah.
3: Didn't recognise him.
0: Can't recognise.
1: And like some smaller humans beside him with like their faces blurred out.
0: Paper bags as well. No smaller paper bags.
1: And then a woman human on the other side sort of half cropped out.
0: Yeah.
1: All with paper bags on
0: That'll
1: their
0: do
1: hair.
0: It.
1: When I had my daughter, the minute she was born, I knew something wasn't wrong. No one believed me. All the tests and everything. 2 long years later, she was diagnosed with a rare genetic condition.
0: Mum knows best. That was...
1: It was rough. Do that game where you say a word and you go around and it has to get progressively harder to understand.
0: Say mum knows.
1: Okay,
0: mum. Okay, we're going to do this game, Fletch.
1: You're really going to play
0: it? You say it each time it gets
1: worse. It has to get worse. Okay. Well,
3: this is our job, by the way.
0: Yeah.
3: Fun times.
0: Where's fun my times. Paycheck?
3: Friday jam.

0: Little Mix on ZM, Fleetch Morn and Hayley Friday Jams.
1: Now, I got a new tattoo yesterday.
0: Another one. You're so addicted.
1: I'm so addicted. Well, I'm on a mission to fill the right leg, getting that all done.
0: Right.
1: And I've got two really solid tattoos. I've got a big sacred heart right on my thigh, and then to the side of that same thigh is my horse with Vaughn riding it.
0: Yeah.
1: Which if you just joined the show, Vaughn got a hat. A listener said, come sit on my horse. People took photos of you on the horse. My friend, a tattoo artist, Sammy, said, that's a great tattoo. I got the tattoo.
0: Yeah, you weren't sleeping together, even though it did make it look like you were sleeping with them.
1: Yeah. Tell you what, I wouldn't have much leg room left if I got a tattoo for every person I'd slept with. You know what I mean? She's head to toe. So, anyway, yesterday, so I was at this new studio. I haven't had a tattoo from Daniel before. And it was great. We're having this. And every time I get a new tattoo, you know, they always like to look around your other pieces of work. And I will say, 10 out of 10, Vaughn's tattoo will always get a, oh my God, that's so cool.
0: Yeah.
1: Because it's done so well. Shout out to Sammy, at Sammy Tattoos.
0: Like, it's so good. Even, like, we'll be out at bars and stuff, and listeners will ask to see it.
1: Yes, yes, yes. Because
0: it's crazy.
1: One, it's so realistic that people can't believe it's actually real, and two, they can't believe I did that. Which was kind of the story yesterday when they're looking around, they're like, shit, this horse, oh my God, it's amazing. I was like, yeah, yeah, it's cool, eh? This is, you know, by Sammy and whatnot. And then they were like, what's the story behind it? And I was like, oh, it's actually my friend Vaughn. They're like, oh, okay, yeah, right. And then I was like, yeah, well, we worked together and we went on a horse, and so I got
0: the rest
1: it.
0: The
1: rest is history. I got it tattooed, and they were like, so you guys are just friends? And I was like, yeah, yeah. And he was like, I don't think I've ever really come across someone who just sort of randomly got a
0: friend.
1: Is he dead? No.
2: I tell you what, though, when right. I do die. You were first, because no doubt there'll be a river of people getting Vaughn tattoos when I die.
1: Honestly, they were finding it.
2: Marley and Jim Henson. Who's Jim Morrison?
1: Yeah. Next
2: and everyone was getting Jim Henson tattoos when he died for giving the problem and stuff.
1: It sort of was the first time in a long time since Reddit.
0: Yeah.
1: Went a bit nuts. That I was confronted with how odd it was, how readily I just got a photo of
0: your friend on your leg.
1: My friend. Mm. And then when I got this new tattoo, yes, it's just it's like a little Corfe branch to split up the two bigger tattoos, something bit softer. I came in this morning and showed you, and Fletcher's first thing is like, and yet still
0: no tattoo of me,
1: no tattoo of Fletch.
0: Unbelievable.
1: It'll happen.
0: Unbelievable. Bruno Mars happen.

0: Friday Jams on ZM. Fleetch, Vaughn and Hayley, that is our show today. We'll catch you back Monday. We're going to do the deepest radio show in New Zealand from the CRL.
1: Let's hold hands.
0: Why are we holding hands?
1: We're holding hands. We've got a little
2: prayer circle going. We're doing a little held
0: what
2: hands.
0: Are we? I don't like this. I don't like touching. Ooh. Vaughn's
2: You've
0: hands
2: got
0: are clammy.
2: Hands.
0: Vaughn's hands
2: no,
0: are
2: yours hot. Yours are clammy.
1: Mine and yours are about the same.
2: Mine are clammy. Mine and Claire.
3: Okay, we're all clammy.
0: Horns are really cold.
1: Okay, dear baby Jesus, swaddled in your manger. Swaddled in your manger tomorrow night at 6:05 p.m. This kickoff at Go Media Stadium between the One NZ Warriors and the Dolphins.
2: He's talking in tongues.
1: Let's have some tries out wide. Let's have some solid conversions.
2: Sweet baby little Jesus, can you up the wars to the uppest of the wars?
1: Let's have some knock-ons from the others and some solid hands from us. Let's have some clean feeds of the ball and let's always be back our yardage.
2: Yeah. Amen.
0: Couldn't we have used this prayer to win Lotto?
2: Oh.
1: No. Anyway,
4: this is
1: mine.
4: It's pretty good.
1: I used it. Amen. I said amen.
5: Remember this. Our last second blitz. 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

Friday Jams has started off so strong today. You got George with you on ZM. Big show ahead. Jason Derulo is going to join us on the show after 1 o'clock. And I've got a double pass to be at his show on the 27th of September. We're going to celebrate Justin Timberlake's 20-year anniversary of the Future Sex Love Sounds album the same year, 2006, that Fergie released the Duchess album. And that included this with Ludacris. It's Glamorous.

0: Zadim's Friday Gems, Dane Rumble. What a great day to be playing a New Zealand artist.
1: Zadim is wearing it for the one.
0: Honestly, you should see the entire office. We are either in full Warriors merch, like I've got a brand new one on today. Bloody comfy, but I can't imagine sweating in this is going to be any good later on, that's for sure. We're doing it because we are so proud of the boys. One day, one team, one nation. Wear it for the Waz in support of the 1NZ Warriors taking on the Dolphins tomorrow night. 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

0: Going out to Maya, who's text 9696, and she's got her Warriors merch on. Up the Waz, it's Maroon 5 and Wiz Khalifa payphone. ZM's Friday Jams. Keep those shout-outs coming, 9696. Don't forget, we have your chance to win a double pass to Jason Derulo. He's also going to be joining us on the show after 1 o'clock. And because we are so stoked about Practical Magic 2 being in cinemas, a double pass to that with $100 and one lucky person winning a Ninja Slushie. So listen out for the activator.
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9: 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I've discovered something extraordinary in Lower Hutt. 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

0: It's the weekend. Can't feel my face. On ZM's Friday Jams with Georgia. Got a shout out here on the text 9696 to Kano from J&J Painters. Biggest Warriors supporter out there. Come on, the Waz. Oh, this is great stuff. I hope that he's got his Waz merch on today. You can always wash it overnight and wear it again tomorrow. Shout out to Ben for being a bit of a cougar. And he loves cougar hunting. Okay.
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0: Zidim's Friday Gems, 0800 Zidim. Hello, Natalie. How are we?
1: I'm good, and yourself?
0: Oh, look, it's Friday, so I couldn't be better. I hope you're having a good one and vibing with our jams. Is there someone in particular you want to shout out to today?
1: Yes, my work colleagues, Ash, Brittany, Alex, Georgia, and the rest of the staff at Off Zealand.
0: Oh, whereabouts is that?
1: We're in Hornby.
0: Oh, in Christchurch. Oh, what's the weather like for you guys today?
1: Oh, we've got a bit of sunny.
0: Oh, that's good because it's absolutely bucketing down in Auckland. So I'm glad that someone's got some good weather. We are celebrating Justin Timberlake's 20 years of his Future Sex Love Sounds album. Holy hecka, here he is. It's JT on ZM.

TLC, No Scrubs on Zidim's Friday Jams with Georgia. Lady Gaga is a part of our Friday Jams playlist every week, and this one is going out to my bestie Angel, smashing the mahi today on the goat farm. Miss you, babes. Love from Ash. Keep those shout-outs coming. 9696 on the text. It's Poker Face.

0: Rihanna, the OG on City Miss Friday Gems. A shout out's coming through. 9696 going out to my mum Sandy, who's still on holiday while we are working hard on the chai farm. Come on, mum, get back to work. I love you lots from your daughter. Hey, 3 o'clock today.
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0: And bring Clint other ones to get you there this afternoon. 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
3: Hey, Jill. You know them old sugar daddy. They be tricking, they tell them girls. I see

Is DJ Snake and Moo. You got George with you on ZM. Inside the next hour, your chance to win a double pass, $100 and a ninja slushie thanks to Practical Magic. When you hear the activator, 0800 dial ZM and that is yours. Also keep those shout outs coming, 9696, and we will make sure Friday jams are stacked. I see Timbaland, Kerry Hill.

0: Sit in the mix, Stacey Orrico, The Killers. 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
4: Mainly fine for Wellington, but cloudy periods tonight. We've got gusty northerly winds, 8 at the overnight low. Tomorrow fine and sunny with sou'westers and 14 degrees.
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4: In this update, the police watchdog has backed the decision to clear Police Commissioner Richard Chambers of criminal wrongdoing, saying the investigation was thorough and the outcome was the only reasonable one. 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Students are using AI to make deepfake images and videos of teachers and classmates.